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Why grandpa? What is that? And I always had to say, yeah, this is.

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And a mother Bakuagu woman has to say. And about Quakos.

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What's a man coming? What's a man coming? What's a man coming? What's a man coming? What's a man coming? What's a man coming? What's a man coming? What's a man coming? What's a man coming? What's a man coming? What's a man coming? What's a man coming? What's a man coming? What's a man coming? What's a man coming? What's a man coming? What's a man coming? What's a man coming? What's a man coming? What's a man coming?

Yeah, I'm not finding out yet. What's that? That's what I did. I was just.

Papa Bina, oh, we are your friend, Alu Mahama. So for Ben, I do them so call as some mad ones, right? Call for not to quire as some mad ones, answering. Then we are Gally or to me or quire as some mad ones, right? Yes, to Christo Quire. Now, Monsieur Cobbison is ah, no, I hope they were. Also, oh, Miss Suma with a mamma, Babina. And now, Prakuana, as some other than a way to Muna, I yesterday. I must say, be an animal, Mutiami. Was it? What type of face is this? Hey, and the German Abbas, so who quite the one who went to your judge? Massa Fria Fria Fiaco, never way. Was it? Miss Suma, woman, Babina. I must be an animal. Was it what you are so? What to me, qua? And I'm not a man, you miss. Was it? Who are you and your major?

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1: 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What an atmosphere. 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Father, we have come tonight to say thank you. 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Ye be bia no ya da osuru suru nyankropo na se. 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And ye come for. I want to welcome you to Freedom Time Praying Partners, FTPP. Na yakwa uchedi ampo nyankropo nenim. Baby, I will be sorry, sorry. Catch you, we are live. And let's begin to thank God, honor him, and bless his name. My God.
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1: Freedom. Freedom. We are thanking God. We are lifting up our voice and worshiping the name of the Lord. Ye daradiase, ye danasiama ye ma, ye danasiama ye fi, ye danasiama ye busia. That is what we are going to do. My name is Pastor Bernard Oswansa. This is Freedom Time Praying Partners. If today happens to be your first time, ye ma wo akwa ba, eba ene anadwei empire bonon so so. Ye daradiase, ama ye fi, ye ma ye busia be bia wo bia. Lift your voice and begin to thank God. Be another daradiase, be another daradiase. We are going for the next prayer topic. Yes, Rabboni Fache. We want to ask God to forgive us of our sins. Every sin that you have committed. Dibia Mikase. Diane Mayem Pai Bonye Juma. Intimin Dre Radianim. Aya Yam Fonsu. Finim Ratu be away. I want to open our mouth and ask God for forgiveness. And only idea to me say one pie boy. It is Reverend me bomb pie media me who you. Whenever there is sin around you, some fun so be boni be one one. I am not a ma one pie bonun to me near Juma and Kunya me enemy. So this our next prayer will say, oh Lord, my Father, forgive me of all my sins, every sin that I have committed against heaven and earth. Israel, me fache me nana dream me hotel. That is your next prayer. Lift your voice and pray for forgiveness. Be another bumper. Be another bumper. Jesus Christ. We want to go for the next prayer topic. And this is our next prayer topic. We say, Rade Mama Hwadeng, Mama Hwadeng, Mami Sunsu Mama Hwadeng. I will be very happy if you can wake somebody up. Ube timi akachuru bisa one sore. Na freedom pipe on yashasia. Meni beji yipa. Mekande biya se uti ya dansi ya nini yeme nyame nampa ibuisu ya. If you listen to the testimonies that God is really doing through this prayer section, is a mind blowing. I'll be very happy if you can invite a brother, a friend, into this prayer altar. I believe it will really be a blessing. Empire, dear sister, blah, yeah. Your greatest weapon as a Christian is your prayer. Ujidini biya wakudie aye wumpai bo. But if you can really pray, if you know how to pray, that is your greatest power and that is your weapon. This is our next prayer. We say, oh Lord my God, oh Lord my God, give me supernatural power, divine strength in my prayer tonight. Mama Hodiana Jimmy Bima no Bompaya. Oh Lord my God, give me supernatural power, divine anointing in my prayer tonight. Wherever you are, lift your voice and pray for the strength of God, the power of God. I declare in the name of Jesus Christ,
2: my God,
1: may the Lord give you supernatural power.
2: Amen.
1: May the Lord give you divine strength in your prayer tonight.
2: Amen.
1: Anointing that when you lift up prayer tonight, every walls of Jericho will be broken. Let the Lord give you that power. Let the Lord give you that anointing. Receive supernatural power. Receive supernatural anointing in your prayer tonight in the name of Jesus.
2: Amen.
1: We want to enter into the prayer section.
3: Yes, sir.
1: If someone is sleeping, tell them to get up. Hebrews chapter 4 and the verse number 16. Hebrews chapter 4 and the verse number 16.
4: Hallelujah! Hallelujah!
1: Let us therefore come boldly unto the throne of grace, that we may obtain mercy and find grace to help in time of need. What's up, country, mommy?
5: Me can you perform, mama? 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
1: Let us therefore come boldly unto the throne of grace, that we may obtain mercy and find grace to help in time of need. Now we are lifting up the first prayer topic. Oh God of grace, give me grace. Adum nyankropon, mame odum. 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

0: 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We are firing the next prayer.
1: My God.
0: But quick one. If you are on Facebook, we are live on Facebook. The name on Facebook is Original FTPP. The Lord has done it. That is the name on Facebook. Original FTPP. The Lord has done it. You can please share the page for me right now. Original FTPP. The Lord has done it. Or Prophet Bernard Owusu Ansah. Prophet Bernard Owusu Ansah. Anase FTPP. The Lord has done it. That is the name on Facebook. Please, if you are already on, I beg you in the name of God, share it for me right now. Let us be a blessing to people all around the world. Our next prayer topic. The other time, the word of the Lord said, and listen, we are also live on this TV station. We are live on Adon TV. We are live on Praise TV. We are live on Ago TV. We are live on Sony TV. We are live on GH1 TV. We are live on Light TV. We are also live on Joy Prime TV and also Angel TV. Nyamia Dom Yasa, the home base TV Akaho and home base TV. 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

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I am a man of the world. I am a man of the world. I am a man of the world. I am a man of the world. I am a man of the world. I am a man of the world. I am a man of the world. I am a man of the world. I am a man of the world. I am a man of the world. I am a man of the world. I am a man of the world. I am a man of the world. I am a man of the world. I am a man of the world. I am a man of the world. I am a man of the world. I am a man of the world. I am a man of the world. I am a man of the world. I am a man of the world. I am a man of the world. I am a man of the world. I am a man of the world. I am a man of the world. I am a man of the world. I am a man of the world. I am a man of the world. I am a man of the world. I am a man of the world. I am a man of the world. I am a man of the world. I am a man of the world. I am a man of the world. I am a man of the world. I am a man of the world. I am a man of the world. I am a man of the world. I am a man of the world. I am a man of the world. I am a man of the world. I am a man of the world. I am a man of the world. I am a man of the world. I am

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0: 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Every satanic hole in my hands, I cover you by the blood of Jesus. Every satanic hole in my hand, I cover you by the blood of Jesus. Can I get 10 people on Facebook? Come on now. Can you please share the page for me? I beg you in the name of God, share it for me right now. And if you are also live on Facebook, and I say, "Who show me TV?" Take a picture on the screen and post it on TikTok. There is a certain lady and a certain guy. I follow them on TikTok. Every night, they will take a picture and post it on TikTok. And they will write in there, who is praying with freedom? Who is praying with FTPP? I beg you in the name of God, do it for me tonight. If you are on TikTok, if you are on Facebook, if you are on YouTube, if you are on Instagram, just take a picture. Baby, I wish you be here. Would you take a picture and post it there? That who is praying with freedom? Ube timi crack on WhatsApp. Just post it on your WhatsApp status. May the Lord bless those of you who are doing this. Now declare, every satanic hole in my hands, I cover you with the blood of Jesus. You declare it 5 times. Every satanic hole in my hands, I cover you with the blood of Jesus. Every satanic hole in my hands, I cover you with the blood of Jesus. Every satanic hole in my hands, I cover you with the blood of Jesus. Every satanic hole in my hands, I cover you with the blood of Jesus. Satanic hole in my hands, I cover you with the blood of a man of mom pie with you pa. And maybe tell me a mukun masses with ya. I'm an iskening in ash and I done a confusion with you. 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And maybe tell Mukoji loan. 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Declare this 5 times. We are declaring it 5 times. Many of you went for loan.

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0: 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Demonic powers. Jesus. Turning my body into doormat. When we talk about doormat, doormat is something that also for, we put it in front of your house, your room. Yes, you put it in front of your room, your gate, when your door. Before you enter into your room, you step on it. No appropriate name one at here. Ananya sa. Now the good sleeper baby sa. You take ya also. And now malaria. Ochina hepatitis B. Ochina diabetes. They be a good number duro. They be a way yare. Whenever the devil turn your body into doormat, you are always sick. Because they will always step on you. They will always step on your strength. They will always step on your body. So this is your next prayer. Demonic powers. Turning my body into dustbin. Demonic powers. Turning my body into doormat. Scatter by fire. Declare this. Demonic powers.

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We speak by the power of Holy Ghost, and we deliver your body right now. Lakaton Madia Calabahaya, Isando Lakatalabahaya, Rapaya Dadosaya, the Tumimu Jua Huate, the Tumu Nipediano.

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Empower your bomb fire reading, then this is your next prayer. 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

0: 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Yes. 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Jane. Strangers in my body disappear by fire. Stre obi onu mwa. Ah yebi obi bre me so for sembe kaya. Mami bi. Was Reverend. Me soon there na se many many fra many ti ya me sorry afi as many left on me one there me call hospital say o say ko operation eno mu jina so o mu ye wie ya afi me ba ya many na ntimi hunu hwi biem afi right na nusu hunu ade no a eno so so ko off kra papa me sro bo amote many fra afi nani ni mi onu nyini fra. My God, Obeka last week Tuesday so there was another lady be ono kwade nani ni ba ko o kata wo hu we man, strangers. 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Onai ubo se na onai ni swan mane nwa woso. 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We see strangers in my body.
1: Strangers in my body.
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By the fire of the Holy Ghost.

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3: Every strange thing in your body.
0: My God.
3: Strange stomach problem.
1: My God.
3: Strange heart problem.
1: My God.
3: Strange eye problem.
1: Jesus.
3: Strange legs problems.
1: Jesus.
3: Strange nail problems.
1: My God.
3: By the fire and the thunder of Holy Ghost, we command it to disappear. We command it to disappear. We command it to disappear. Mommy, be with you. There is a woman. You are praying with us. Yes. The Lord is saying to me that for no reason, one of your child, Omani Mubako. Yes, Omani Mubako. I had to say damn. I had to say damn. And Omodi Abetuako Lanaso. But one man wakasa. Now we free say a high fever. The Lord is saying to me that you send your child to the hospital and they told you that it is mental disorder. When you are in Moyale. Now, I have reward. But the local hospital, Yamiman in Ru, but Otuan no one cassa, Otuan wa yedin, Ubuswabe cassa, no one and a hunkasa. The Lord is saying to me that it was an attack. And the Lord is saying to me that among your children, Oman also, Sawubano wa bing papa, wa bing pa. But I hear the word of the Lord saying to me that there is a healing power coming to that.
1: Yes,
3: yes, there is a healing power of God. Coming to that your child,
1: yes,
3: and the fire of Holy Ghost,
1: yes.
3: I command that mental problem,
1: Jesus.
3: I command that mental disorder,
1: Jesus.
3: I command it to disappear,
1: Jesus.
3: I command it to lose your child,
1: Amen.
3: In the mighty name of Jesus Christ.
1: Amen.
3: Every overnight attack,
1: Jesus.
3: We command that evil power,
1: Jesus.
3: To leave your child right now.
1: Amen.
3: To leave your child right now. My God, my Father, I see a certain woman. Mm-hmm. You are praying with us. The Lord is saying to me that there is an attack over the eye of your child. Oh, baby. Oh, baby, yes. Yes, oh baby, omo the attack dia banani. Na nani ni say? Yes, nani say? Nani ni say? Nani ni say? Doctors for catch all. But as I am talking to you right now, I hear the word of the Lord saying as you pray over that child.
1: Amen.
3: Ko baby abo frane dane fa sa koto no so. Kaun kaun kaun kaun. Now, by the fire of Holy Ghost,
1: my God,
3: we speak an intensive healing,
1: Amen.
3: Over the body of your child right now.
1: Yes, Lord.
3: Every demonic attack,
1: Jesus.
3: Demonic attack,
1: my God.
3: Evil attack,
1: Jesus.
3: Against your child,
1: my God.
3: By fire, by thunder,
1: yes, Lord.
3: Let it disappear.
1: Amen.
3: Yes, let it disappear.
1: Amen.
3: Yes, let it disappear.
1: Amen.
3: Let it disappear.
1: Amen.
3: Attack Ibiara Yadiaba Ubanoso.
1: Amen.
3: Amen. Amen. Amen. Amen. Amen. Amen. Amen. Amen. Amen. Amen. Amen. Amen. Amen. Amen. Amen. Amen. Amen. Amen. Amen. Amen. Amen. Amen. Amen. Amen. Amen. Amen. Amen. Amen. Amen. Amen. Amen. Amen. Amen. Amen. Amen. Amen. Amen. Amen. Amen. Amen. Amen. Amen. Amen. Amen. Amen. Amen. Amen. Amen. Amen. Amen. Amen. Amen. Amen. Amen. Amen. Amen. Amen. Amen. Amen. Amen. Amen. Amen. Amen. Amen. Amen. Amen. Amen. Amen. Amen. Amen. Amen. Amen. Amen. Amen. Amen. Amen. Amen. Amen. Amen. Amen. Amen. Amen. Amen. Amen. Amen. Amen. Amen. Amen. Amen. Amen. Amen. Amen. Am

0: Thank you, Holy Spirit. Ah, I don't know, but I see somebody. Any palm in who no? 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A boat trim. 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Na nipa me kama sem de radi ken wo be so dai okay a wo so dai na aye te say ye di bibia shootrim and when it ya wo sorry yes but one fa nyansem yes one fa nyansem and what the Lord is saying to me right now is there is an evil attack on your head.
1: Jesus.
0: Yes, there is an evil attack on your head.
1: My God.
0: And I hear the word of the Lord saying to me that attack is being broken right now.
1: My God.
0: Yes, that attack is being broken right now.
1: My God.
0: That attack is being broken right now. 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
1: Hey,
0: I bet Tosso a cabby, Sikashibi, Yadibi, whom baby free. 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
0: 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They come very strong. Yes. 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Was a strong power of my enemies, assigned to take me down. Erade, upon if one woman who ordained, I ascend and me a few way on formation form, on form a ticon car form, name more form our dream, name more form with Juma Mim, name more form according to say, name more form of me, Brana Mibuni, strong power assigned to take me down. Somebody can say, you a liar.

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0: Hey. 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Many of you, last year was a very terrible year for you. Bibi anyeye, me bon pa yamau. The evil that happened to you last year will never repeat this year.
1: Amen.
0: Oh, this how many sick? I said, the evil that happened to you last year will never repeat itself.
1: Amen.
0: Enemy attack that will be sent against you this year by the fire of Holy Ghost. We command it to scatter by fire. We command it to scatter by fire. We command it to scatter by fire. I declare that this year, no evil shall take you down. 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

0: calling problem for Mary. Powers calling problem for Abena. 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Start fire. And come on, no. But it did you and the men yammer cry. 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Declare this loud and clear. Declare loud and clear. Powers. 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
1: Jesus.
0: Can you share it for me one more time? Mr. Sofo, last year, Obiba Menchaya, Unim, the problem ye, was a reverend. Maybe some economy drew.
1: Jesus.
0: It's a bomb, mommy. 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I want to go and kill myself. 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And I say, Mama, why do you want to kill yourself? I say, reverend. 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Me da hono mo amete si efreme. 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

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We don't care how powerful that power is. We command your powers to scatter by fire. I feel a woman who did for house. The woman who did say a camera.

0: God.
1: There is a certain woman listening. 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Me mammy be wood to me. O ma e bre. And I won't so bre. Baby any kwase wo kunya mama. 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Nyina ne se wo ma benya hoto. The Lord is saying to me that there are certain places that o Christo ni kweni kwase wo ko. But because of the freedom of your children, you have been there. But mommy, listen. The Lord said to me that tonight prayer section, the people that the Lord through this prayer section is delivering them, the Lord said you are one of them.
0: Amen.
1: And hear me mommy, after this prayer, the Lord said to me that this year is going to be a best year for you and your children.
0: Amen.
1: Amen. There is a deliverance that the Lord is bringing to you and your family.
0: Amen.
1: And I release it right now in the name of Jesus Christ.
0: Amen.
1: I release it right now in the name of Jesus Christ. To me, Biara, I'm a one who may
0: breath.
1: Jesus, I feel you. The Lord, Nipa make one. The Lord is saying to me, "You do tell me a who soon now woman in susu." Sometimes you will be crying, and your children will be joining you, and both of you will be crying.
0: My God,
1: because you do tell me, "Yana inye easy, mommy." The Lord said to me, "Oh no, man, I'm a bumper." The Lord said to me that there is a peace. There is a low sound about it. There is a peace of God coming to you and your family.
0: Yes, Lord.
1: I hear the word of the Lord. There is a peace of God coming to you and your family. And I release it right now in the name of Jesus Christ.
0: Amen.
1: I release that peace right now in the name of Jesus Christ.
0: Amen.

0: Jesus Christ.
1: This is our next prayer.
2: My God.
1: We'll say every part. Listen to this prayer topic very well. And you're very sensitive. Every part of my body that respond to the devil. Every part of my body that respond to the devil. You move be run my head with Juma. I be funny free ya ne Juma neko. Ni akoseno. 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Obi on ma with Juma. Ye free ya pe na jiso ni akoseno Juma no. Obi on so so ye usi kasem. You see, every part of your body always respond to the devil. We say every part of my body and my life, every part of my body and my life that respond to the devil, never responds again. Every part of my body that respond to the devil, never respond again. Every part of my body that respond to the devil, never respond again. Every part of my body that respond to the devil, never respond again. COVID-19 by Yusufu. 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Can you imagine? Your body no respond to anything but me bomb pa emaw.
2: My God,
1: if your life and your body is like that,
2: Jesus,
1: I pray that may your body never respond to any satanic voice. Say every part of my body,
0: every part of my body
1: that respond to the devil,
0: that respond to the devil,
1: hear the word of the Lord,
0: hear the word of the Lord,
1: never respond again,
0: never respond again,
1: every part of my body,
0: every part of my body
1: that respond to the devil,
0: that respond to the devil,
1: hear the word of the Lord,
0: hear the word of the Lord,
1: never respond again,
0: never respond again.
1: Prayer, Messiah, the power. Every part of your body that respond to the devil. When you put the enemy, you be our bravo, and you be our money for the free and never. You come out and suffer one of us. Who soon say a free one of us? You see every part of my body that respond to the devil. Hear the word of the Lord. Never respond again. Never respond again. Never respond again. Never respond again.

0: Can you please put your hands on your head? There is somebody listening to me.
1: Jesus.
0: The Lord is saying to me,
1: my God,
0: that you have submitted your passport to a certain embassy.
1: My God.
0: But I hear the word of the Lord saying to me that there is a good news coming to you this week. There is a good news coming to you this week. Say the Lord of hosts, as Papa be banner watching him.
1: Yes, Lord.
0: Yes, my God, my Father, I see 27 women. Yes, and I see 27 women, and I see 17 men. The Lord is saying to me that your marital door is being opening this year.
1: Amen.
0: Yes.
2: Amen.
0: By the fire of Holy Ghost, put your hands on your head. I want to pray for you. Every powers of darkness,
1: Jesus,
0: that has been fighting your life for so long,
1: ah,
0: by the anointing and the fire of Holy Ghost,
1: Jesus,
0: I lose you right now.
1: Amen.
0: I lose you right now.
1: Amen.
0: I lose you right now.
1: Amen.
0: I lose you right now.
1: Amen.
0: Let there be a divine restoration of God over your life.
1: Amen.
0: I said, well, who are ready to me? Amen.

0: the blood of Jesus. You, they shall not drink your blood.
1: Amen.
0: I said they shall not drink your blood.
1: Jesus.
0: I pay your woman, Jesus. I pay your woman, Jesus. I pay your woman, Jesus. I pay your woman, Jesus. I pay your woman, Jesus. I pay your woman, Jesus. I pay your woman, Jesus. I pay your woman, Jesus. I pay your woman, Jesus. I pay your woman, Jesus. I pay your woman, Jesus. I pay your woman, Jesus. I pay your woman, Jesus. I pay your woman, Jesus. I pay your woman, Jesus. I pay your woman, Jesus. I pay your woman, Jesus. I pay your woman, Jesus. I pay your woman, Jesus. I pay your woman, Jesus. I pay your woman, Jesus. I pay your woman, Jesus. I pay your woman, Jesus. I pay your woman, Jesus. I pay your woman, Jesus. I pay your woman, Jesus. I pay your woman, Jesus. I pay your woman, Jesus. I pay your woman, Jesus. I pay your woman, Jesus. I pay your woman, J

0: to drink poison. We command them to drink poison. In the name of
1: Jesus Christ.
0: Let this year be your best year. Your year of many blessings. Your year of many miracles. In the name
1: Jesus Christ.
0: To me be a do swatch.
1: My God.
0: I want
1: my
0: do nyache.
1: Jesus.
0: The
1: my God.
0: The fruit mami fie.
1: My God.
0: The fruit kuru fie.
1: Jesus.
0: The fruit you fie.
1: My God.
0: And at your soul when you may be around. We command your powers to scatter. Somebody declare scatter three times.
1: Scatter.
0: I don't know. Hear me. But think, come and who says suffer? Me who says so be talk. Me who says so be talk. Now, no Bible say. And when all the people were baptized, and it got to Jesus's tent, and when Jesus also was being baptized, the Bible says that then heavens were opening. Karosi fataria, ikarata namaya. Ompai bo dru sura, aya osuru buwe. Bible says when heavens open, and you see, whenever heavens open, these three things happen. For Jesus' time, the Bible said that when heavens open, a dove came down from heaven. A buburu flew through by, no, the need TMU can say, ye name doba. Or somewhere after a buburu, a nibi su TMU can say, ye name doba. Or so, man, my God. And then the Bible says, every good and perfect gift coming from above. My God, my God, my God, my God, my God. I said, you be a whooper for the whole.
1: My God!
0: Every good thing that you are believing God for.
1: Jesus!
0: I declare that may the Lord release it for you in the name of Jesus. You see, may the Lord release it for you in the name of Jesus. I don't know, but hear me. Hear me as I hear the Lord. Hear me as I hear the Lord. I want every one of us. Hear me. I want every one of us. I am going to let us seal this prayer with a seed of 30 cedis. Maybe I'm memory about testimonies. This is here. I know, say your time need journey. But memory about testimonies. This is here. Also, for less. And if I time need you, memory about testimonies. This is here. Now, what's your near man? Yankopon air. Oh, in Nipanum be a brabum or FTP prepared for you. So, listen. I want every one of you. Say yes, the Lord of hosts. Metisse, Yamene Mekasa, Mimi, ceiling pipe wing with a seed of 30 cedis. Why 30 cedis? The number 3 represent God the Father, God the Son, and God the Holy Spirit. Metaka to Dibia say, whenever we pray and the Lord give us an instructions to seal it with a seed of 30 cedis, uni be kwaya pebineye. The reason is because Ayana ejina home nyamieja, nyame oba. And in your conkuno, and now a menyami to me in your main century, and ye jumapa. Now, Anaji, maybe so be a wahe, be a wooty me biara. Whether you are watching me on TV, whether you are on Facebook, whether you are on TikTok, whether you are on YouTube, whether you are listening to me on radio or TV, just lift up your seed, a seed of 30 CD. Pejakosro, I want to pray over it before you sow that seed. Maybe some kasegu swansan wabosa for the other. Would you peja peja wasro? I want to speak over it. What do you phone the best Sunday? It will phone up your phone works through. Lift up your phone. I know you will send it through your phone. So lift up your phone and let's begin to declare. Karabatosha. Now lift it up. Lift it up. The bomb I was swamma. Now, Father, in the name of Jesus Christ, Spirit of God, we lift up this seed before you.
1: My God.
0: Let this seed bring deliverance unto our life.

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1: amen
0: ebradi awakasa let this seed speak on our lives
1: yes sir
0: let this

0: ankayamadeye awonyame ja nyame oba wonyame nkukute mu. I want everyone of you for Gideon team ka amen mi ensa na nyaho.
1: Amen.
0: God the Father.
1: Amen.
0: God the Son.
1: Amen.
0: Thank you, Holy Spirit. Let me give you the numbers. Let's send it quick. Let me give you the numbers. Yes, give you the numbers and send it real quick. If you are watching us on Facebook, on TikTok, on YouTube, or on TV, the numbers is already showing on your screen. Who team will read your patch project? Yebi, fejidi yebi, nebebwa wate. 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Sometimes all that you need is nothing but obedience. 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Aye 0595. 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Ena wankasa use ni skadi koyo operation. Metisa Rade Casa, Saint Central, BBC, and yet now, what ye be near Shady Yamiaka, and Anna Babo Consign Yame, Wakasa Precona, Mimi, the name Primuso Namatia, Janamba Nibium, a year 05 95 0595, and half about 5 7 6 7. 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Oso fu tie dia urade kan. Anopai wo ko ho no mo ho. 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The bumper you go so. Now we call Akurani fitting the CC banana se. Fabuoni be sraho. Now we are managing effort be so no num. Now enkona nim. Now we are fancy guni yefuno so. Speaking in tongues. The only language that the devil does not understand is tongues. Kasa bon samon tiase ye no. We are speaking tongues. Your friend, Pastor Bernard Usuansan, the prayer leader of FTPP. We are speaking tongues. Your friend, Pastor Bernard Usuansan, the prayer leader

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5: 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Freedom, the Lord has done it. Yeah,
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1: 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Coming up this morning, Flood Mitigation Task Force earmarks for demolition several buildings obstructing waterways in areas including Damfa, Oyarifa and around the Tessa Dam near the Boundary Road. We have details as the Minister for Water Resources, Works and Housing and the military call for public support as the task force moves to remove structures built in waterways. Also this morning, the former Attorney General and lawyer for embattled former Buffer Stock Company CEO Hanan Abdul Wahab to file an application for abridgment of time to fast-track his client's habeas corpus case as authorities continue to deny him access to his clients. We have more of this coming up shortly. Also in business.
2: Government expects early Eurobond repayment to impact positively on Ghana's debt stock and credit ratings. We've got details on the Joy Business Report.
1: And also this morning, Nana Amma Bonsu officially adored as new Asantehema, succeeding Nana Kunedi Yadom III at Mensho Palace. These and more coming up with me, Mamisi Nyamiche Thompson. Stay for details.

0: Well, let's get into the details now. The Flood Mitigation Task Force has earmarked buildings to obstructing waterways in Damfa, Oyarifa, and around the Tessa Dam for demolition following an inspection of flood-prone areas. Minister for Water Resources, Works and Housing, Kenneth Ajay, is urging public support for the exercise to clear structures built on waterways.
1: After the downpour and after the conduct of the reconnaissance by His Excellency the President, we also conducted some breaking to look at areas where we think we can conduct some operations to mitigate the impact of the rain. We can't stop the rains. So based on that, we conducted some breaking to places like Damfa, Oyarifa, places like Oyarifa, New York Junction, the Creche area and the Boundary Road area. And then after that, we decided that we're going to conduct operation such that we'll tackle the discharge, the source, before we come to the cause of water bodies. So as we speak, we've started some work on the patient dredging, and the discussion is ongoing. Yesterday, we did some work in Okaikwe North just to assess some cause.
0: Well, the team led by Brigadier General Foster Okai Yeboah also inspected dredging works at the Kpeshi Lagoon, where the 48th Engineer Regiment is clearing silt and debris, as well as major storm drains along the Teshu Bush Road near the ICGC East in Accra. The exercise forms part of government's flood post-flood mitigation measures. Meanwhile, the chairman of the Economic and Social Development Committee of the Council of State, His Royal Majesty Drolo Bosu Adamtis, says illegal developments and heaps of refuse could trigger a serious public health crisis if urgent action is not taken. He made the remarks during a joint assessment tour with the National Disaster Management Organization of some of the hardest hit communities in Accra. But let's listen to the Brigadier General Foster Okai Yeboah, who inspected dredging works at the Kpeshi Lagoon.
2: Engineering part, government is ensuring that we do it. What we are going to also tackle is the behavioral part. And we plead with Ghanaians that when we get there, we need their full support. What I mean with the behavioral part is where people are built in waterways. The last time during the press conference, General mentioned that in places that we need to demolish, we have to. We all know what we witnessed some few weeks ago. We don't want it to happen again. So when we get there, we need the full support of Ghanaians.
0: And here, the Brigadier General Foster Okai Yeboah sorting for public support. Well, still on flood, at least four people, including two pregnant women and a child, have died crossing the Sulin Stream in the Sikpan electoral area since 2022. As peak rains set in, residents say poor road access is cutting five farming communities off from healthcare, schools and other essential services. Martina Bugri reports.
3: The five farming communities depend almost entirely on narrow farm tracks as their only access routes, which are submerged by a stream that cuts them off from the entire municipality. Works on a culvert to address the problem stalled in 2024. Mr. Richard Bassum is the assemblyman for the area.
4: 2022, we lost a pregnant woman who was transported on inside the Motoki to Tale Clinic on the way to cross the two stream with the pregnant woman. And the woman lost her life with the child. And last year, 2025, there was a pregnant woman in the same incident.
3: Mr. Bassum said the road crisis is also crippling education, with many schools unable to operate effectively.
4: The school that is in the community, the school has to close down. Every year, the school has to close down.
0: 11 people have been arrested and arraigned before the Kumasi Metropolitan Assembly Court for various sanitation-related offences. KMA, as part of renewed efforts to curb insanitary conditions in the city, has reintroduced its enhanced summons initiative, popularly known as Saman Saman. Emmanuel Bright Kweku reports. Well, we'll bring you that report later. Now, former Attorney General Godfred Yeboah Adamu says he will seek an expedited hearing for the habeas corpus application filed on behalf of former Buffer Stock Company CEO Hanan Abdul Wahab, arguing his client has been denied access to his lawyers for more than 2 days after his arrest at the airport. Now, the High Court has since fixed 2 weeks next week to hear the application, seeking an order directing the BNI to produce him in court. Well, we'll bring you that as well later. Now, Mr. Godfred Yeboah Adamu also says he'll file a second application seeking to restore what he describes as his client's financial rights, arguing that restrictions placed on Hanan Abdul Wahab's access to his...
5: Pros, save more on what you need to get the job done.

0: Lopez, 15th occupant of the Santihema stool. Emmanuel Baikweko shares the tale of the queen who is admired for her humility and affable personality. We'll bring you details of that report in a subsequent bulletin. And that's all we have for you this morning on the news at 6. Up next is business on the Super Morning Show.
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2: 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Because we don't just move money, we take care of people. Money moves in every direction. Uncle to nephew, nephew to uncle, sister to brother on Monday, brother back to sister on Friday. And it moves together. 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In Africa, money is rarely one person's transaction. It's many people moving small amounts toward one purpose. That's how money moves here. And there's one bank built for it all.
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0: And we are looking so much better this morning. Daybreak hits on Hit 103.9. Good morning.
1: Good morning. Oh, I hope you had a good yesterday.
0: Yes, yes, we did. Mm-hmm. We did. Wow. How are you doing?
1: I am well.
0: Why did you put on black, though?
1: I don't know, but you know, we are Saturday borns.
0: Why are you copying me?
1: We are Saturday borns. In fact,
0: or I'm the one copying you, rather.
1: Maybe, because I think I love black so much that I've worn it to the extent that these days people don't really ask me whether I have lost somebody, or because back then, anytime I wore black, they're like, oh, are you okay? Are you okay? No! I don't have to wear black for you to ask me that. It is a color and it's beautiful.
0: It is beautiful. Blends with your skin color,
1: exactly.
0: Your skin tone as
1: so
0: well.
1: So I like my black.
0: Yeah, Obroni Dori.
1: Obroni Dori, yes. Kum cha cha say.
0: Yeah.
1: Yes, and well, this morning I have a message for you. I do have a very important one. And I just want to remind you that every challenge is an opportunity to discover just how capable you really are. Now think about the Black Stars. Qualifying for the World Cup was a huge achievement, and it took hard work, discipline, and belief. Yes, losing to Colombia was painful, but that one result doesn't erase the journey it took to get there. Sometimes progress is measured by how far you've come, not just by the final score. It's the same in everyday life. Maybe you've applied for several jobs and haven't received the call you were hoping for. That doesn't mean your dream is over. Every interview teaches you something. It builds your confidence and prepares you for the opportunity that's meant for you. And here in Ghana, of course, many traders, farmers, and small business owners know this feeling all too well. Some days sales are slow, prices go up, and the profits don't match the effort. Yet they wake up the next morning, open their shops, head to the market, or return to the farm because they know consistency often produces results that one difficult day cannot. So whatever challenge you're facing today, don't let one setback define your journey. Keep showing up, keep learning, keep believing. Your next breakthrough may be closer than you think. And of course, I can only encourage you to have a beautiful day. And I hope this message directs you on whatever you're doing today.
0: Exactly.
1: Yes, and then speaking of our weather, tomorrow it's a bit different. 25 degrees Celsius throughout the day. As a mix of cloud and sun with a slight chance of showers or thunder showers. Windy at times will make up for our morning today. And also in the afternoon, it will be sunny with a slight chance of showers or thunder showers. Windy at times. And then in the evening, it will be clear. Slight chance of a thunderstorm. Windy at times. Making up our weather for today. Before I got in, it was drizzling a little.
0: It was. Mm-hmm. Was. Mm-hmm. I'm just praying we don't experience what we experienced last week, Monday.
1: Yep.
0: Yeah.
1: Yep.
0: That shouldn't happen to us again.
1: I pray.
0: So when Matthew announced we were going to experience the rains from Thursday through to Sunday last week, I was a bit scared.
1: Yeah.
0: Yeah. But big story today, work before you get married, coming from Akwaboah. Ghanaian highlife musician Glaston Kwabena Akwaboah Jr. has shared a piece of advice for people planning to get married, encouraging them to become financially stable before taking that important step.
1: Yeah.
0: In a post shared on his X page on June 30, 2026, the highlife superstar urged prospective couples to prioritize work and financial security before settling down. He wrote, "Work before you marry you. Work before you marry you. According to Akwaboah, as much as marriage is a good thing, a man should ensure that they are financially stable. Now, I'm not sure this one went to only men.
1: Mm-mm.
0: He did not add men to it. It is Mm-mm. a general statement.
1: Yes.
0: And I think when we get to the topic proper, yeah, I will talk about it. I think it is for women. This message goes to women, not men. Damn. This is not the first time the singer has publicly offered relationship advice. He's been talking about that over time. But we're asking you this morning, do you agree with Akwaboah's advice that people who are getting ready to get married should be financially stable before getting into it?
1: Mm.
0: Should financial readiness be a requirement before getting married? And how financially prepared should someone be before they say, I do? Yeah, these are the questions we're asking you this morning. So send us the comments via 0548841039. You can also do that on our social media handles, X, Facebook. Do that now and let's get interactive. The show is produced by Mr. Hagler. Ni Apnes is that guy on social media. Ni Nathaniel, ni Amu Otu. You have plenty knees here.
1: Yes, so.
0: Plenty knees. Ni. Ni Nathaniel Ni Amu Otu is also here, and then DJ Fantastic, the guy behind the music. My name is Kwame Dadzi,
1: and I'm Doreen Avio.

0: You don't have anywhere to go.
1: Money, baby, come.
0: Doreen, eh? Ni baby, come. Me, ni baby.
1: Money, baby, continue. Mama, we have
0: Mr. Hagler, you ain't got nowhere to go, man. You ain't got nowhere to go, man.
2: We all day here. We all day inside.

0: 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Time for the headlines brought to you by Compu Ghana. And let's start with a big story. Let me say good morning, Mr. Hagler.
1: Good morning, Kwame. How are you?
0: I'm doing great. Mm. Yesterday, you did us great in the morning. You brought a surprise.
1: Yes. Yesterday, surprise. Hagler,
0: it's all having rent-free in my mind,
2: you,
0: man.
2: It shook me.
1: Oh, you know, it started as a normal conversation.
0: Yes.
1: Then the thing, it came up.
0: Yeah.
1: Then I was like, okay, let's do it. So yesterday morning, when I got in, I was like, okay, what's the best way to make this thing a real surprise?
0: Yeah.
1: Wow.
0: And I called and
1: I told her that, listen, you know what? I'm going to make you the guest host of the headlines.
0: Yeah.
1: So I sent the headlines to her very early in the morning. Yes.
2: That's
1: at 5:45, 6 o'clock, she was in already. So I had to make her park somewhere, because if she comes to park in front
0: we
1: of
0: will,
1: her,
0: we will notice.
1: Yes. So I had to make her park somewhere.
2: Yes, when I was parking, she probably saw me and she saw you. She's like, really,
1: yes,
2: TV or
1: where she was parked, she'll see you. So when both of you came in, then I asked her to come and park at the car park. I told her, don't come to the front desk. One of them might come to the washroom, so you sit in the car.
0: No, but that is a mark of a good content creator, a good producer. That was a good one.
2: It was everything.
1: Thank you to Ajoa.
2: Yes, Ajoa.
1: Thank you so much.
2: Much love to you.
0: Big story this morning. Work before you get married, and this is coming from Akwabua. He wrote on Facebook that work before you marry you. Yo.
2: Uh-huh. And you said he directed that to.
0: Okay, the story is actually making reference to the men, but I think.
2: Yes, it's for the men.
0: But no. I think it's for the women.
1: The person who wrote the story.
0: The story puts the.
1: Yes.
0: Him or herself.
1: But the post didn't mention him in it.
2: But it's for men.
0: But I think it's for women.
2: It is for men. Women.
0: Yes.
1: It is not easy to get married to a partner who is not working.
0: Yes.
1: It is very difficult, especially if you have children in the marriage.
0: Very difficult.
1: Very difficult. So I think I agree with Akwaba.
2: Oh, Mr. Hagler,
1: I think I agree with Akwaba.
2: But and, I mean,
0: you think it's for the men?
1: See, in the Bible, it is said that you marry a helper.
0: Yes.
2: A helper, not.
1: Yes. A fool. Listen, a helper. Mm-hmm. Helper means someone who is coming to help you.
2: Yes, they are helping by
1: what?
2: Other things,
0: taking care of the home.
2: Not financially. You are handling finances.
1: No,
2: and
1: it didn't say. It didn't mention finances in there.
0: It was general.
1: It says helper.
2: It's helper. So that's why I'm saying that as a man, for me, I believe that as a man.
1: No, but it's vice versa.
2: No.
1: It could be the man. It could
2: be the
1: woman.
2: But majority should go to the man. The man should be financially stable to be able to take care of his woman, his wife.
0: You see,
1: I know some marriages where it is the woman who is taking care.
2: That is because
1: of the marriage. No, don't relax.
2: A lot of women love to do that.
1: It's not lately.
2: Yes,
1: it has been there for a very long time.
2: Yes, but they choose
1: it's
2: to do it.
1: It's been there for a very long time.
2: They choose to do it because the man is not financially stable, so then they would do that. But ideally, it is the man who is supposed to take care of the woman. You should be financially stable.
1: Where is it written?
2: It's not written, but it suggests.
0: Traditionally, the man is supposed to take care of
1: the home. Right.
0: Agreed.
2: And all
0: right.
2: Wife.
0: Traditionally, the woman is supposed to be the home taker, caretaker, the home, how do you call it, the person who takes care of the children, someone who nurtures the home.
2: Yes.
0: So traditionally, the woman wasn't supposed to work. The woman's place was the home. Then as time went on, things changed. Feminists also rose up and said, no, the women deserve other responsibilities apart from just being at home and taking care of the children. Women should work as well. And so now the roles are balanced.
2: Yes.
0: Men are taking some part of the traditional women roles, and the women are also taking some part of the traditional men roles.
2: Which
0: and
2: women
0: so now,
2: need to be commended
0: and so now,
2: for?
0: If you are a woman, you need to work. The man is working, you are working,
2: yes.
0: You're both taking care of the children. Men now cook. Men cook.
1: Mm-hmm.
0: Men
2: a
0: cook
2: few
0: now.
2: Of them.
0: Men cook now. I can cook.
1: There is no
0: I can
1: few
0: cook
1: few
0: hot water. I can cook
1: me,
0: hot
1: I cook
0: water
1: every,
0: and rice.
1: I cook almost
2: but
1: every weekend.
2: Yeah.
1: See, last weekend,
2: men.
1: My family came home.
0: Yeah.
1: And I had to give them some fufu and light soup treat.
0: Yeah.
2: You are part of the few men.
0: Men
1: not
0: men
1: few,
0: now.
1: Not few.
0: Men now take care of the children when the women are also working.
2: Mr. Hagler Kwame, do you know that there are, even so, in this day and age, there are some men who want to be the men of, they want to handle everything, their women should stay home?
0: No, there are men like that.
1: There are men like
0: that. Who have that patriarchal kind of thinking that as a man, I should be the boss. Yes. A woman, I have so much money, stay home. But it is dangerous. And that is what I want to tell the women today, that if you're a woman, no matter how rich your husband is, find some work to do, because that is how come most women are now being abused and humiliated. And the least thing, you see them frustrated, they have depression, because you see, the moment you allow the man to do everything for you because you think, oh, my place is the home and the man is rich, my husband is rich, one day
1: you might not know what will happen.
0: Wasn't it yesterday we're talking about the polygamist?
1: Yes.
0: Joyce was a typical example, because she gave everything away
1: to
0: because of marriage.
2: Jonasi, and he Jonas'd her,
0: and she could not divorce because she was also thinking about, hey, what I've invested in this, and now the man is the one that has the capital. If I get divorced, may I call him? Because for a long time she didn't really have a proper job.
2: That's true.
0: She was more like a house wife.
2: But I also want the women to know
0: that is why I'm saying this advice goes to the women. If you are a woman, don't think because traditionally it's a man's duty to take care of you and the home,
2: but
0: you
2: mostly not work. For the men
0: work. We know the man is supposed to work. Okay. Already the men are doing that. So this advice goes to the women.
2: Okay.
1: Don't forget that they said that what men can do, women can do.
0: So
1: better.
0: Now we are sharing the roles and all
2: of
0: these.
2: It is because the women thought of the men. They actually decided that they were going. Even when this whole thing came up, you remember a lot of men were trying to fight it down, that women are not this whole Beijing conference.
0: Yes.
2: But today, men have to commend women for even setting up that conference and deciding that, listen, what men can do, women can equally do. So now they are also supporting the men.
0: So we are not saying men should lose their place.
2: Oh, don't lose your place, but make sure you have enough.
0: What we are saying is that the women should not rely solely,
2: which is true,
0: on the money of the man,
2: which is true.
0: Find something to do to support the home. Okay, so Akwabua, thank you for this. You can send in your comments
2: and
0: as well.
2: He keeps hammering it. One of these days, I would like to find out from him
0: why. Maybe we should bring him on one
1: reading,
0: of these days.
1: Reading the comments, people are saying that he's
0: going through it.
1: Yes.
0: I saw the comments and they were like,
2: why would people assume
0: is
2: that?
0: Work? But the guy is working.
2: He's working. Do you guys, do they
0: do
2: know
0: Akwabua? So he's going through it. He's giving you proper advice and you're saying he's going through it. Okay, so we can go away.
2: It be sugar and they're down for you and us will be your bane.
0: It be cry with whom be.
1: Yeah.
0: And all the post. You never know.
1: That's true.
0: Yes.
1: That could be.
0: Mr. Hagler, headline.
1: Anyway, first one is from my journal.com. It says Nanama Bunsu at Dodd as 15th as Santihima following the passing of Nana Kunedu Yadom III. KME revives Saman's sanitation crackdown.
2: How did they used to say?
0: Saman. Yeah, but somehow.
2: That's like you used to mess.
0: It comes from summon. You'll be summoned. Summon. It comes from you'll be summoned.
2: What is crime?
0: Summon. Mess somehow. I will summon you.
1: So they are reviving someone's sanitation crackdown as tax force arrests offenders. You can find more of this on myjohnline.com. Mahama declares July 10th and 11th National General Cleaning Days in flood affected regions. MyJoyOnline.com has
0: this. It's Friday and Saturday.
1: Friday and Saturday, yes.
0: So the Friday will be a holiday?
1: No, we are coming to work.
0: So when are we going to clean?
1: Friday is for the military, the police, the government institutions. Yes.
0: They will not go to work?
1: They will go to work. So when you go to work, then you change and you wear the Wellington boot.
0: And you work?
1: Yes.
0: You clean your,
1: yes,
0: your
1: you
0: workplace?
1: Yes, clean your workplace.
2: And then on Saturday, we'll be
1: and then in front, like the gutters and all of that. Okay. Then on Saturday, we the citizens.
0: Those who don't work for government.
1: Yes, we are going to do that on Saturday.
0: So please, Mr. Hagler, It's a good idea. It's a good thing to do. So after that, are we going to periodically, occasionally do that again?
1: Or, but are we not doing that already? Every first Saturday in the month, it's National Sanitation Day.
0: It works?
1: Yes, it works. At my place, Gbawi.
0: Oh, it works?
2: Then it's just Gbawi.
0: Oh, really?
1: It works, yes.
2: I don't see it even happening.
1: The AMA, the Municipal Assembly there, goes around with their vans. The last week of the month, they go around with their vans to announce that.
0: Good.
1: This coming Saturday is the first Saturday of the month, and it is National Sanitation Day.
0: So I haven't seen that in my area.
1: Do not open your shop before midday. Make sure that you come and clean your frontage.
0: Oh, that's beautiful. Yes. Then I think other places.
1: So they go around.
0: Also.
1: When they come and you've opened your shop and you've not cleaned it, they lock your shop.
0: Okay. Okay. Then people should learn from your
1: maybe area. Maybe we as a nation, like all of us, we need to take it very serious.
0: Yes.
1: It will help. Mm-hmm. Also, we need to learn the habit of whenever we clean the gutters, there should be a van
0: to pick the debris away.
1: Yes. And take it away.
2: Yeah.
1: We have the habit of leaving them there.
0: Yes. And then it rains and gets
1: push
0: back
1: them
0: into
1: back
0: them.
1: Into the to mm-hmm. the gutters.
0: Mm-hmm. Mm-hmm.
1: Anyway, let's move on. Cybersecurity Authority warns of online investment scams as victims lose 3.4 million Ghana cedis in 6 months. MyJoyOnline.com has this story. Fresh twist in Abu Traker's case as court sets July 9 hearing over extradition stay. AdomOnline.com has this story. Kwame, Dory, you remember?
2: I remember
1: when he
2: very
1: went
2: well.
1: On some media stations granting interviews.
0: Yeah.
2: We were wondering, we were asking questions about it.
1: And then yesterday I saw a video of his lawyer, what's his name?
0: Vomaho,
1: who was saying that, listen, no lawyer who advises clients whose case is in court to go granting interviews.
0: So he did that.
1: Media. He didn't advise him to do
2: that. He approved of it, but he still went ahead to do it probably.
1: Now it is coming back to bite him.
2: Hmm.
1: Cultural values key to tackling floods in Ghana. This coming from the National Commission on Culture Boss. He said that on Showbiz ATZ with Kwame Dazi last Saturday. You can find more of that on myjoyonline.com. 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MyJoyOnline.com has the story. They shouldn't just launch it.
2: No, but if
0: it should be done.
1: It should be done.
2: But Hagla, why would you finish cleaning the lands before? I'm sorry, but we should finish cleaning the lands before going to the beach.
1: I think it should be a joint thing.
0: Yeah.
1: Mm. When we clean the lands, we clean the beaches as well. The beaches are tourism.
0: No, but here GTA is working at that, ruling out a number of activities, and they're even trying to partner multimedia for that. So
1: I've
0: heard that. So let's hope something good comes out of it.
1: Yeah. Awesome. I voted for NDC. I like everything about Muhammad. This coming from Prophet Kum Chacha. He said that right here on Daybreak Hits yesterday. More of it on myjoyonline.com. Papa has spoken. Osibo declares after court ruling on Akofina succeeding late Apostle Safo. Ghana
0: and he has this declared.
1: Yes,
0: have you
1: and
0: seen
1: done
0: video?
1: Another video.
2: Yes,
1: saying that he was misled. He has now gotten the whole document, and then the document is saying that any of his three sons, tell me three, Anambra.
0: Mm-hmm. Yeah.
1: Any of his sons, let's stay safe. Any of his sons can take over him when he's late.
0: No. So it is sons. Not even daughters.
1: Yes. Any of his sons.
2: But I've also read somewhere that he or suppose same person said that Adwoa never said she wanted to be the head of the church.
0: Okay.
2: So I think it's just some misunderstanding somewhere.
0: That came,
1: Charlie, they should sort it. And
2: it's
1: let's have some peace.
2: And bury their father.
1: Burna Boy flaunts Ghana flag during performance at Afro Nation Festival.
0: GhanaWeb.com
1: has the story. There's no bad blood between us, Tiffany, on relationship with Fuse ODG. She said that on Asempa. Asempa Showbiz last Saturday. More of this on GhanaWeb.com. I'm focused on development, not applause. And this coming from A+. GhanaWeb.com has the story. Stoneboy dismisses claims of copying a certain artist and defends right to host TikTok live. This coming from GhanaWeb.com. He went live on TikTok and some of the
0: they were saying they were that he was copying certain artists.
2: Which artist?
1: He was copying. Yes.
2: Why? Yeah.
1: And then you see that in this house, DJ Black usually goes on TikTok.
0: He's noted for that.
1: Yesterday, Doreen went on TikTok live, and someone will come and say that, why is Doreen copying DJ Black? Because she's gone on TikTok
2: live. Is the app for DJ Black?
1: Yes.
2: Why can't people feel free and go live again?
1: When you install the app, there's a go live there.
2: Mm-hmm.
1: So I don't get it.
2: But well, we can never understand the fans, please.
1: Hey,
2: it's the fans, so please, we are sorry.
1: it will take a lot to draw me into full rap beef again.
2: Mm.
1: Manifest is the one saying this.
0: Oh, he wouldn't go into it.
1: He said that. I read the story yesterday, and okay. I was discussing it with my younger brother. And he said, Manifest said that he has noticed that a lot of the youth, the upcoming rappers, mm-hmm. look up to him.
0: Mm.
1: So it's going to take a lot for him to come and reply the beef or get himself involved.
0: He's gone past that.
1: Yes, yes, yes. And I think it is a good story. There are a lot of people who don't believe this beef thing. Someone like what's his name? Zap Mallet.
0: He doesn't believe that.
1: He says that no, it's childish to do that.
0: For a long time, I haven't enjoyed rap beefs in Ghana. For a long time, I've seen some people try.
2: I think after the
0: Amrado Lyrical Joe beef, I haven't seen one that has really gotten my attention like that.
2: I think sometimes the insults make it uncomfortable vibe with it.
1: Anyway, GhanaWeb.com has that story. Stoneboy claps back at TikTok user who mocked his leg. You can find more of this on GhanaWeb.com. Musicians in Ghana are going through difficult times. This coming from veteran highlife musician J.A. Adolfo. 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
0: No, he said musicians in Ghana
1: are going through difficult times.
0: Some of them are not going through difficult times.
2: Everybody is going through
0: something.
2: Something difficult. It's just that but even actors are going through a difficult time.
0: Radio presenters
2: are going through a difficult time.
0: Even this morning I've not eaten. I'm
2: not
0: going through difficult moments.
1: You see Musalarin yet? A prophet of God doesn't fool around. Prophet Odru sharply fires Bishop Obinim. GhanaWeb.com has
0: so
1: this
0: Prophet
1: story.
0: Prophet Odru, he doesn't fear anybody.
1: Mm-hmm.
2: Mm-hmm.
1: He gives it to everybody.
2: Yeah.
1: I will hurt you if you take bribe from SM. Stoneboy wants team. GhanaWeb.com has this story. You are a brainwashed nincompoop.
2: Aji.
1: Stoneboy blasts netizen over Atizigi comment.
0: Hey.
1: 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Were you eager to win more than the Black Star players? 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Don't kill yourself to please women.
2: Hmm.
1: This comes from Pastor Funke Felix as he advises men. 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
0: We shouldn't kill ourselves
1: to please women.
0: But we can please them by not killing ourselves.
1: Mm-hmm.
0: But you need to please them anyways.
1: But don't kill yourself.
0: Don't go the extra mile.
2: It's an advice, but some will kill themselves.
1: 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And my final headline for this morning, I miss going to the club.
2: What's that?
0: In the club?
1: Nanama McBrown opens up.
0: She misses going to the club. But she can still go to the club.
2: She can still go to the club. It's just that this time when she enters the club.
1: I don't think she can go to the club.
0: I saw the video. She was saying that when she goes to the club, people pull their phones. Everybody wants to take
2: a
0: video
2: of
0: her.
2: But that's what I'm saying. That's the disadvantage of where she is now.
1: Yes, it will be impossible for her to
2: go anywhere. Sometimes
1: it's
2: I wonder
1: difficult.
2: If she has her privacy where she can sit and just, you know, just be herself.
0: Be yourself.
2: Because anywhere you go, wherever you move to, you have to not
0: Charlie.
2: Be yourself.
0: Yes.
2: She has to not be herself.
0: Taking pictures
2: like
0: with people
2: videos,
0: are taking videos of you.
2: Oh, wow.
0: I'll get it.
1: And that's my final headline for this morning.
0: All right.
1: Thank you guys for having me.
2: Thank you, Mr. Hagler.
0: Okay. And our big story today. Akwaboah is saying, before you get married, find some job to do.
2: Yeah.
0: Whether you are a man or a woman, find some work to do. If you're a woman, don't say, oh, the man will take care of me, so maybe I'll not work. I'm a housewife. I'm taking care of home. No. The man is working. You should also work. If you're a man, if you don't have money, don't go and marry. Because marriage comes with responsibilities. You need to take care of the wife, of the children, of... And I was like, hey, my parents tried.
2: And they were having close to 5, 8, 9, 12 children.
0: Eh?
2: I commend the women for that.
0: Yeah, so guys, I think we have comments coming.
2: Yes,
0: through.
2: We do. We have lots of comments. And Asante says, some pastor to say make we marry even if we no day job. A Sherman boy says, who sent you to marry? You people. Oh. McPee says, why is he saying that? Me, how am I supposed to know? J. Clemesu says, without marriage, we can live. Frank Frey says, what if I don't want to get married? Drajan Brimo says, you try. Oboy G says, that's why I do. Hey.
0: Watch
2: your hook up or East Legon because he says he's in peace.
0: We?
2: Isaac Eshan says, very, very important. Zonzi says, I'm sure it goes to men. Always women are the beneficiary. James Energy says that, thank you, senior brother. David World says, Akwaba, it's like you are not yourself after marriage. Man, if the pressure is too much, just quit before you die.
0: That comment is nonsense.
2: Hey, says boy, yeah, exactly.
0: That comment is nonsense. He's advising people and you are telling him that he's going through a lot.
2: Wu Chao says, Christopher Goody says, thanks so much. Kuminana says, chairman, it's not too late. Pajo says, so I should work hard just to impress someone's daughter. Who made those rules? Marriage is overrated, bro.
0: Did he say the man should get work to do before he gets married? He said work before he get married. It is not say man should work or woman should work. How do you guys reason though?
2: Samex D. Daniel says, no pressure here. Excellency Asante says, the best advice. Amy Gospel Trend says, now wow. Osaberi Manana Abeka says, hey, Charlie Presler. Alevi says, Asem Shewobo. Evans Eba says, I don't even think of that crowd. Safo Ephraim says, it be like you did talk from experience. If it's over you, bro, just pack your thing. So, of course, it doesn't look nice at all. Bro, if something they worry you, tell us. Mr. Witty says, it they enter you well. Francis Kobna says, true power, my brother. Even I advise both to work before marriage. A single breadwinner is very dangerous and poisonous. And Pofo Akwejo says that, not all are interested in marriage like you do. Owusu Michael says he's talking to the youth. Estelle says, yes, it's true, princess, brotherhood day, you're back. Oshedi says, Asemwe Christopher says, thanks for your advice. Mort Farm Group says, tell them they don't know. Parkway C Devoted Citizen says, work as what? While Maoli says, open out a face, Sam. Octopus C says, Medase. And GA Domino says, tell us why.
0: Good morning, Daybreak Hits. Though one cannot think of all the money in the world before getting married, at least a certain job to keep him going. Okay, Ajman Joseph sent in that one. He said, big ups to Yemi. Okay. Good morning, my favorite morning show crew. I strongly agree with Akwaboah. Having your own money as a woman and the peace it brings is underrated. An underrated flex, especially in marriage. God help every young lady out there to be financially stable before saying I do. Melanin Queen Tema. Good morning to all the crew of Hits FM and keep up the good work. This is Priscilla, pretty Priscilla. Okay, we have more comments here. Good morning, my precious people. For the big story, I agree with Akwaboah 100% and support him with 5,000 Jata cement. And I think this goes to the ladies most. We need to be financially stable as well so we can support the home and the husband too as well. And to support yourself too. Yes, there is nothing like having your own money too.
2: Mm-hmm.
0: Susan Ash sent in that one. Good morning, Bra, Kwame, Doreen, Mr. Hagler, the Daybreak Hits crew. I hope you're all doing good. You are fine. Doreen, thanks for the motivational message this morning. I'm really inspired. Aww. Yes to the big story. I think Akwabua has said it all. You can't marry when you are not financially stable. Therefore, you need a job or a good job to help you look after the family very well. And this goes to both genders. Thank you. Bright Future from Laboni sent it that one. Okay. And another one here says, good morning, family. Hope everyone is well. Yes, we're doing great. How about you? To the big story. Hey, humble liar. Which row you like writing, Papa? To the big story, he says, it is very interesting and I agree with him 100%. Even if you're not working today, you should be working towards becoming financially stable. This applies not only to men, but to both men and women. The world has changed, and both partners should be able to contribute before getting into marriage. Personally, I can't be with someone who isn't financially stable because all the pressure will fall on one person, and that can create unnecessary stress in the relationship. When someone who has written some of the best love songs and truly understands love and relationships shares this advice, I think it's worth listening to. I have a lot more to say, but I don't want to make my comment too long. Hey, Imponi, love is important, but love with understanding, hard work, and financial responsibility builds stronger and long-lasting marriages. Humble Lion from La Paz. Okay. Good morning, everyone. Good morning to you. We all know men have to make their own money, and truly we are hustling to get there. But do you know something? Men of today want ambitious women too. So if you want to solely depend on a man, then that's where he will always not value you. No wonder of late the rate of divorce has increased more than the rate of marriage. All is well from Ashaiman. Good morning, good morning, good morning. Yo, uncle, good morning. Tea. Mm-hmm. Also, good morning, good morning. Mario Kinjaba says, Akwabua is really going through a lot.
3: Oh.
0: Really?
3: Is that the case?
0: Why do you do that? Why do you say that? Is the woman not working? Why do you even ask if the woman is not working? Is she showing him shege or something? Why do you ask that question? Women be like, a man can also be in the kitchen.
3: Yeah.
0: Men be like, okay, we split the bills. Women squeezes their faces as if them taste lime water. Kinjaba here. Kinjaba, your questions. I don't know why you're asking those questions, because why do you think Akwabua will make a comment because you think it's happening to him in his marriage? Why don't you look at the substance of the comment than try to rope him in? I completely agree with Akwabua because marriage is more like partnership. This is for both men and women. Being financially stable does not mean you need to be rich. And I agree with you. YV from Kasua sent you that one. Bembela says, be honest, are you really having a calm marriage without any drama? Maybe you might be him. St. Villian says, when who go marry, we no go work. Some people they marry, no they work. Open your mind. Think. Okay, guys, think. When people write comment on social media, don't look at it on the surface value. Think. DC World says, Say Lord Gun says, I'm not taking any advice about marriage from you. Okay, that's fair. Nana Benin says, forget it. Akwa no bua. Forget it. Akwa no bua. Akwa bua. Asin Gaiman says, lessons learned. Akwa bua music. Yo, you could talk true. Yo, mudie. Yes, he too much for. Namo posamo baby. Osik Newton says, what advice to is this? It is precious advice. You either take it or not. Richie says, Jine wohunwai. Yo. Finest boss, right? You marry unemployed woman, finish. They come advise us. Who told you the woman is unemployed? Who told you? Who told you? The Vortex Y says, I defined $13 million before I even born. That's your case. Marquia Rice, this is advice for those who marry slave queens.
3: Oh,
0: DC Digital Prince Y says, when your wife no one supports your music career. Can't say no. Oh, Odisheba Rocky writes, okay, tell us more. And No Deep Pet says, nobody send you massa. GH Rank says, we want another song titled Marriage, please. Tony Legacy writes, why didn't you listen to your forefather's words in Shemebo? Social media, dear.
2: Insane.
0: Kwekwan Nancy says, your woman is not working or what? Is she the reason? You have grown lean overnight. Tell her something. Jimmy endorsed from social media.
2: Too much.
0: Jonah Blaine says, do unemployed people marry? This one says, Obia Chairman EL says, what if you lose arm after marriage?
3: Oh.
0: You mean when you lose the work? Rich Spread GH writes, so you mean boys marry women where them no work? Your mind for day says, Odo, yet they sin sika. Charlie, Odo, yet they sin sika, Mr. Mu. Odo, kakra, sika, kakra, party, pansus, traboding, Legend says, just make sure your woman they work and you have found your purpose. Ozep Abstainer says, why marry in the first place? Founder Prince Founder writes, some billing past your eye top, eh? Abi, you don't take your size. Nana Jemfi says, you're ready, you are leader, so you got to follow who no road like you. 10. Real Gidison says, why? You don't experience something? Bright Charisma is here with a comment and says, the main reason I have opted not to settle with a jobless woman. My lady also got to have a good job so we collectively raise our children together. Nana Poku says, I for lucky no. Oke says, right, chairman, they pass through pains. Marvelous is here with a comment and he says, just marry a kind woman. Even in father's absence, she will be kind to her kid. Kwesi Morgan says, yes, she needs to have a job before I marry her. Opoku Francis writes, why marry in the first place? Justice Blaze says, a futu beni, my wife go feed me and my kids. Starlet Anterm says, listen to advice, oh, you talk from experience. Victor Akiloy. Right. If you can, don't marry at all. Thyrese Akan Raymond says, "A yewa na ose ope ni amenino bedidia obese sanam nyina hari." I don't know. Okay, that song. Adu says, "Experience ana." And then DNA Twitch writes, be like them take chairman now. Now he de get hits. You know they get hit songs and shows. God, please have mercy on him.
2: Oh, please.
0: May God have mercy on you. For all you know, you are suffering more than him.
2: Exactly. Let me quickly add these ones. Good morning, guys. I'm listening to you at my Dina Red's Peace Barbering Shop. It's true. Work be for marriage. Me, I'm work, but my wife, from Obibinin Kwesi Enim. And then finally, if he was to be a pastor, would they say he's going through it? Shaking my head. Hannah from Obuase sent this one. And before we go, let me say good morning to my girl Audrey. Audrey is a cute daughter of Ninoy.
0: Oh yeah,
2: Audrey and her little brothers always love to listen to us every morning on their way to school, and we like to say good morning to them. We love them too.
0: Ninoy, you and your children, you listen to us every time.
2: Yes.
0: You send in comments. Mm-hmm. You are just like Ajua Loud. Ajua Loud has come to gift us perfumes. What are you doing? Don't tell me you also work here, so you can. You work here, but you are a listener to this show.
2: So, you see, I would have loved him to bring them here, but because Audrey and the kids will be going to school, so you know, haven't. So, or we should put it on Ninoy.
0: Ninoy, I'm talking about.
2: Okay.
0: If Ajua Lord has brought us gift perfume, what is he bringing us?
2: Ninoy, over to you. But of course, Echo Bank is here, and I want you to know that, listen, at this point, monies are moving around from one place to the other, from family to loved ones, husbands, wives, to everything. 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
0: All right. 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You need to drink water. 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And if you are drinking water, don't just drink any type of water. Drink awake water, because it is carefully produced to keep you refreshed and hydrated, purified, refreshing, and purpose-driven. So through their One for Life campaign, they're supporting people living various cardiovascular diseases, where every bottle you drink, an amount is donated to the National Cardiothoracic Center. 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And so yes, you're not just drinking the water, but when you drink and you buy, you are saving a life. Some amount of the money you pay for buying the water is directed into the National Cardiothoracic Center, Kolebu. Okay, so drink water, drink awake, proudly produced by Casa Brecon, awake purified drinking water, One for Life. 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This advert is FDA approved. And then we go to the question of the day.
2: 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They are making it possible for us to bring you question of the day. Now, today we're asking that, which player is the oldest to score at a World Cup? I'll take the question again. Which player is the oldest to score at a World Cup? 0548-841-039 is our WhatsApp number. You can also drop it via social media pages at Hits 1039 FM. Don't forget your birthday shouts as well. We're here for you. We got you.
0: Yeah. Mm-hmm.

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0: Oh, what an inspirational music. Oh, beautiful song. Nino, don't let your children listen to this song.
1: Do you know, for a minute, I almost mentioned Nino.
0: Oh, guys, we have answers to the question of the day already. Let me check out who the winner is. Okay, the winner is here. Richard Crunchy Ankuma from Spintex says Roger Miller. Okay, we have other answers here. Backman says same. Michelle Dankwa says same. I am Blay from Dunkwa says Christiana.
1: BJ.
0: DJ.
1: BJ.
0: I am BJ. I'm BJ. It's BJ from Dunkwa. It says Cristiano Ronaldo. No. It's not Ronaldo. We have Melanin Queen also saying Roger Miller. Okay, Suzanash says Roger Miller. Offset says Ronaldo. No. And then we have Richard Ankuma. Okay, Richard Ankuma is the first person to have gotten the answer correct. Yeah.
1: Well, it looks like right after I finished reading the question of the day, Ninoy sent that Roger Miller, and he said at 42 years in the 1990 World Cup.
0: Hey, Ninoy!
1: So now let me check if indeed what he said. Okay, so our answer says that Roger Miller of Cameroon scored aged 42 years and 39 days against Russia at the 1994 World Cup, a record that still stands.
0: So Nino, did you use ChatGPT or you use Google?
1: Unless we call him and ask him.
0: All right, guys, Derek Hits, Hit 103.9. My name is Kwame Dadzi.

0: fantastic. Listen, this morning mixes, yeah, it's fire.
1: Yay.
0: Melanin Queen. Dear Mrs. Margaret Ajakwaba, on the joyous occasion of your 80th birthday today, 7th July 2026, we thank God for the blessing of your life, your love, faith, wisdom, and unwavering devotion to your family have been an enduring source of strength and inspiration. We are deeply grateful for your sacrifices, guidance, and the values you have instilled in us as we celebrate this remarkable milestone. We pray that God blesses you with good health, peace, joy, and many more years of His grace. Happy 80th birthday. We love you dearly and celebrate you today and always with love.
1: Ami.
0: Woo! There are more birthday messages here. Your husband, daughters, sons-in-law, and grandchildren, please help me wish my big sister, Mrs. Esther Adaminta, CEO of ESM Touch, a happy birthday. God bless her and grant her all her heart desires. Melanin Queen sent in that one. Today is the birthday of one special person called Ezekiel Nanayao, aka Kenzie, who is an Uber driver. I pray for God's blessing, strength, goodness, mercy, greatness, and success with good health for him on his new age. May he never lack. May he be blessed among others. Message from Susan Ash.
1: Birthday.
0: Okay, last year on my console says a happy, graceful birthday to my rich, sensational, selfless, finest auntie. Hey, I like the adjectives. Mm-hmm. Madam Naomi Ansa, I wish you long life with good health, strength, joy, love, wealth, and peace. God richly bless and still keep you. From Francis Kelly Marku. Marku inside prison barracks, Boston.
1: Yeah. And we have here more here. Today is the birthday of Natasha Combs.
0: Cops.
1: Leonard, yes. Cops. Oh, Cops. Yes, it's Cops. An American gospel musician and songwriter. At the 56th annual Grammy Awards, Cops won the Grammy for Best Gospel Contemporary Christian Music Performance, and she is 45 years of age. Sometimes I mix her name with her PDD's side as well. So, yep. And also Ghanaian sound engineer Max Master Garzi.
0: Oh.
1: Yes, he's known as Benjamin Garzi Mensah. Professionally known as Mix Master Garzi, is a Ghanaian record producer, sound engineer, disc jockey, and a singer. He is 38 years of age. And also, all hail the king. Ghanaian actor Ajete Anan. Ajete Anan is a Ghanaian actor. He's best known for his portrayal of the character Pusha in the television series Things We Do for Love and Yolo. He has featured in many Ghanaian films, including A Deadly Voyage, A Sting in a Tail, and The Perfect Picture, as well as the Dutch film Slavery. Ajete Anan is 53 years today. Yes, and 53. Abusha, yes, there you go. So there you go. Those are the birthday shouts we have today. Happy birthday to all of you. We hope you have a good and a fantastic one today.
0: Yeah, can Ketsi MTN and Awake Purified Water will be bringing you lifestyle in a moment.
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0: 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One for Life. Beautiful woman, Lois Shola Adeyemi. Good morning, how are you?
1: I'm good. When you say you just said beautiful woman.
2: Yeah.
1: Thank you. You can't just say beautiful woman like that. You have to add something so
0: you
1: can get it. No.
0: So you are you're beautiful woman, but two bovi. Are you bovi? That song continues.
1: Please, let's end on the beautiful woman. First of all, I hear that someone brought, Miss Loud brought you guys perfume.
0: Please.
1: Where's mine?
0: We are doing Lifestyle.
2: And
1: you said yes, how?
0: We are doing Lifestyle.
1: That's how it is.
0: And how are you?
1: I'm not okay because you were
0: receiving. But you did not come for headlines.
2: Exactly. I was going to say that, you see, you should have come for headlines.
1: Even Mondays, I'm not here.
2: Please, all our presents should be coming on Mondays.
1: This world, let me tell you something. Human beings, but it's fine. Just know that Miss Loud, I saw it.
2: Adjola says, I send me a mew.
1: Because how could you? You know that we are three in one.
2: You know
1: then there's bring two funny. People.
2: Tree.
1: And somebody to Guane.
2: Okay, who is somebody?
0: But the third one is a producer.
2: The headmaster.
1: God in three persons.
0: Blessed Trinity.
1: I got loud. And then you're the four in Trinity. So I said, and so the media never. Because I don't get it.
2: I said when I'm done, I'll call Ajo because I can imagine the phone calls she has had.
0: Yeah.
1: After this.
0: But you know, the fact is, we were doing Lifestyle when this whole thing came up. We're talking about perfumes during the Lifestyle.
1: I know, but I came to tell you guys.
0: I'm speaking for you now.
1: Yeah.
2: Unfortunately.
1: Because I came to educate us on perfume. And that's how Ajo. Yeah, I remember. And Ajo sent a message. Yes. So, Ajo, if the educator of the perfume was not around, no one be fear. That's why I don't get it. I'm emotional. I'm heartbroken.
0: You're emotional.
1: But it's okay.
0: Do you want to cry? Can I cry on behalf?
2: All her media friends are on her neck. Other media people, stop that though.
0: Stop that.
1: Did you people learn about perfume anywhere? It's not Hit.
0: Adjola has blood covenant with Hit FM. Daybreak Hit.
1: Thank you. So next week. Well, anyways, inspiration to revamp your life. You know, sometimes you go through certain things, certain bumps, and then you think that in your head everything is over. But there's a way you can always revamp your life. Life is like rehab. You can always go in, change a few things, and come back stronger. Okay. So start your transformation. Define your vision. Now, everyone has a lot of dreams, but there's one that if you sit down and you look in your list of dreams, looks like it's the closest to home. It's easy to do. You won't have to break your back to do it. It doesn't look like you are thinking out of your own box. Those dreams are the ones you're supposed to. So, for instance, you just came out of university and then you're telling yourself, in the next year, I'm supposed to have a house and a car. Baby, it doesn't work like that. If you said, in a year and a half, I would try to rent one room. That is even after I've gotten a job. That is reality. So you need to define your vision. I know they said dream big, but in your quest to dream big, start somewhere.
0: Okay.
1: Your dreaming big will not happen tomorrow. So the fact that you said, in the next year and a half, I'll have 2,000 Ghana cedis. Okay. In the next year and a half, you've set a timeline for yourself. You don't sleep and think that in the next year and a half, the 2,000 will appear.
0: True.
1: So with big dreams comes the reality where you're working constantly, you're doing things to get worth the money.
0: Yeah.
1: And so define your vision, protect your peace. Now, limit unnecessary stresses and be willing to say no to people or commitments. Now, I was watching a video of a girl on TikTok who said she's the firstborn, and after she came out of university, her parents forgot that she literally just came out of university and started throwing things at her. Do this for me.
0: Hey.
1: Buy this for me. Do this for me. You see the pressure. So you begin to prioritize other people. But the thing is, you can always stand firm and tell them, I literally just came out from school. You need to give me some time to get a certain place, then I can start to take out money. People are 27, they are still not taking care of their parents because they don't have the money now. You need to understand that your kids are kids, and for the kids, you need to be able to stand your ground and tell them, I don't have the money now. Don't be shy of what people would think of you. It's just like how some of us on TV and radio, immediately our friends see us here, they're like, okay, she's made it, he's made it. It's not always the case. sometimes people are now starting in this phase, so you need to give them time to get there. So for you who has a lot of people asking you for stuff, or people asking for your emotion, like you're always giving people your emotional availability, sometimes take some for yourself. Okay, so protect your peace, prioritize your well-being, swap out mindless scrolling for a 30-60 minutes walk or workout. At least try to do something, move around. If you don't go to the gym, prioritize long walks. Like Miss Avio, she says sometimes she walks a lot.
0: Yeah.
1: So you can walk.
0: You're on break. You've been on break for how many months now?
2: Not months.
1: Please leave it.
2: You know, because of the rains, and then, you know, I had to.
1: She was not well.
2: She wasn't well, so I took a little break. Now this voice should tell you what is going on.
1: Period. So you should walk. At least walk, go to the gym. Instead of scrolling on your phone, someone wake up in the morning. If they don't have anywhere to go, the whole day they are sleeping, eating, and being on their phones. As part of your well-being, you need to work out. At least your health is important. Do some walking, some skipping, jumping, jumping jacks. Those things will help you. Okay. Also, actionable steps for growth. Let's look at some actionable steps for growth. You can begin improving your situation today with these tangible steps. Create before you consume. Limit social media in the morning. Use that time to journal, read, or work on personal goals. You can also declutter your space. So, for instance, if you have a room that is too messy, you know, sometimes those things affect your mood. I don't think people know.
0: Yeah.
1: You wake up in the morning, you look everywhere, Everything. And there's so much to do. It can spoil your mood. So when you have the time, declutter. Put things where they are supposed to. Put things in places that when you wake up in the morning, you can see, okay, this is what I want to wear. Don't let your room be too messy. If it is, take some time to declutter, because I read somewhere that when your place is cluttered, it's also depicting how you're feeling.
0: Yeah.
1: So if you want to be organized, or when you're organized, you are more moved to be active. So please declutter, okay?
2: Yeah, I want more clothes.
1: No, Miss Avio, you can have those.
0: You can have them, but
1: it's how you arrange them. So you can have.
2: Which I don't like arranging them.
0: Ah, okay, so after laundry, you like sleep with them on their bed.
1: In like.
2: Now somebody should tell me that is not fun.
1: It's fun. I can relate. Don't worry.
0: You are sleeping by their side.
1: Yeah, I'm telling you.
2: Me? No. Just put yourself small. I won't sleep by the side. You see, there's some on it, and then there's some. I will sleep on some. When I wake up, then I look, okay, that's the trousers. So when you look everywhere, you can find the top, you find the trousers. You
0: see, doing the laundry is difficult.
2: Charlie.
0: Removing them from the line.
2: No,
0: drying them is another thing.
2: Then now removing them.
1: And now folding.
2: Why?
0: And ironing.
2: Oh, poop.
0: And wearing.
1: Wearing is the easiest, though.
0: I know, right? Everything in life is difficult.
1: I'm telling you.
2: Oh.
1: But yes, please, don't think that Miss Avio says she sleeps on her thing. If you go to Miss Avio's room, I'm promising you. It is
0: very neat.
1: So don't go and that's follow her.
2: I'll give it to Miss Avio.
1: That's what I'm saying.
2: He likes folding stuff.
1: Declutter.
2: So that one, dear. But I wash, I dry.
0: Big up on yourself.
2: I do everything.
1: So it's
2: big
1: teamwork. If you don't have anybody you are doing teamwork with, don't say, oh, Doreen, have you said that she sleeps on you? Also, write things down. Sometimes it's good to journal. People don't understand journaling, but it's a good thing. It helps you keep track of maybe what you wanted to do a few months ago. You can also see your growth in your journal. So please, if you can, learn to journal, okay? Now, you don't need notebooks to do that. There's notes on everyone's phone.
2: Please, I will use my book every day and pen.
1: So, okay. If you're old school, like...
2: There are some, because I, for some reason, I don't know, when you pick the book, it comes with some motivation.
1: Yeah.
2: Like, when you flip the page, you're like, I didn't do... But you see the phone, when you open... You can quickly switch and go to TikTok and see what's going on.
1: So you can be old school like us, or you can use your phone, whichever works for you. Now, strategic steps to revamp your life. Start with reflection before you can make any changes. You have to understand where you're starting from. Examine your value system. You need to know that you're valuable. And when you're valuable, when you understand you're valuable, you put yourself in places where your value will be used.
2: Yeah.
1: Don't just be in places where you know, okay, maybe, oh, I'm valuable, but that. Sometimes take the risk, get out of that space and go to where you will be valued, and you see that you'll be paid for your value. Okay. Revisit and rewrite your goals. It's okay. Every year we write things that we want to see. is okay. Sometimes by end of year, if it doesn't go well, you're allowed to rewrite them. Some of them you can modify them. When you sit down and you see that, in your way, I'm a choir, no, I said I was exaggerating. You can always rewrite your goals. Okay, work up the courage to commit to change. Change is good. Change is necessary. Yeah. Don't you've been in one place for 2 billion years? If in the in the 10 years that you've been in the space, you've not risen their ranks or risen through their ranks, you need to go. Don't tell me that you've been sitting at front desk for 15 years and you're okay with it. Front desk, even when you're sitting at front desk, there should be something, there should be some growth that you have achieved. So change is okay. Sometimes you can move away from there. Also, get a coach to stay on track. Sometimes not a coach per se, but accountability partner.
2: Yeah,
1: someone who will keep you accountable. Build out your support network and keep checking on yourself. When you see that you're not okay, take breaks. It's very important. That's why every proper company has leave days for you. Take the leave. Go on leave to take care of yourself.
0: Do you go on leave?
1: Go on leave to take care of yourself. It's very important and it's very needed. When you need breaks, please take them, okay? Because no one cares for you as much as you care for yourself. Well, Miss Avio, yeah, I was going to say Mr. Avio and Miss Kwame, but
0: yeah,
1: Mr. Dadzi,
0: have you saved this short code on your phone?
1: What's the short code?
0: *530#.
1: Yes, I have.
0: You have?
1: Yes. Now, after all you people have told me, think I wouldn't.
0: Oh, you have?
2: Oh, so you remember?
1: I do.
2: You want just to like drive I remember.
1: Just the way I remember that Ajua Loud owes me.
2: Ajua Newunya, so Ajua Wunya from Jewo Kana.
1: So I remember. How will I not remember?
0: *530# is like passport to heaven.
1: I'm telling you. When I wake up, first thing I recite is that one.
0: *530#. You save it, you dial it.
2: Yes.
0: Then you take part in the MTN at 30 promo.
1: Period.
0: You can win a Land Cruiser Prado, Toyota Land Cruiser Prado. They are giving out 9 of them.
1: Period.
0: They are giving out over 10 million Ghana cedis cash prize.
2: Cash.
0: And unforgettable prizes. Unforgettable. You will never forget. Hey, what are you waiting for?
2: Does
3: your boss know that this is your
2: Oh, Uncle Ken, good morning. Oh, Katie, good morning.
0: Even if you say it, don't say it into the microphone. You can tell us off air. Guys, take part in the MTN at 30 promo, okay? Everybody is taking part because over the years, throughout all the calls, the text, the browsing, the Momo transaction, and all the home fiber, you need to be rewarded. And that is why this promo is here for you. *530# is the short code to dial, or you can also just get onto the My MTN app now to participate in this promo. MTN at 30, make every move count. All right. And the Multimedia Group is doing something very, very human. Yeah. We are mobilizing relief support for thousands of people who were affected by the devastating floods that swept through Accra last week, Monday. Okay? I know you guys have seen all the videos. Sometimes, Yes. And so we need your support. So we're appealing to all of you, whether you are individuals or corporate organizations, to support this humanitarian effort by donating essential relief items or cash. All right, you can donate items like non-perishable food items, drinking water, cloths. Already I've seen some people bringing in theirs. Toiletries, medical supplies, mosquito nets, mattresses, blankets and beddings. And then those who want to donate cash, please, the mobile number, Momo number is 0593038842 0593038842. You got it? Let me say it again. 0593038842 8842. And the account name is The Multimedia Group. The name, or you can also see the name Daniel Boyfield on the account. Or you can also send it to UBA Ghana, Tema Industrial Area. Branch account number is 0251427880353. That is the account number. 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All right, and so yeah, let's be human enough. 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Let's do that for them. All right,
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0: The only thing you can like this morning is Hits 103.9 FM. Somebody just walked in dancing off beat, and I was wondering if he could hear the beats. I mean, he was dancing off beat.
1: Don't let me say something.
0: No, but have I mentioned?
1: You said somebody.
0: Somebody walked in.
1: Who walked in here?
0: Dancing off beat.
1: Do I dance off beat?
0: Do you dance
1: off beat? Actually, look me eyeball to eyeball. Do I look like Fentio to you?
0: You don't dance off beat.
1: Me?
0: Are you saying Fentio dances off beat?
1: I am a prodigy of Slim Buster.
0: A pro what?
1: Yes.
0: Prodigy of Slim Buster.
2: Fentio will not be happy about this at all.
1: But he knows he dance off beat.
0: So you are better than Fentio?
1: I'm not saying I'm better than Fentio. What I'm saying is that I'm a better dancer.
0: So you are a better offbeat dancer than Fentio. Doreen, please let's go.
2: On that note. Happy birthday to Jacob Nate of New Hope School. May the Lord continue to give you knowledge to teach from your students. And also happy birthday to Seima, CEO of Seima Cottage and Bar at Tema Community 4. May this new age catapult you into greater heights and abundance. From Bernard of Multimedia. I hope I got the name right. Seima.
0: Yeah.
2: Yes.
0: Yeah.
2: Mm-hmm.
0: Yeah.
2: Hey,
0: all right.
1: Yes.
2: Yeah, welcome.
0: Thou shalt not lead us into temptation.
2: Yes.
3: The Hits.
1: What is that?
3: Sports update.

0: Muftau Nabila is here already for Sports Update brought to you by Sasso, Sasso and Consolidated Bank Ghana. Muftau.
1: Yes.
0: Officially, let me welcome you to the show. How are you doing?
1: Why? When I walked in, you didn't officially welcome me. What did I say?
0: I wanted to be so gentle with you. But let me be rough. Muftau, what's up?
1: Watch is up.
2: The sky is up.
1: Yes,
0: you good?
1: You see, when people begin to get small gray hair,
0: then they... No, my gray hair is gray, so. My gray is gray, so.
1: But I know the top. It is your cheek.
0: My... It did my beard inside.
1: It did cheek. This one, our cheek, never beard.
0: You wish you had some.
1: No, but... Yeah, hang on a more serious note. In Una, it look like it take fire. Better small.
0: I used to dye it. And I stopped.
2: Why do I have a feeling that Muftau is those people who have been robbing Rob?
0: So that he will get hair?
2: Yes.
1: Robbing care.
0: So you will get facial hair?
1: To do what?
2: It is clear. You want to join the beard gang.
0: It is clear you want some, but it's not coming.
1: Tufia.
2: Or his own is...
1: Tufia kwa.
2: His own is Pempeshia kwa.
1: Hagla, what does it mean? Hagla, I know you are my only friend here. Tell me, what does it mean? What does it mean?
0: It means what it means.
1: Wafa, you laugh.
0: He doesn't know. I don't know. I also don't know.
1: So Doreen has just come up with something all of us don't understand.
0: It is.
1: We all laugh.
2: Mr. Hagla
0: it is
2: the
0: what it
2: who
0: is.
2: Can, so, who can tell you the
1: who
2: meaning?
1: Who can relate?
2: He can tell you the meaning.
0: Yeah.
1: Pengpe.
0: Shiakwa. Yes.
1: In Ghana, Shia means house.
0: It's okay. Let's go to sports. What's up? What's up in sports?
1: Well, what is happening in sports is that the FA is insisting that Carlos Queiroz may get the Blasters coaching job on a permanent role. Victor Achitamaklo has been engaging some officials off record, and he has details here.
0: Huh?
3: Meeting in the press, easy money to make, $100,000. You know, come in, do whatever you can. Whatever happens, you still earn your money. So,
4: if one left by the player, one left by the sort of the general football association, a very close relationship with the football president, the past class management, Mr. Farr, there's a very healthy room that we are working with. And they have not only given the decision different that they don't want to learn. Neither had they also suggested to them that this is the end of it. So the suggested language between there is a bit confusing as far as we're concerned. Like it or not, it will be a strong option for the captaincy black staff.
1: Sports OCD.
0: Wait. So he has not resigned?
2: No, he has left.
1: Papanese.
2: Mm-hmm.
1: A statement.
0: The sports people are confusing us.
1: No, we can't confuse you.
2: No, but from
1: the Brofo is there.
2: Yes, the way he wrote it, if it sounded like he had left.
0: But he did not say that.
1: It's not about sounding like he has left. The man has left.
0: Wait.
2: He was leaving.
0: That was the issue I had with you, the sports people. The man did not say
2: I have resigned.
0: He had left. No. He did not say he was not going to continue with us. You were interpreting his post to mean that he was done with the Black Stars. But he did not say that.
1: See.
2: But Kwame from the
0: okay, so you tell us more.
1: This is elementary English.
0: I understand. 101. Okay. I understand.
1: We all appreciate.
0: We do.
1: We all understand.
0: We do.
1: Yes. The man was clear in his
0: He wasn't mind. Clear.
1: He said, I leave this journey with pride.
0: With Jenny.
1: Which Jenny saying? Which team did he take the walk?
0: It was so open. It was so open.
1: It is
0: for
1: so
0: interpretation.
1: Open. It is more of a message he delivered to Ghanaians. The man has come to deliver a message to Ghanaians, clear in his mind, and even thank the GFA.
0: But do you know that Jenny
1: and the board for the opportunity?
0: You know that Jenny could mean the journey to the World Cup.
1: Mm-hmm. Which journey to which World Cup?
0: Of course, or it is open to interpretation.
2: Oh, yes, please, or the journey of football.
0: And that is why
1: I'm saying.
0: That is why, from the outset, I had an issue with all the sports people.
1: He
0: that
1: said.
0: Reported.
1: He said to my president and the board, thank you so much for the opportunity to serve the Ghana national team.
0: Of course,
1: it was an honor and a privilege to serve the country and the Black Stars. So what are you saying?
0: Yes,
1: it was an honor. Just underline was, and you are done.
0: For the World Cup.
2: He said was. For the World Cup.
0: For the World Cup.
2: In a way, Muftau,
0: For the World Cup. Hey. Okay, so now what is happening?
1: You see,
0: don't mind me.
1: There's a reason why lawyers, they confuse every single topic.
0: And there's a reason you can also be confused. So you let's tell us what is new and let's analyze.
1: What is new is what Achu has said.
0: He says
1: the
0: what?
1: FA says that, well, he has not officially resigned from them.
0: Good.
1: And that they have a good relationship with him.
0: Yes.
1: And they may make him the permanent coach of the national
0: team.
1: They may.
0: Okay.
1: Nothing.
0: So it means the FA is still interested in Carlos Quiroz.
1: Coach of the national team.
0: They may.
1: Okay. Nothing.
0: So it means

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1: To come and do.
2: Well, they told him to take the team to the semi-final of the World Cup. In fact, that it was clear. We want to,
1: you guys knew he could not score.
3: I'm even surprised. Like, how do you expect
1: you
3: him
1: guys
3: to,
1: knew
3: to
1: he was a defensive coach and you brought him.
2: We needed a structure. He came with a structure. Otto did
1: the
2: not give us a structure.
1: The whole of the sports fraternity, from the FA to the sport journalists, all of you are confused. All of you are confused.
4: Why are we always the easy target?
1: The sport, the FA.
3: But that's what he said is the FA.
1: The FA, uh-huh. The Black Stars themselves. Uh-huh. To you, the sport, you are all confused. All of you.
2: Confused?
1: Yes.
2: What has confused?
1: Today you are saying this. We like this. We don't like that. And all of you, including you, Muftau.
2: Is it me?
1: I saw Fentio's post, long post, and a journalist, and all of you, you be liars. Mr. Hagler, today I am giving it to them.
3: What?
1: The sports people. Them all.
2: You said we are what? That's a similar lie. I didn't sit down.
1: All of you are confused.
2: I am sitting. I'm not lying.
1: All the sports journalists, the FA people, the blasters, when you are confused. Fire! Oja! Continue.
2: So in your mind, you just said something.
1: I fire off. Continue.
2: Well, let's hear from Fifi Annaman. He says that we cannot blame Carlos Queiroz for the failure of the
1: Black
2: Stars.
1: Who is Fifi Annaman, by the way?
2: Fifi Annaman is a sports journalist, the author of C.K. Jenfield's autobiography, one-time colleague with Pulse, one-time colleague advisor, one-time colleague with ESPN, one-time writer for Telegraph, Supersport, the BBC. So, yes.
1: He's Fifi a Annaman. Good writer. I read his articles. He's a fantastic writer. Oh, I know him. He's a friend on Facebook. So
2: He wrote an article
1: recently
2: and asked, prior to the World Cup,
1: okay.
2: He interviewed me to put together an article and asked whether Ghanaians still believe in Ket. You know, Keto Kriku, his tagline is still believe.
1: Yeah.
2: In fact, one of his teams
1: is
2: actually known as Still Believe FC. So he wrote an article and asked whether Ghanaians still believe in Ket. I'll send you the link to read that article.
1: No, I love his write-ups. As a writer, he's a great writer. Fantastic writer.
2: He's a dope writer.
1: Let's listen to him.
2: Good.
5: Did what he had to do. He saw a nation in distress, easy money to make, $100,000. You know, come in, do whatever you can. Whatever happens, you still earn your money. So I can't blame him. I mean, he's not the problem. The problem are the people who are in charge, who see truth clearly in the face and say, no, I want to do things our way. Now, everybody at the GFA knows that there's something wrong, but they are always thinking about what will bring money into their pockets. It's unfortunate. That's just the truth.
6: So they know, so Fifi, you're saying they know what is wrong.
5: They know what,
6: but they're not interested in fixing it. Is that what you're saying?
5: They are not interested in fixing it. That's the truth of the matter.
1: Okay.
2: Fifi Annaman speaking on Prime Morning on Joy Prime there. Maybe you may want to analyze that one as well, since you are now doing editorial of what sports journalists they you are laughing in capital letters. Keep laughing.
3: This one has entered you.
1: It has entered his stomping him.
2: You know, enter my solo.
1: Because you don't take me seriously. You don't, because I'm not a sports person, so you don't feel it, eh?
2: But if anywhere want to take you serious, you of all people. The only person who will take you serious, now Hagla and Doreen, Asan.
3: I send Ben.
2: And maybe your wife in the house. she's not even sure. I'm wondering how she even agreed, Seth.
1: Let's continue.
2: Now you don't want to hear Abby. Okay.
1: I'll quench your mind.
2: I mean, I've always known you to be King Agokoli.
1: Let's continue.
2: Part of Carlos Queiroz's statement on Sunday said that the future of the Black Stars will not be built only on the pitch. He said success must start off the field by creating the best possible environment to prepare, protect, and develop Ghana's extraordinary football talent. Football analyst coach Christopher Nimley said

0: This is an indictment on the FA.
1: I mean, he's aware. Look at the statement he's put out there. He's made it very clear that success is not only on the pitch. Success includes, look, when you're preparing for a football game, let me just say that about 80% of your preparation of the football game is not what you see on the pitch or what you see on the training ground. The training ground at the Black Stars level, you're not going to teach player who should now control and pass. It's about tactics. It's about system. It's about movement in anticipation of what your opponent will do. Look at the statement he's released. It's an indictment, proper indictment on the managers of our game. When you talk, they don't want you to talk. Then they are threatening you. They will take you to court. Take you to court.
2: Namely,
0: they will take you to court. Take you to court. Take you to court. But the court matter, eh?
2: Mm-hmm.
0: I'm just going through the list of journalists this FA has dragged. Them drag you, eh? Them drag
2: you. You've been dragged personally before.
0: Me a day part.
2: You go day part.
0: Yes. Them see they drag me.
2: You they talk too much.
0: Them see they drag. They don't drag me finish. And me, eh? You know why they're dragging me?
2: Yeah.
0: Just omission of one word.
2: Eh?
0: One.
2: Eh? Which word was
0: that's
2: that?
0: What, that's what someone... So, instead of clear, I wrote procure. So, that was the error.
2: Yeah.
0: So, I noticed it and changed it.
2: But
0: they still...
2: Screenshot.
0: They took a screenshot.
3: Hey!
0: So, someone came to ask me. Someone was like, Mustafa, what have you done? Just because of this one word that you've corrected. Yeah. One word. They've been dragging me in court for like 1 year now.
2: Yeah. You'll be hard guy.
0: Oh, I know hard like that too.
2: But ego you, eh? It worry you small.
0: Oh, no. When I received the writ, this is not the first time I've been sued. But as a media person, I've been sued like 5 times.
2: Yeah.
0: Yeah, some of them I filed defense. They abandoned the leave. Others too. You file, they want to drag. This is the only case that is still dragging. Previous ones, when I file defense, people walk away.
2: Mm.
0: But this one, yeah, I admitted that the word was clear, not procure. So I apologize.
2: Yeah.
0: Hey, the moment you apologize, no, they know that they have you in their corner. So,
2: but nonetheless, you're still the award-winning sport journalist.
0: Yeah,
2: but
0: they cannot do anything about that one. They can't stop it.
2: Yeah,
0: if I won it. Some of the ESCO members themselves sent me messages congratulating me.
2: And Penifor said, "Nyo konsu no buehina."
3: What
2: does it
0: mean?
2: "Nyo konsu no buehina."
3: Unless you ask the
0: I'm not a fish.
2: The I'm one not... who goes to fetch the water from the riverside is the one who breaks the pot.
0: So what does it mean?
2: It means that the one who does the progressive stories is the one who will make a mistake and be taken to court.
0: Oh, yeah. And there, you're right. Seriously, you're right. You see,
2: let's
0: powerful
2: move on.
0: People don't want to be spoken about. I'm sure it's everywhere, even within your very own industry.
3: Yeah.
0: Some of the people who have become so influential, there's so many things you hear, so many things they do. You have a contrary opinion.
2: Yeah.
0: The moment you begin to criticize them or say stuff about them, they begin to see you in a different light.
2: True.
0: They begin to make you their enemy.
2: Yeah.
0: So the job is hard, but what do you think you could
2: how,
0: do? That's
2: how you go do them?
0: Yeah.
2: How you
0: that's,
2: go do
0: that's why you've chosen. So.
2: Okay, let's move on.
0: Let's move on now. Let's hear from Lyle Kingston. He wants the job. He said if they call him a hand in the job, he will take it. But at the moment, he has a job with Uganda. He would like to take over as head coach of the Black Stars.
3: I like his vim.
4: For me now, we need to look at long-term projects now. So long-term, at least 5 years. We shouldn't think about getting the coach in and the coach comes in and then he have to win something now. We need to be patient. Have a 5 years project. Next World Cup is what? 4 years to come, right?
5: AFCON is also coming.
4: AFCON is coming. But even the AFCON, we shouldn't be thinking about going to win the AFCON now because we have to be very honest. We don't have a team at the moment. We don't have a team at the moment. So we need to hire a coach and give him long term, at least 5 years, and use him as a project. The coach should build a team for us. I have a job now, and I'm happy with my job. For now, I'm happy with my job. I'm happy.
0: But if they call you, will you walk away from Uganda and come and take the job?
4: I'm a Ghanaian, and I would love to hear that call ringing. I would love to do that. Because there is no joy in you doing something to help your country.
0: Okay, so when the FA fired Chris Hughton in January 2024, I had said something. I was like, why not give the coaching job to Mike Lacien and Lykins and give them a 5-year plan? Let's grow with them. If they succeed after 5 years, fine. If they don't, we replace them, but we have to be patient and allow them to get a job done. We need to get to a point where we don't see the national teams as a platform to market our players and sell. Players who deserve the opportunities to play must be those who must be called up to play for the national team. Yep. We are in an era where even the Football Association themselves, they've given slots to RFAs. Bring two best players in your region. Bring two best players in your region. This won't help our game. The best talents are no longer scouted to play for the national team, because people bring players to the national team based on their affiliation. If you're an investor, you have a football club, and I said, bring two top players from your region. Will you pick players and leave your home?
3: Nope.
0: That is where we find ourselves today. And they are always telling us that they are investors. We don't even know how much it costs to buy a board boot or to buy a football. They are investing in the game, so we should allow them to run the game they want, the way they want to do it. If you talk, they will tell you, if you want to be an administrator, go to administrative school. Football administration.
2: Mustafa, you just said something about we being patient if we entrusted the team into the hands of people like Michael Essien.
0: Yeah.
2: Being patient.
0: Yeah.
2: Has that not been the problem of Ghanaians in general, of the FA, of journalists in general?
0: There's no team in the world that hasn't suffered a defeat before.
2: We are not patient. Are we patient?
0: I'm coming.
2: The next time we bring this coach, firearm. Another one come. So the patience you mentioned
0: sometimes,
2: is very critical.
0: Sometimes we don't ask them to fire coaches. Sometimes we don't.
2: Mm.
0: I remember CK Akono. I can't remember the media asking for CK Akono to be fired. The FA themselves decided to fire him because they said it was Azike Siama who hired him, not them. So he was Azike Siama's coach, not their coach.
3: Okay.
0: They hired Milovan Rajevac. He was their coach. Then the ministry also said, sack him. They didn't want to sack Milo. But the ministry who pays the coach said, sack him. So always, they've never lost an opportunity to remind us that we didn't sack Chris Milovan Rajevac. So stop accusing us of sacking coaches.
2: No, no, when I say we, I mean everybody.
0: I am building a point.
2: I'm not on sports generally. I'm not on you guys. I'm talking in general terms.
0: Can I build a point? You would appreciate it. I am not doing editorial. I just want to build
2: a point. We're having a conversation. We're having a conversation.
0: Before Hagler comes to put me on the
2: shoulder. But you don't want to hear our side too. We're having a conversation.
0: But do you have a side?
2: One side. One side. Oh, but let me ask you a question. Do you believe people like Laye can sing? Do you believe people like Michael Essien can handle the Black Stars team as coaches?
0: Every single soul on earth deserves an opportunity to try what they can do. When Laye or Essien walk into that dressing room, they will command respect from the boys.
2: You think so?
0: It's natural.
3: Well, I think
0: it's natural.
3: I think even from what we saw when they saw Asamoah Gyan,
0: yeah,
3: in Toronto,
0: it's natural. It's a natural thing.
3: Yeah.
0: Steve Appiah walks in there, they will accord him respect.
3: That is true.
0: Before the Black Stars became what it is, Steve Appiah was using his own money to fly down players to come and play for a national team. You were nowhere.
3: Yep.
0: He was using his own money to pay players bonuses, appearance fees, and what. But Steve Appiah was doing it. So you have come to see the national team at a point where government is pumping money into it and you are even enjoying than they did. When they walk in, the kind of respect they will command from the boys is going to be natural. However, will the leadership of the association give them the room to do what they want to do? That's where the challenge would be. When Laye Kinsey resigned as U17 coach, in fact, Laye Kinsey was always working on eggshells. For obvious reasons, as I mentioned earlier, they will tell RFAs to bring their players. They will bring players like it, who will sack them and say they are not good. Yeah, he was a key player. If you bring your player, no matter which region you came from. You traveled all the way from where you come because we traveled all the way from here, we came, you know. Like it's never cared. He sacked away many players. If people are willing to stick to their principles for Ghana, we've got so many talents.
3: Yeah.
0: Not like the talents we took the black side is the pinnacle of our national team. Not those we do the World Cup and they can't even control ball and progress ball. You, as they grow, you don't play football before?
2: I played plenty.
0: We're watching the game with Kofi Hayford. He comes screaming. The guy, the emotions, they attach to the national team, man.
5: Don't go there, Kofi, they don't go there.
0: Kofi's affection to the national team is one of a kind.
2: Yeah. He is emotional. Kofi is very passionate about certain things.
0: That day... Yeah. I said, if this guy were to be a coach, he could beat boys. let's hear from the fans, then we go. Let's hear from the fans.
2: Oh, the fans are also talking.
0: Yeah.
2: Oh, all right.
6: So to me alone, I think it's very bad. We need to work on our football team, especially the leaders in front. There are better players that would have played better than those that are going to play.
7: Last time performance, poor, bad. If something's about poor and bad, like I want to it, poor Benomo boy, kaya. You should collapse GFA. GFA is our problem.
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9: We supported the team because we are Ghanaians, but the team was not good enough, especially Jordan Ayew. He has helped the nation before, but currently he's not good. How do you play 3 World Cups without a goal?
8: Jordan wa boa o mine pen. But say what boy now what time we trim? Walk away wake up 3 times. One share one goal as a striker. Striker, what boy? Yenye free kick biya. What striker? Nana okutu. Yenye kwana striker. Nana okutu. Who are nense goal no?
2: Ah, one share one goal.
3: Some of you, some.
2: Into one share one goal, crap.
3: Some Ghanaians are just so funny.
0: Three World Cup, 10 games, 0 goals, and 2 assists or so. Yeah, 2014 and 2022.
2: Wow.
0: Yeah. So we're wrapping up right. Tonight or this afternoon. Rather, we'll have Argentina versus Egypt.
2: Okay.
0: That game will be live on Joy Prime. We also have commentary on this network.
2: Right.
0: As I mentioned earlier, Spain, the end of Cristiano Ronaldo's hope of winning a World Cup. The next World Cup, he'll be 45 years. My name is Obeba. Someone said, when we're in the studio, see how he's walking like Jordan Ayew. He can't run.
2: Oh, Jordan. Oh.
0: He said, when Bruno has the ball, he wants him to run so that he'll put the ball in space. But Ronaldo can't run. Just like Jordan Ayew. Jordan Ayew was suffocating.
2: Charlie.
0: USA 2. After all the politics of Donald Trump calling the FIFA president, saying they should intervene and whoa. They still chop L. Belgium gave them 4.
3: Charlie, when I saw it, I was like, hey.
0: Beat them 4. Let's hear from Donald Trump. He said that, he indeed called, what is his name? Gianni Infantino.
2: The thing is that.
10: When you see it in fast motion, it will look like two guys collided, which is really what happened. They got sort of entangled. He didn't do anything wrong, and he's our best player or one of our best players, a very vital player. And he gave him a red card. I didn't know what that meant. I didn't think it meant much. Then I started hearing that means he can't play in the next game, at least in the next game. I said, boy, that's a big, if it happened to another player, it would have been unfair. But when they take your best player or just about, they have some great players, and they say you can't play, that's very unfair. It's one thing to penalize somebody for the game, but how do you penalize them for a game that hasn't been played yet? It's very unfair. You can't do that. So, yes, I asked for a review by FIFA. I spoke to a man who's highly respected, and by the way, whose level of respect has gone up tenfold.
0: How do you penalize someone for something that has not happened yet? The logic, it blows me.
3: Leave Trump alone.
0: No, on a serious note, you can't keep a secret with Trump.
3: No.
2: At all.
0: You say it.
3: You can't. Oh.
0: Sure. You say it. Trump, they like my late uncle.
2: Oh, if you say
0: go and look at what I say. You come and tell as if I come to say, well, Doreen did A, B, and C. You go, go ask.
2: So you
0: Doreen.
2: Took after your uncle?
0: I'm coming. Go and ask Doreen. Doreen, Muftar said you say A, B, and C, C, C. You're not going to hide the name, we go talk. Muftar said it. Oh, if you catch it, say, did he not say it? Did I lie?
2: So you took after him. You are just like your.
0: Well, me, I keep secrets more small.
2: Okay.
3: You try.
0: All right. Yeah, I try to keep.
2: Some. All right, thank you, Muftar. Oh, Nabila.
0: Hagla, I said I am your guest for today.
2: Thank you very much.
3: The sports update was brought to you by Sasso, Sasso Kumuntuntun Preko and Consolidated Bank Ghana.
2: Yeah. In the meantime,
0: it'll be the window of Hagla in Highway.
2: You know what? My heart. Make you stand up. Make you dance. Let's dance.

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1: Take a deep breath and relax. It's all going to be fine.
0: Time to get out of bed. Time to put on the radio. Oh, you already put it on. You're waking up with...

0: biggest Nathaniel.
1: Nathaniel, is that
0: Nathaniel
1: it?
0: Last Mix.
1: Oh.
0: Last Mix. Biggest Nathaniel. Last Mix.
1: Wow.
0: And that's a new song from Nathaniel Last Mate. Last Mate.
1: Yeah.
0: Doreen, for Last Mate, we all knew Last Mate to be the guy who sings about love.
1: You see. And for a minute, like, if I probably listened to it, I would have thought it was somebody else.
0: Like, he chose the Quade style.
1: Mm-hmm.
0: The Quade style, like, perfectly.
1: Yes.
0: But the theme of the song.
1: Mm-hmm.
0: I should be aware, be somebody who has gone through a lot.
1: But Kwame, would you agree with me that everybody
0: has gone through something?
1: Yes, yeah. And they have a story.
0: Yeah.
1: It's just that some have decided to share, but those who keep it to when they decide to share, it becomes something extreme.
0: I agree.
1: And I think Last Mate's song at the moment
0: is very emotional. Just,
1: yes, and it's also brought a different side of him.
0: Yes.
1: I like it when musicians are versatile.
0: No,
1: as
0: I like
1: you said,
0: this.
1: We are also used to him in a certain way, certain kind of music. Yes, but this time he changed it and, you know, we're feeling different. We're feeling it in a different way. And I would want to find out from him one day.
0: The inspiration behind this
1: one. Yes, and also if he's called Nathaniel.
0: Yeah, biggest Nathaniel
1: Last Mate.
0: Brand
1: nuts. But this is a beautiful song. And
0: I love it. I love it.
1: You said it's already trending on TikTok, isn't
0: it? Yeah, it's on TikTok.
1: Okay.
0: It's trending.
1: Wow. So
0: biggest. But you know Last Mate used to be a rapper too?
1: Yes, I remember when he came
0: he mentioned
1: that he used to be a rapper.
0: Was it Hitsmaker that he went to? Hitsmaker.
1: Oh.
0: Now, yeah. He was rapping.
1: Oh, okay.
0: And now he's singing. And the biggest Nathaniel Last Mate. This song is beautiful. I like the fact that these guys are paying tribute to Comfort Kwade.
1: Oh.
0: This is the typical Kwade style. When the song was out, when he released a snippet of it on social media, I had some people say that, Last Mate is copying Famie. Some of these Gen Zs, they say, Famie style no wafa, Famie style no wafa. And I was asking, do you guys know Comfort Kwade? This is a Kwade style. And I think Last Mate, even Famie and Last Mate, they've both, Famie has said in the past that he was paying tribute to Comfort Kwade. That was why he chose that style of singing and the rap style and all that. And now we have Last Mate also come in with the Comfort Kwade style.
1: Okay.
0: To me, Kwade came into the industry with this kind of uniqueness.
1: Okay.
0: You know, what I will say is the rhythmic African poetry, the kind of style Kwade came with. Even when he was rapping, you would think that he was speaking, but there was rhythm to his rap. I've heard some people say, Kwade rap, no NCC. So no, that is rhythmic African poetry. And he was doing that so well. He was so rich in language, in the tree language. His depth in the tree language was just awesome. And since he went down through all the challenges, through all his issues, we've not really had somebody like that to fill the space. I'm not saying we need to have somebody to fill his space, but for people like Famie and Last Mate paying tribute to him gladdens my heart, because it means that no, this guy had done something in the industry. If you don't achieve anything good, nobody will try to even copy you or try to walk in your shadows. So yeah, having Last Mate also adding on to Famie when it comes to people who are copying, not just copying, but paying tribute to Comfort Kwade, I think this is a beautiful song, and I hope it goes farther than this. Yeah, already when you go on TikTok, people are doing their challenges, people are using the video, the song, to do their videos, and I appreciate that. But on the lighter side, lighter notes, those saying, Last Mate, if I didn't come for me, nah, oh dear, I want you for a home. People have, just as Doreen you said, people have stories to tell. Sometimes you don't really know what people have gone through in their lives. And so for a musician to put together thoughts of things they've gone through, their life stories, into a beautiful song like this, beautiful Nathaniel last made. I think it's a good one. If you're listening, you can share your thoughts on this song. 054-884-1039. How do you find Lastmate's new song? Beautiful Nathaniel Lastmate.
1: And perhaps if you haven't also heard it, and if this is your first time listening to it, then we just want you to know that Lastmate has a new song, beautiful song, inspirational song, and you just need to check it out.
0: I love
1: for
0: it
1: for our TikTok viewers as usual.
0: Oh,
1: good morning to
0: hello,
1: all of
0: good
1: you.
0: Morning all of you.
1: Yes, we're grateful. We like it when you join us here.
0: Yeah,
1: Bridash, sleep so that you can come.
0: Can you mention some of the people's names? Let's give them shout outs right
1: okay.
0: now.
1: Okay, at the moment, let me see. Bertha Ahmed has joined us here. Kusha is here. Naomi is here. Jimor is also here. Kulatus is here. I think Mamens. DJ Bridash, he says,
0: wait.
1: Samir has also joined us here. And Ajahowa. Prophetess Julie is also here.
0: Awesome.
1: Manwan is here. And Lucky is here. Queen Stella. Like, you know, Kwame, when you keep mentioning all the names, then the views keep going up.
0: Yeah.
1: Bernardo said, good morning to you, Nana Mafo. If you're just joining us, this is Hits 1039 FM. And we are actually trying to, you know, enjoy and have a good feel of Last Minute's latest song. What's the title?
0: Biggest Nathaniel.
1: Yes,
0: Biggest
1: it's
0: Nathaniel.
1: Titled Biggest Nathaniel. And I would like to know the Nathaniel behind that. And then also, I mean, the story behind the song as well. So, yep, that's what we are analyzing here. So just stay tuned. Good morning to you. And of course, we'll be right
0: and
1: back.
0: And Irene, they should rate the song on a scale of 0 to 10.
1: Exactly. You can also rate the song on a scale of 1 to 10. Just go and check it out right now. But we'll also play it here on Daybreak Hit so that
0: awesome.
1: You could also have a feel of it. So yes, do stay with us and yeah.
0: Okay, so 054-884-1039 on a scale of 0 to 10. How are you rating Biggest Nathaniel?

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0: 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Daybreak hits on Hit 103.9 FM. And yeah, the song just caught a fancy and we're just trying to get into that. Yeah, I just pulled out the lyrics of the song.
1: Oh, you have the lyrics of the song already, Kwame.
0: Yeah.
1: Okay, so take us
0: through. It says, I'm the biggest, I'm the greatest Nathaniel Lastmid. The greatest Nathaniel Lastmid.
1: Okay.
0: And then he comes back to say, I'm the biggest Nathaniel Lastmid.
1: Okay.
0: Osi yetia me nanso. Nanso mantofom.
1: Are you reading chi?
0: Yes.
1: Okay. We're reading chi on Daybreak.
0: I'm reading chi.
1: Yes.
0: Yetia me nanso. Nanso mantofom. Bra. Me fumu nyina.
1: Yes.
0: Mambo fom.
1: Okay.
0: And makani yedie.
1: I said
0: bra ma famu nyina.
1: Mambo fom.
0: Mambo fom.
1: Okay.
0: Me de me nante fom. Now nana na so de nante fom nanka de na be nante fom.
1: Okay.
0: I said me de nante fom. Me de nananom etia tedom. For
1: okay,
0: you know, Okonfo Kwade has the etia to them.
1: Yes,
0: Okonfo Kwade now offend the fans and the family as etia to them.
1: Oh,
0: yes,
1: okay.
0: I say, me the nananum etia to them. For
1: yes,
0: and I say, 4 years ago, na me yam kom.
1: Yes,
0: me yam kom. Not just 4 years ago, na come deno.
1: Come deno.
0: And so, then the common deny be him. Anna, I see PP Black name me dancing, and I'm sure that's somebody closer to him. I don't know him though.
1: Okay.
0: Yeah, PP Black. I see me can say maybe beba, na me see dying. I should me busia, a yemia. In maybe beba, me chi Rolls Royce. Hey. In maybe beba, me chi Rolls Royce.
1: Yeah.
0: I'm the greatest Nathaniel. I'm the biggest Nathaniel. That's verse one. I said, "Mia madam fwa, mene no eda sorry. Ano o recordo me? Eh? You see, sometimes friends can be very deadly. Your own friend, yonku brebo, can do you shege. I say, me friend no phone swa. Na mi yempo eshe sheme. Me de, me do." Me de me dofu tre numpo a hwe me hwe na odese me. I'm struggling with the chi because they didn't write it well.
1: You have actually even done well because you're reading the chi.
0: Me ye bibi papa mpo a ye se manya de. Oh. O se ya de ben ni a ya de ben kra ni. Me ma won sikan so ye se me. So
1: does it mean
0: it's okay?
1: Well, but it comes in different forms. Like, looks like either he was unwell, either he was going through something in life. But I think I like his writing powers as well. Lastmid is an amazing artist, and this morning we love the song. We're playing it, and also we're celebrating him for a good job.
0: You know, when I heard it, it was the melody that caught my attention, and the fact that he used a Kwade style.
1: Yeah,
0: but.
1: But
0: listening again and reading the lyrics.
1: Oh, are those messages people have sent?
0: Yes, I'm beginning to appreciate it.
1: So, if you're also joining us here on Daybreak, it's Lastmid has released a new song, and we are just trying to, you know, appreciate the song in our own way. And also, you have heard the song, and we also want your thoughts,
0: your rating
1: on it as well. So, we've already gotten some messages. If you're joining us, you can also send yours via our WhatsApp number 0548-841-039. So, this one says, "Good morning, Daybreak Hits." It says, "MC them sleep doing the listening inside Temanu Town." Is that the biggest Nathaniel?

0: by Last Minute, a nice song, 10 over 10 for me, getting to all my friends in Tema Newtown. And this one said, oh my goodness. It is the goodness for me. Says, this song is emotionally consuming. I love this song for me. The song is above standard. Good morning, Bra Kwame and Doreen. I think Last Minute's song is really a nice piece. The lyrics has remembered us all of Kwade's era. And it says, I think on a scale of 10, we'll give him 9. Thank you. And this is from
1: Bright Future
0: from Laboni. And also, there's a better appreciation when he opens his mouth to sing. Are you guys kidding me? Maybe, Kwame, I hear that with the millennials, we always want them to open their mouth so hard to sing, and then we can also appreciate the lyrics and everything. But when it comes to the Gen Z, please, so they can hear Last Minute on everything he says. This one continues to say that when a listener hustles to hear you, the words, it takes something out. Great project, 11 over 10 for me. It says, Emma, go get it. All right. So,
1: yeah, but you see, with this particular song, I think I can hear the lyrics in this one.
0: Okay.
1: Is it because he intentionally decides not to let those words in the other songs, not to make them more audible?
0: Okay.
1: Because of the quote unquote, yes, collaboration in the song. Maybe it's intentional.
0: Yes.
1: Maybe it's the Daddy Lumba style.
0: Yes, yes, yes. But it's okay. I think I love this. I think this is okay.
1: It's beautiful.
0: Yeah, so you all should go and check it out. Last Minute, yeah, that's his latest song. He calls it The Biggest Nathaniel.
1: All right, hit 103.9 FM. And so moving away,
0: let's quickly read
1: some comments.
0: One. Yes,
1: so we can't move away like that, eh? Says, hi, Doreen. I'm called Samuel Kwating from, is this Sagna?
0: Sagna
1: Entertainment, from Liberia Camp.
0: I really love this show.
1: We love you too.
0: Oh, we love you too. And
1: okay,
0: keep your messages coming.
1: Mr. Hagler, do we have some more comments coming to Nathaniel? Biggest Nathaniel.
0: Oh, no, we also actually have a Nathaniel here. Yes,
1: right,
0: we have one
1: right
0: here. So,
1: right.
0: Yep.
1: Mm-hmm. So we were just trying to tease you with a song this morning as we get into other things here on the show, Daybreak Hits 103.9.
0: Yes.

0: piece of music entering my soul.
1: It has entered my indodomo.
0: Oh, Robert Clark, you feeling it?
1: We got some really good music in Ghana.
2: It has entered my intestine.
1: Intestine. I think we should invite AC one of these days. We should. Kwame, I think we should invite AC.
0: I love AC.
1: Yes, I want him to come. Yes, he's super talented.
3: Big up to the DJ playing the right song.
0: Oh, yes.
1: Fantastic DJ.
3: He puts the fun in fantastic.
0: Good morning, Robert Clark. Good morning, Ernest Dukumi.
2: Yeah, good morning.
0: Good morning, Edem Mensa
1: Chotome. Edem, are you holding your waist?
2: He's learning. Come in, sit here.
0: Edem, sit down. Oh, Edem.
1: Me love you, Edem Chotome.
0: All right, guys. Okay, before we get straight to the topic for discussion this morning.
1: Yes, let me remind you, if you're an SHS or you just completed your SHS education, you wrote your WASI, I'm excited and I want to tell you that everything is all about the dreams that you want to achieve in this life. 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
1: Doom data.
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1: Yes,
0: and it is a big story.
1: Well, they are big stories.
0: Yes. Okay. Oh, before we get to that, you know, and I'll always say this is not an LPM. When I get Ready Vitamin C, it's a testimony, because it worked for me when
1: it
0: I had
1: all, when I had a cold. For mine.
0: Yes. So,
1: and it worked for Edem as well.
0: Edem too. Mm-hmm. Yes. Edem too. Yeah, Edem. And so we are introducing to you Ready Vitamin C, an orange-flavored, sugar-free, effervescent tablet designed to strengthen your immune system and protect your body against oxidative stress. 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
1: Mm-hmm.
0: And this is born out of a conversation I had on Joy FM on Saturday with the Wulomo. He is Wulomo of Pong. He's called Eminence Numo Chawe Otrome the Second. Emusianfo, you know this whole issue about water bodies, mm-hmm. sacred groves. We say, oh, the forest, there are spirits living in them. The water bodies are deities and all that. And so in the past, we gave much respect to water bodies and our forests, our vegetation, our natural environment. Now, things have changed.
1: Yep.
0: I hope you saw the Laboma Beach, the Ngura, the field, the rubbish. And we keep asking ourselves, if we were told in the past that these water bodies are connected to spirits, where are they?
1: The spirits.
0: Where them go? So I asked this question. I asked Wolomo, His Eminence, Numo Chawe Otome II, this question. And he gave an answer. I want you to listen to the answer so we digest it. When I saw the Laboma Beach video with the filth in the water, I was like, I know these water bodies have spiritual side to them.
2: Yeah.
0: Does it mean now the spirits are gone?
2: And one thing we are supposed to understand is that from the cosmology of our traditional people, wherever a deity comes to stay becomes its existing point and it stays there for a lifetime. It doesn't die. So the sea over there is one of the greatest deities that we have. And we have series of deities that are actually connected, or that are actually connecting itself into the sea as well. And they are all within their place of abode. Now, naturally, the sea is created to wipe away death, but not death as in the physical one, whereas maybe a dumping plastic or rubber. Nah. When you give those ones over to the sea, it will bring them back to you, because it was not created to formulate a strategy to be able to dump those things off. But the most important thing is that whatever spiritual debt you are having, once you hand that over to the sea, it will wipe and make you cleaner. Bringing that same idea onto the flesh, you understand that the sea itself is a natural drainage. Because science will let you understand that this particular world we are living in, the world has covered, the waters have covered about 70% of the universe. So that means that naturally, water is the energy that is actually actually controlling this particular world that we are living in. So the deities are actually there. Now, those that actually go over there to ease themselves, those that also go there with the intention of going to dump maybe things over there, or maybe one or two things, most of the times when you put analysis on their behavior, you understand that it is because of cultural negligence, and then they're not being brought up in the cultural way. Because some people, whenever you speak of this thing, they'll be like, oh, we are in the 21st century. Meanwhile, they are forgetting that man is nature and nature is man. Nature depends on man. Man depends on nature. Just like my honorable over there spoke about some time ago, we realized that initially there were lands that were not being sold. Those lands were actually left down for the community. Some were also sacred groves. Some were sacred forests. And even some even existed as a spiritual enclosure for spiritual things to be performed inside. But nowadays, we move towards those angles and all those things are being desecrated. The truth over there in this issue is one. Let me take your mind onto this particular thing.
0: Okay.
2: When a woman dies, leaving a young child behind, we have it in our system of cosmology that this particular woman has the potential to carry the soul of the child living to move into the ancestral world. Because she'll be like, in Ghana we say, that means whenever you leave something behind for someone to take care of, the person may not be able to handle that
0: as you
2: like
0: would.
2: Yourself.
0: Yeah.
2: For that reason, they'll be like, okay, it is better if I take my own thing away with me into the spiritual world. So what actually happens is that portion of this late woman's hair and fingernails is actually being trimmed and it's being tied onto the wrist of the child. Why? So that whenever the woman comes to touch the child, she'll end up touching herself. And the same thing that our dates are actually also having to as well. Because they know that, look, this particular person doing this is my own child. If I'm not careful and I palm the palm knot, it might end up staining my dress too as well. So because of that kind of patience they are having, people are thinking they are not there. But you also go back and someone will go and lay a curse on you with that same deity and the curse will begin to manifest. So you ask yourself, is that deity there or deity is gone? Wow. At times they realize that when they touch you and they are not careful, they will end up getting a bad name. People have this particular notion that the deities we have are actually negative energies and they only take pleasure in doing the bad things. for them to, for those speaking, and for the dentist to let them understand that they are not that kind of bad people, they give that kind of long chain. So you'll be going, they'll be sparing you, you'll be going, they'll be sparing you. But the day they are going to grab that chain and pull, that is when some of this flood will start occurring. They will let you understand that in the Ghana cosmology, we say bulu mo wong, which means a foolish person cannot be chosen or cannot be possessed by a deity unless you are smart. That means that the traditional system and common sense, with all due respect, moves hand in hand. So you know, if I do this, this and this are bound to happen. I may not end up doing those things. But looking at where we are now and where we have gotten to, everyone thinks our deities are out and the laws are in our hands and we have the money to buy these things. Mm. The deities will be somewhere there relaxing and be watching you because they know there is a period coming. When that period comes, you begin to understand.
0: Wow. All right. You get to All right. When that time comes, you understand. And that is His Eminence Numo Chawe Utrome the Second. He is Chawe Wolomo Atkpon. And he was reacting to the role of culture in making sure we keep our environment clean with regards to how people are even getting into galamse. When you go to some areas, the water bodies have been polluted. No respect to environment, no respect to nature, no respect to the sacred groves, and people are doing what they want. Do we still have these gods alive? The gods that were supposed, or that we learned in the past, have the power to punish us if we went against the rules of the community. Do we still have them? So while we are thinking about what to do from the political side, from the assembly side, from the scientific side to keep environments clean, from the cultural side, are we paying attention to that side? Are the gods alive? Are they dead? If they are alive, why are people doing galamse to spoil our water bodies? Why are people throwing filth into the water bodies? Let's get straight to it. Kumi?
4: Yeah.
0: This is coming from a traditional leader, and that is why I'm starting from me, because I know you are a traditionalist.
4: Yeah.
1: Hagla is also a traditionalist.
0: Are the gods alive? Why aren't they punishing us?
4: If they punish, how would you know?
0: Oh, okay. I think that's a wrong question. Maybe they are punishing us in a way.
4: Sometimes we want to see, like, the law. You flout the law, we arrest you, we take you to the police station, it's visible, you can see. And we feel that, yes, you have been punished. But some of these punishments, they come in diverse ways. Mm. You see, you may not see it today. Mm. But what your path will need to form? Those who engage in some of these things, at the long run, look at their end. I'm telling you. Mm. You see, issues of spirituality is personal-centered. So I always don't want to impose my beliefs on people.
0: On people.
4: Yeah. But if you believe in it, fine. If you don't, it's up to you. But you see, the problem is, even those days when our forefathers used to believe in that, and they believed that that was protecting the environment, there were laws attached to it. We don't go to the farm on Tuesdays. If you go and you are caught, you are punished. Mm-hmm. But unfortunately, we've lost the two. We've lost the faith and we've lost the law. Mm. That is where the problem is. Mm. Because of other religious influence, which I don't want to go there, so that it wouldn't sound as if you're attacking a specific
0: religious battle, you know, of a sort.
4: Yeah, yeah. Because we believe that, oh, okay, because that time belongs to the past, and we see our traditional practice as fetishistic. That is why we will call our traditional priest a fetish priest.
0: Yeah, but they are traditional priests.
4: They are traditional priests. No, not fetish. But it depends on your belief. Some people see what they do as fetishistic. Mm. Others see it as a representation of how they know their God to be. That is why I said it's individual based. You know, it's a personal conviction, and I respect everybody's belief. But I believe that if our gods are there, they may punish you without you knowing that you are being punished for what you did. Mm. And we have to be careful. Beyond the punishment, We have physical punishment too. Don't litter around. If you do, you'll be flooded. These are laws of nature. Mm. You don't need anybody to tell you. Common sense should guide you as to don't go to farm on Tuesdays. Why? Because we want the land to stay fallow for a while so that you would benefit from your own produce. These are common sense. Maybe they attached a certain level of spirituality to it so that it will bring in fear. Then it will force people to follow what they say. Whichever way, it makes sense to the standard. Who benefits from it? We are the ones who benefit from it. I thought maybe we'll be treating the beach and you know.
0: Oh, it's connected.
4: Yeah. Because if I was just reading something and it states that our beaches, especially in the urban part of Accra, are filled with plastics. And because of that, it makes them non-attractive to tourists. But who did it? We are the same people. We are waiting for the gods to come and punish us. Yes, the gods are not punishing us, but we are losing revenue because tourists don't have interest when it comes to those things. These are common sense. We don't have to, you know, wait for somebody to come and tell us or some divine whatever to come and punish us and all these things. Because whatever you do, whatever goes around comes around. You don't need a seer to tell you that what you're doing is wrong.
0: Yeah.
4: You are in the water bodies because Upiska, Utugal, I'm saying. Sorry for me to ask this question. Sebe, if you get the money and you don't have water to drink, Uberi gold nana. What do you mean? Are you basic? Uberi gold nana. There are other countries, go to Darfur and other places. A cup of water. They have to travel, you know, long miles to get common water to drink. That is why the last time I said that we are so blessed to the extent that we don't even know how blessed we are. God has given us water. Somebody is praying for water. He's given to us for free. Yet, we are destroying it because we want money. Forgetting that water is life. These are common sense. You don't need a seer. You don't need a pastor to tell you. As a human being, that is why God gave you conscience and sense. You don't have to wait for Antoinyama or Birikune or Chamai or Ayanta or whatever to come and tell you that don't destroy the water bodies because if you do that, I'll come for you. You don't need that. If you do that, which means, sorry to use that word, you are a fool. You are not a robot. Ah, you better press stop, then you stop. Red means stop. Yellow means get ready. Green means go, go, go, and go. You have common sense. Apply it. So what he is saying, to me, it makes sense. But to other people, they feel that, oh, the gods have no power. Yes, if they don't have power, God has given you the power to do the right thing. What are you doing with your power?
0: Yeah.
4: If they don't, you also don't. You don't have conscience.
0: Yeah. And God has given us the power to clean environments, even before that, to make sure we don't litter environment. And one thing that the GTA is doing is to clean the beaches. That is one thing. That is one thing human beings can do.
1: Yep.
0: Now, when we say culture, culture is a way of life. In the past, our forebears had a way of life. We had the tankers. We had we were told not to even litter around. If you did, you'd incur the wrath of leaders and all that. Now we are in a modern society where people think that modernity is taking away our culture. Now, Eden, let me ask you, how do we blend modernity and culture to make sure that we keep our environments clean and safe?
5: Come here. I think at times I think that, you know, it's about stringent rules you put in place, punishment measures, because humans are such a way that if you allow them freedom, they will do so many things which may, at the end of it, because at times we are naturally selfish and biased in a certain way. So if I think that this I'm doing will inure to my benefit, I will not think about the bigger society, the consequence to the bigger society. It is about me. Recently, yesterday, you know, they have set up a task force which will led by the military to ensure buildings in waterways. I mean, they visited some areas. And in some of the videos, somebody came there, saw a waterway, and decided to divert the waterway, and it's going into other people's home. Homes. He put up a building, directed the water, and did not care where the water will go. You know, so that is how people are. If he feels like, oh, this ball I hear will me fear, Charlie, remember me fear, I sent about, or before I got to Kremwan call for foul. You understand? Recently, I saw the Ashanti regional minister start a certain reward system where you can share videos of people who are dumping refuse indiscriminately. So we need to put in place a measure which will ensure that, one, we create avenues where people can dump refuse, which will make easy for people to send their refuse. And the next one should be punishment mechanisms so that those who do not adhere to some of these things can be fined. You can fine them hefty fines because these things have been done elsewhere. You can't even, don't even go to Abroche. I mean, there are some communities in Ghana here who are very clean and neat.
0: Mm.
5: If you enter Regimano, like, you are like, there are some places, Trasaco, like, and even there are some communities which are not the state communities, which ensure that, like, Westland like this, where I've been staying for a longer time, like, every house makes sure they have registered with a waste management company who will come for the refuse. You understand? So these things have been tried and tested in other areas. Why do other people want to use other means? So those who would want to use other means, other than the approved one, they must be, we need to institute measures where people can track some of these people and find them, punitive measures, so that, because the rest will be pampering, no, and tungu and tuing. Now him say, "Oh, two are then goa." Me na me me kanche. What about the mahana bejun so? So I bet okay. It be me I for tell you. So like, we need to be serious with us. We need to put in place punitive measures and also areas who do not have, waste management systems. We put in place those waste management systems so that there can be some justification for dealing with those who go culpable. I mean, the best way is punitive measures and better waste management situations. And these things should not be abroad. We have communities in Ghana.
0: Mm.
5: These models can be replicated elsewhere to ensure that we get our society off some of these people because they are causing problems.
0: Mr. Clare,
4: Before Robert comes in, do you know that as a people, our attitude to play a role? Yesterday we were in traffic at Dome Market.
1: Mm.
4: Somebody was in a car and threw the rubber down. So I stepped out and I confronted the person. Somebody standing somewhere asked me, "Na hire them."
0: Ah,
4: but they are too formal. Hire them. What is your problem? Who you too? No. You know, with such mindset, even if you apprehend somebody, you get people coming to defend them because they don't see the sense in enforcing the law.
0: Yeah.
4: You know, hardening.
1: I think, Robert, you should go ahead and.
6: Sometimes we usually use the phrase loosely, common sense. Unfortunately, some of the sense that you think should be common is not common. You understand? And so if it is not common, then the question here is, what's happening to our training? Whatever we are as a people must have started from somewhere. And if we are not careful, we will have another generation of even worse people who are not able to literally do anything. Because I remember when we moved to Tesano, I was about 8-9 years.
0: Okay.
6: But in that particular area, we would come and do like community cleaning. Mm-hmm. Like we'll clean our gutters. It wasn't like we were waiting for a certain Zoom lion or anything.
0: Come and tell you before.
6: No, you know, we would clean. And it was done within the South Loop community. It was that particular area. And so sometimes I ask myself, and obviously from there, I went to, senior secondary school and you guys are responsible for cleaning. And then when you get to university, the dynamics would change. But then the question here is, what's happening to even our kids today? Are we making it mandatory for them to know that as a human being, it makes sense for you to clean your environment? Because we all saw what Japan did when they went to the World Cup. Mm-hmm. When we talk about being clean and cleanliness being a cultural or a lifestyle for the Japanese, it is number one. You can clearly see it. You don't have to tell them. They don't feel like I'm too big to clean. It's part of them. And when you go to the, like, go read any literature or watch any video or any documentary about how they actually do this, and you realize that it's part of them. And sometimes, you know, you're asking yourself whether even the kids we are training, whether we are not training them to think that that is somebody else's job. And so if the maid is not in, or if Zoom Lion is not there to clean, or if somebody does not clean the gutter, then, because how do you keep selling in front of a gutter that is not clean and be okay with it? You understand what I'm saying? So I think there's something fundamentally wrong with respect to our responsibility towards the environment. And if you even want to go scriptural, because you have over 70% of the people in this country being Christians, the first work that God gave to man in Genesis says what? Take care of the garden, tender it, like, you know, cultivate it, keep it clean, and all of that. So that work about the environment, I work towards the environment, even from the spiritual sense, even if you are working from Bible perspective, requires that you actually do that
0: assignment,
6: you know. So I think that there is something fundamentally wrong, and we need to be able to get into the space to understand it. And we shouldn't just think about the present, we should think about the generation coming up. For the present, I think behavioral change has to be addressed almost immediately, and it has to be seen as a case of emergency, and we need to be able to correct when we need to correct and reward when we have to reward. There are so many rules or so many templates we can apply in terms of, you know, getting people to align, and we need to be able to quickly get into that space. So for me, these are specific areas I'd want for us to draw our attention on. And just before I forget, Kumi said something about fetish, which Kwame Dazi also mentioned. I want to understand the word fetish. What is wrong with it?
0: They are traditional priests.
6: Not okay with fetish, but you are okay with traditional priests.
0: Being fetish means being obsessed with something. Honestly, they don't like that description.
6: Yeah, so I've just read a literature about it, and it says that it is because it is historically coming from the slave masters, more or less.
0: Okay.
6: And that is all. It's not because anything.
0: Okay, and because way back in school, we were corrected many times not to call them fetish priests, but traditional priests.
6: Yeah, because that's more accurate, as in, like, people.
0: But you want the specific reason behind.
6: Yeah, I want to, because it makes it sound like if you call somebody fetish, then it is bad. Mm. Question is, what makes it bad? Mm. That's what I'm trying to understand.
5: Mr. Hagler can help us.
0: Maybe it is the connotation of they being obsessed. Maybe the obsession in a negative way. I don't know.
6: But because really, you are supposed to be
0: obsessed with your God.
6: Yeah. because you are supposed to be sacrosanct or dedicated for that particular purpose. Really, it's about, you know, being living for something. Because if you are not, then indeed you are not. You cannot become the conduit through which
0: then priest of any other religion could be a fetish priest as well.
6: Exactly. That's why I'm asking, like, what you really see,
4: but the issue. The way you know, sometimes it may not okay, like you using a word which may not be vulgar, but because of the understanding of the people you communicate into,
1: might sound that way.
0: Maybe a historical antecedent.
6: So I get you, but it is always important for us to try to educate, really.
0: Sure.
6: Unless we are inheriting a word, and we are inheriting it without questioning why, and so we are also going to propagate our ignorance and say, okay, it means this, but you are not able to justify or you are not able to explain what it really means, then why are we confidently saying it is negative?
0: Finding says
6: it has historical connotation that it's heavily attached to. That's what the people who enslaved us were.
0: Okay, kindly read so that we get educated now.
6: Let's go ahead and I'll just look it up.
1: With regards to the conversation, DJ Mentor sent a message and says, do we know where the refuse goes after it's collected? Have we all thought about that?
0: The refuse that
1: The refuse that are being collected. Do we know
0: where they go?
5: Some there are plants, some with plants, and I mean converting the waste into other things. I mean, Zoom Lion some time ago.
1: Have you seen it personally?
5: Oh, but sometime we saw it, and even
1: I didn't see. That is why I'm asking.
5: I saw it. It's of public.
1: Do you believe so? Because I'm sure.
5: It's of public notice. It's there.
1: I don't think everybody knows that. I don't think everybody has seen that.
5: Yeah, but it's okay. There. All and right. Even there is, if you go to Achimota, the new station,
4: just at the back of the station.
5: It's like, that's where, like, it's a transition station.
1: Okay.
5: They have that management system there. So people, most of these Apoboya, early morning when you pass there, you see them there. Offloading these things for it to be, I mean, converted to other things. So if those who want to see it, they should go to just behind the Achimota.
1: Okay, DJ Mensah went on to say that I think we should find out what Ghana's plan is for waste management, where it ends up, how it's processed, and what the long-term solution is.
0: Well,
6: yep.
0: Yeah, we shall.
1: Yeah,
0: we shall keep talking. All right, guys. If you have any, there's a comment here. It says, Kofi Annan Avenue is a stretch at Atomic going to Hajo. It is clean with no shops on the edges of the road. Last year, this woman started selling cocoa on the road. She recently erected a structure on the gutter, a place where selling or structure shouldn't even exist. Now the assembly has written the usual stop work produce permit while she continues with her activities, washing everything on the road. Within a matter of time, will start to go bad due to the constant water and oil. People always do as they please. Persons responsible for law enforcement are sleeping. Okay, and somebody sent in this comment. Charlie, we have our own problems.
6: I think whatever is not monitored,
0: exactly,
6: will not be done.
0: Yeah.
1: And back then there were ads on TV on sanitation. We used to see them.
0: There is a culture we had in the past that we should reinforce.
1: Bring back. Yes. And yep.
4: It comes back to my question. Where is NCCE?
1: Do not urinate
5: here. Charlie, the whole community.
1: Like everybody will quickly clean their homes before they come. So what stopped us?
5: Tankers. We're from the tankers.
1: Yeah, tankers.
0: Corrupted.
6: It's corrupted, and we love it.
5: Tankers.
0: It's better.
1: It's even heavier than the word is a tankers.
0: Like this morning we said, your best summon.
1: So you know they say your best summon. Like you.
5: Summon. Ghost.
0: You summon you.
5: We'll ghost you. Your best summon.
0: Please quickly, 15 seconds each. If you have any shout to make or any your final words you want to drop before we go, Kumi.
4: Yeah, what I want to say is that we should apply the law. Now, when you... I just came from Alajo. When you get there, you cry. The whole place is filled with, you know, filth out of the flat. And if you look at the volumes of rubbish there, individuals, it will be difficult for them to do it. So I'll plead with the authorities to help them out, because if we don't take care, there will be some outbreak that we have to spend money again to solve. So they should do something about it.
0: All right, Robert Clark.
6: I think we owe ourselves a big favor by doing the right thing and, you know, protecting and keeping our own. And we've gotten to that particular point where we don't even need to be told. We just need to be able to act and do the right thing, really. And if for any reason we don't know how to, I think we need to find a way.
0: Thank you, Adam.
5: I think that assemblies who have bylaws among others should enforce, because they are those in the authorities in the immediate community, and they must be seen to be working hard to ensure some of these things are, I mean, addressed. In the meantime, I'd like to say a happy belated birthday to EMS event, Emilia. Happy birthday, belated birthday to you. It was a wonderful birthday party. I mean, on Sunday, stay blessed, enjoy everything to the fullest. And also, I draw aloud.
1: What has Ajua allowed?
5: You came to sit on my chair yesterday.
0: It's okay.
5: And Mr. Agra didn't take my perfume for me. Ajua allowed.
0: Ajua allowed. Before we go, so some insight on fetish priests and other things. It says, historically or culturally, fetish priest is an older colonial English term for what is more respectfully called a traditional priest or shrine.
1: Well.
0: Thank you, guys. Thank you, Robert, Sedem, Edukumi.
3: You don't know why it's respectfully called.
0: Thank you, Mr. Hagler, our producer. To you, Ni Abnes, Ni... Hey, Nathaniel, Ni Amu... 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Nathaniel, Ni Amu Otu. To you, ni, DJ, Ni Fantastic. Na Doreen.
3: Ni Saka. Ni Hagler.
1: Ni Hagler. Ni Saki Alote. He's Ni.
0: Ni Saki. Yeah, he's Ni.
3: Yeah, I don't have a problem.
0: Ni Doreen.
3: Ni Hagler is fine.
0: And guys, my name is Ni Kwame Dazi.
1: I'm Ni Doreen.
0: Coming up next is Ni DJ Black.
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Shout out, of course, to the whole production crew, my man Fantastic, Nathaniel, and of course, Knee Upness. You can talk to us on WhatsApp on 054-884-1039. You know, it's Tuesday. Get in your car. If you're at work, let's do this. Welcome to Music Box.

0: That's what it is. 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Hit us up on that WhatsApp line with your request, because from 11:30 to midday, I'll be playing your request. Hit us up on that WhatsApp number. It is 054-884-1039. Shout out to the whole clique, the entire clique in the studios with me, my man, Nee Apness, DJ Fantastic. We're holding it down. I'm also live on TikTok at DJ Black GH. You know how we do, baby. Making sure your mid-morning is just okay as you go about your duties. This is
1: DJ Black
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Let's go. That's right, y'all.

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1: Big Bronx. Reminisce. This is Hits. Watch how you talk to me. I'm a mogul. Getting surgery in exchange for promo. I'm a gang on a yacht on some YOLO. Keep jumping on my like a poke.

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Wizkid, Drake. Represent the crowd. One time, y'all. 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

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A big shout out to everybody who has been watching us live on TikTok and all that, yo. 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First one here says, my name is Officer PK inside Mankwaji. I'm plus one today. Can you play me birthday song from the SM Boss? Officer PK, happy birthday.

054-881-0039 Music Box. DJ Steven, we active. That's right. The next one is from Frames Clothing. Listen to what's inside at Denton New Side. He's saying, get black. Can you play me Sweet Fanta Diello by Alpha Blondie? You know the number on WhatsApp, 054-884-1039.

Our next message is coming in from Salty, who's listening to us inside Obosomasi Ekuyapem. He said, Black, can you play me Bad Habit from King Promise? Shout out to George Hood, Asam, Mama Odi, Beam, Kwashi. Also to Owa, to 6ix9ine, to Sanati, Abu Lawal, to Brawny, Venom, Poche, and all the ghetto youth in Ekuyapem Music Box. Bad, bad.

Big shout out to the homeboy Benghazi. He says, Black, I'm enjoying you inside Koforidua. Shout out to Benghazi Construction. Good morning, DJ Black. Our next message from MC Dem Sleep Benjiro. Listen to us inside Tema New Town. Say, what up, Black? I want you to play me Biggest Nathaniel by Last Mead. Good night to my lovely friends, Iceberg, Drip Lord, to Snell, Boss Spencer, Giovanni, Salary, Eagle Boys, and Ala 4K. Here you go.

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1: 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Good morning, DJ Black. Please, my name is Fred C of Inks Classic Collection inside Ashaiman, Lebanon. Can you play me Shatawale and Shatawale Starboy? Shout out to the Adventure Squad inside Lebanon. Big shout out to everybody inside Inner Spintex.
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Hello, Black. My name is Beam inside Medina, main station opposite Farmer's Friend. I want you to play me many times from Stone Boy.

0: That's right. 0548841039 Music Box on Hits FM. Good morning, Black. My name is Wisdom Della. I listen to you inside Abokobi. It's my birthday. Can you play me Happy Birthday from Stonebwoy? And this song goes out to myself because it is my birthday. Happy Birthday, Wisdom Della, inside Abokobi.
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At midday, we'll bring you entertainment news with Nigella and the squad. Hello, Black. Big shout out to you and the entire crew. The entire crew says thank you. Can you play me at the same one side by Dion Boachi for me? Music Box, baby. Mid-morning flavor only on Hits FM.

Playing your request here. Good morning, Blah. My name is Joe P. Inside the Tema Community 9. How you doing, Joe P? Is there you want me to play you Kwabena Kwabena featuring King Paluta? Going out to your beautiful wife, Brenda Na Adiyabwa Nutty. Here you go with your request.

Midday will bring you entertainment news. Greetings, black man. Respect and manners from my shy man. The 24-hour CT, you want me to drop for you? Gunna boy, hustler, mantra. Going out to all the trappers in the ghettos. Are the teacher says so. Are the teacher, here's your request.

0: They matter where we carry. I'm living for many. Some boots in this, I'm a bit. I'm always telling myself I deserve. I must make this la la.
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Hello, Black. Can you play me something from Comfort Quad Day? 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

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Listen to Once Inside a Cry. Our next request is coming in from Shatta Papa Kofi Ajay Jr. inside OUB. He says, I want you to play me Street Crown by Shatta Wale.

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I hope you're feeling good. 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

Big shout out to Chrissy Fosso listening inside our Sacramento Estates. Let's go. My man inside Amsterdam, hope you're smiling. Shout out to Officer PK. Shout out to Prince Alan, listen to us in Sawam Dobro. Shout out to Cash Life inside North Kaneshi. Big up yourself. Shout out to Ashaiman Lebanon Zone. Hey. Happy birthday going out to you, Dominic Mensah. Shout from Simple Life inside SL Multimedia going out to Curry Onana and Wasco. 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

And as I will do it today, Tuesday, the 7th of July, 2026. 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Shout out to the entire crew, my man DJ Fantastic, Nee Apness, Nathaniel. Coming up, we'll bring you the news, entertainment news, with Najele Doku and their entire squad. 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

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The name is Na Ajile Doku, making headlines today. Ghana Tourism Authority to launch Clean the Beach campaign. I voted for the NDC. I like everything about Mahama coming from Prophet Kumchacha. Government declares July 10th and 11th as National Cleaning Days for flood-affected areas. The floods killed it. Reggie Rockstone reveals he lost his car in the Accra floods. Population has not killed the deities in our waters, in our water bodies, His Eminence Numuchawi II of Gom relates such acts of cultural negligence.

0: And on the international front, Burna Boy flaunts Ghana's flag during a performance at the Afro Nation Festival. These details of these and more coming up in the next 15 minutes. Please stay with us.
1: John Mahama no ni bibi IMF ni nanti IMF na ho brase IMF ni kasa IMF na na dibuo ni bibi no IMF me vote man ni papa
2: Refuse. I don't have no bad blood with him.
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4: That any and every creativity becomes what we call your intellectual property. And then you have rights over your creativity. And the law gives you that power.
5: And one thing we are supposed to understand is that from the cosmology, okay, for traditional people, wherever a deity comes to stay becomes its existing point and it stays there for a lifetime. It doesn't die. So the sea over there is one of the greatest deities that we have.
6: Okay, folks. So Siciano, the Uber lie. Aye. Corolla S definitely. The famous Corolla S is finally deceased.

Oh, thank you so much for joining us. Let's get into the details. Under the leadership of the Chief Executive Officer, Mami Ifo-Hajito, the Ghana Tourism Authority is set to roll out a major Clean the Beach campaign across selected beaches in Accra and surrounding coastal communities. This will be under the theme, the Blue Ghana Initiative, Protecting Our Beaches, Preserving Our Future. The initiative comes at a time when Ghana is grappling with the devastating effects of flooding and increasing concerns over poor waste management. Now, on June 29, 2026, Accra experienced one of its heaviest single-day rainfalls in recent years. Communities including Alajo, Sekou, Kanishio, Odona, Chado, Weja, and other parts of the capital were severely affected, with lives lost, properties destroyed, and hundreds displaced. In the aftermath, Disaster Management Agency and city authorities once again highlighted indiscriminate dumping of refuse in drains and waterways as a major contributor to the flooding. Environmental experts have long warned that waste discarded into drains does not disappear once floodwaters recede. Much of it eventually finds its way into rivers and onto the coast, polluting beaches, endangering marine life, and undermining livelihood that depends on the sea. Against this backdrop, the Ghana Tourism Authority Clean the Beach campaign takes on an even greater significance.

0: Still on flood-related stories, the government of Ghana has declared Friday, July 10th and Saturday, July 11th, 2026 as National General Cleaning Days in the seven regions affected by the recent floods to help reduce the risk of further flooding ahead of the expected heavy rains. The directive forms part of measures adopted by the Post-Flood Mitigation Committee to improve environmental sanitation and clear drains and other waterways. The announcement was contained in a statement issued by the Presidency Communications on Monday, July 6, 2026, and signed by the spokesperson to the President and Minister of Government Communications, Mr. Felix Ofosu-Kwakye. The statement said that the two-day exercise on the theme, Our Actions, Our Future, Cleaning Ghana After the Floods, is intended to mobilize residents to clean their communities and help prevent flooding. It urged all citizens to participate in the exercise. According to the statement, the President has directed all government appointees, including ministers of state, chief executive officers, members of parliament, metropolitan, municipal and district chief executives, I beg your pardon, head of public institutions to leave their offices and lead the cleanup exercise in their respective communities. Also, Ghanaian hip life musician Reggie Rockstone has revealed that he lost his personal car to devastating floods that hit Accra on June 29, 2026, leaving him to rely on ride-hailing services for now. In a video shared on Instagram yesterday, the godfather of hip life explained that his Corolla S did not survive the floods, forcing a change in his daily transportation arrangement. He noted that although his household has one other vehicle, he prefers not to share rides with his wife for the sake of his own convenience. Take a listen.
1: Okay, folks. So, Siciano, a Uber light. Corolla S, definitely. The famous Corolla S is finally deceased. What a shock. What a wow. Yep. You know, we only got two cars, so from here on, I'm going to be using a lot of Ubers. I know I can ride with my wife, but for my own peace of mind, I'd rather not. So I got to invest in some Ubers. I will reach out to Shaxi, and, you know, because I have advertised for Shaxi before, they might just show me some love. But yeah, from here on, it's going to be a lot of Ubers. And so get ready for my Uber Chronicles, because, you know, I always conversate with the Uber drivers, because I'm that type of guy. So wherever I go, I like to make start conversations and find out what's taking place. Sir, were you affected by the flood?
2: To me, not really, but one of my relatives was affected.
1: Oh, sorry.
2: Yes, around the Alajo area.
1: Okay.
2: So we are just feeding the people that dance the rubbish and along the waterways and those stuff, because our area doesn't have a lot of gutters.
1: Right.
2: Secondly, we don't have dustbin around. That's maybe somebody drinks the water or something like that to get inside. So we are preying on the government.
1: Okay.
2: It's very necessary for us. So every corner of the streets has to at least get a dustbin so that some things can't be deposited.
0: And that was Reggie Rockston over there with his Uber driver, you know, sharing his thoughts as well. Similarly, His Eminence Nuno Chawe of Pong has clarified that while deities in the sea and water bodies remain spiritually alive, rampant pollution stems from severe cultural negligence. He emphasized that while the sea cleanses spiritual impurities, it physically retains the waste dumped into it. He spoke more to Kwame Dadzi and Dorian Avio on Showbiz. Oh, he spoke to Kwame Dadzi on Showbiz A to Z. Listen to this.
3: When I saw the La Boma Beach video with the filth in the water, I was like, I know these water bodies have spiritual side to them. Does it mean now the spirits are gone?
4: One thing we are supposed to understand is that from the cosmology,
3: okay.
4: for our traditional people. Wherever a deity comes to stay becomes its existing point and it stays there for a lifetime. It doesn't die. So the sea over there is one of the greatest deities that we have. And we have series of deities that are actually connected or that are actually connecting itself into the sea as well. And they are all within their place of abode. Now, naturally, the sea is created to wipe away death, but not death as in the physical one, whereas maybe you are dumping plastic or rubber. Nah, when you give those ones over to the sea, it will bring them back to you because it was not created to formulate a strategy to be able to dump those things off. But the most important thing is that whatever spiritual death you are having, once you hand that over to the sea, it will wipe and make you cleaner. Bringing that same idea onto the flesh, you understand that the sea itself is a natural drainage because science will let you understand that this particular world we are living in, the waters have covered about 70% of the universe. So that means that naturally, water is the energy that is actually controlling this particular world that we are living in. So,
5: pros, save more on what you need to get the job done right.

0: And that was His Eminence Numu Chabi of Pum with Kwame Dati on Showbiz A to Z. Moving along, the founder of Heaven's Gate Ministries, Prophet Nicholas Osei, popularly known as Kum Chacha, has praised President John Dramani Mahama and his administration. Speaking to Kwame Dati and Dorian Avio on Daybreak Hits, he described the government as one that is delivering good governance. Kum Chacha, who has publicly backed the National Democratic Congress and the President of Ghana Mahama on several occasions, reiterated his support, saying he voted for the governing party in the 2024 general elections. Ahead of the polls, he openly endorsed President Mahama's presidential bid and urged Ghanaians to vote for the NDC.
1: Did you vote for NDC?
2: Come again.
1: Did you vote for NDC?
2: Me yeah, then me vote two man. Me vote two man no pa.
3: You voted for the
2: NDC? Yes, me vote two man no pa. Me vote two man. Answer me John Mahama no ni bibi IMFA. Ne nanti MFA, na obrasi MFA, ne kasa MFA, ena na dibuo ni bibiano MFA. Me votu man, papa. Me votu man. Even bosumi mi no krama, ye kosi a John Mahama, unse asofu oni ni kosi a.
3: Yes, you are part.
2: Me kura no me asofu a be di won free other regions by unko a no be 70.
1: Hey,
2: yes, ena unse Accra ha no. Ya wa asofu ku, and the next time ne me ba ni ka kan wase. Me me na me da no.
1: Wow.
2: I'm the mayor president. Me na me da no.
3: President of the
2: yeah.
3: Oh.
2: My ya Lions Commission mayor under na be. Somebody in interview ada.
1: Lions Commission eh?
2: Oh.
1: Is it Lions Commission?
3: Rent Commission.
1: Yeah.
2: Someone
1: in
2: Abada.
1: Yeah, Mercury interview na.
2: This ano? Ono kran ano e secretary.
3: Oh, he's a secretary.
1: Oh,
2: yes.
3: Is he a pastor?
2: Oh, who say? Onye pastor. Onye full pastor.
3: Yes, he's not ordained.
2: Yes. Opa for ano ye bisa no. Ope for a friend for a line so ne bisa say asofu ku na ye shia wo me ma so dem o mala me na me ye president ya me dan ona ona ye second o dear friend one she ya be kasi
3: no we believe
1: yes.
4: You're not doubting what this is it.
0: And that was Prophet Kum Chacha over there with Dorian Avio and Kwame Dati on Daybreak Hits. Now let's do some entertainment music. I'm talking about music news. Ghanaian Afro pop sensation Tiffany has shared her current relationship status with her former boss in an interview on Asempa FM. Tiffany clarified that she has no bad blood with Fuse ODG, stressing that they are on good terms. According to her, during her time with the label, she never exchanged words with Fuse ODG, nor did he with her. She explained that she saw her collaboration as a journey, noting that they worked on good songs together before reaching a point where she felt she needed to take a step back, while the label also decided to move forward in a different direction.
5: How's your relationship with my brother Fuse?
6: With Fuse, I don't have no bad blood with him.
5: Maybe are you cool with him?
6: No, I don't have a problem with anybody. You see, maybe people have problems with me and I don't know, but me, you know, like I told you, I'm very positive. Fuse, I think the last time I saw him at the airport, like, was it last year or early this year? Like, you're cool. Hey, Tiff, Charlie, what's up? Mr. What's up? Like, we're good. Like, there's no problem at all.
5: We thank God. Because me and mommy, you know, I can't watch.
6: No, but why would you even think there was a problem in the first place?
5: Oh, you know, some of us, when we sit here, the questions we ask and your personal. We just want you to answer to
6: No.
5: We hear outside.
6: Fuse and I never had a problem. We never, like, exchange words or anything like that. I felt like it was a journey. We did good songs together. And it got to a point in time that I felt I wanted to back down, and they also felt like they wanted to move ahead. So then I stepped down quietly and then I moved on. But there's no bad blood or anything at all.
0: And that was Tiffany over there with my brother Dukumi on Asempa FM. Moving along to other stories, something good happening. Ghana has been selected to host the 7th session of the United Nations Tourism Commission for Africa, CAF, in 2027, a significant achievement expected to reinforce the country's growing influence in continental tourism and international diplomacy. The successful bid positions Ghana at the center of Africa's tourism policy discussions and is expected to bring together ministers responsible for tourism, policymakers, industry leaders, investors, and development partners from across the continent to deliberate on strategies for advancing sustainable tourism. The announcement was made by the Minister for Tourism, Culture and Creative Arts, Madame

Abla Jifakoma. She in a post on her social, on her official Facebook page following Ghana's successful bid. Presenting Ghana's case before member states, the minister expressed appreciation to the Secretary General of the UN Tourism, as well as the Minister for Tourism and Culture of Seychelles, which hosted the current session, for the opportunity to present Ghana's proposal.

on the international front, Nigerian Afrobeat superstar Burna Boy has won the admiration of many fans after proudly waving a giant Ghana flag during his performance at the Afro Nation Festival in Portugal. In a video circulating on social media, the award-winning singer was seen delivering an energetic performance on stage while holding the iconic Ghanaian flag high above his head. Throughout his set, Burna Boy firmly held onto the oversized flag, refusing to let go as he entertained the massive crowd. The heartfelt gesture quickly caught the attention of fans online, with many praising the singer for showing love and respect to Ghana and its people. Social media users describe this moment as symbolic of the strong cultural bond between Ghana and Nigeria, while others commended Burna Boy for embracing his Ghanaian fan base on an international stage. The viral video has since generated widespread reactions, with many expressing admiration for the Afrobeat star display of affection for Ghana during one of the biggest African music festivals in Europe. And on that note, that's how we wrap up for today's entertainment news on Hits 103.9 FM. A big thank you to you for doing the listening, to my executive producer, DJ Black, to the entire team, Nathaniel Nyamu Otu, Mamia Joa Konta, to Kelvin, my news producers, on social media, Ni Apness, and my name is Na Ajili Deku. Thank you so much for your time. Enjoy the rest of our programming. Coming up is the afternoon ride with the man himself, Andy Dorsey, and that girl, Najee Lidoku. Thank you so much for joining.

0: saso kumtonton preko na ni sham ne die e demonstronko.
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1: It's the Afternoon Ride with Andy Dusty. He defines
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1: the
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1: Afternoon.
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0: And the afternoon ride here on its 103.9 FM. Hello, good afternoon to you. And welcome to the show, folks. How are you? Hey. Now, I do believe you're fine. I do believe. Because I am. I'm doing very well. Bye, Charlie. Sometimes I feel like touching someone. I feel like a listener can be touched. I feel like I want my hands to literally, touch someone through the radio. And I'll find a right way of doing it. Folks, let's welcome AJ Doku. Good afternoon. How
1: are you? Good afternoon. You look very nice. I'm doing wonderful.
0: Thank you very much. Thank you.
1: This suit is very nice. The fabric looks very...
0: Yes, it's too... Light.
1: I like the color.
0: Me too.
1: Very, very nice.
0: Thank you.
1: Please, do we have a board meeting today? Then I want four.
0: Interestingly, one of the annoying courses that... I have a presentation today and...
1: Oh, wow.
0: Look, I don't know why... Okay,
1: Why are you mad at the course?
0: It's all right. Let me just chill out.
1: Mm-hmm.
0: I'm just chill out.
1: But it seems like you're having fun with the courses. You know?
0: Yeah, it's some cool. of them. Some mm-hmm. of them. Some of them. Mm-hmm. Anyway, good afternoon to you and welcome to the Afternoon Ride. Listeners, it's the Afternoon Ride, mm-hmm. probably brought to you by Kel Charcoal Toothpaste.
1: Yes, sir.
0: Right. Today, I resume my gun lessons. Now, I would want you to send me your lunch. What are you having for lunch? Today.
1: Say it in gun. The production team said they should say their lunch.
0: Say what?
1: Their lunch in Ghana.
0: If you guys provide lunch, I'll say it in Ghana.
1: No, not you. The listeners should say it in Ghana.
0: Say what in Ghana? They should say what they are eating in Ghana.
1: Yes.
0: What if they can't speak Ghana?
2: So you try to understand.
0: No.
1: No, sir.
0: Now, that's a smart way, man.
1: Your lecturers are saying let them send it in Ghana. You said no.
0: Listeners, if you can speak Ghana. Please send me your voice note in Ghana. Let me know what you are eating for lunch.
1: Good.
0: Yeah.
1: Yeah. Continue. Good.
0: That's fine.
1: You're doing right.
0: Don't worry. We are more in Ghana.
1: We are more your gummy.
0: We are more your gummy.
1: It was send me voice note your gummy. No care or no oyo. Hey.
0: Send
1: me your voice note
0: your
1: gummy. No care or no oyo. Oyo shanine. Andy.
0: This morning.
1: This? Yeah, today.
0: Okay, so today what I have.
1: Say it in Ghana.
0: Mental mama we omo.
1: Omo.
0: But that's what I said, omo.
1: No, you didn't say emo.
0: I didn't say emo.
1: You said emo.
0: No, I didn't say emo.
1: Ah, now you're saying your lecturer is a liar.
0: No, emo is a can, is tree. Not emo.
1: I'm going to engineer and play
0: omo. Yeah, omo, yeah.
1: Omo, omo, omo.
0: Omo is fancy.
1: Omo.
0: Omo. Omo is fancy.
1: Omo.
0: Omo.
1: Uh-huh.
0: Like omo or something.
1: Omo, yeah, omo.
0: Like omo, yeah. No, minta omo we.
1: Uh-huh. Ake.
0: Uh-huh. Someone is calling me.
1: You're lying.
0: Tell her I am speaking Ghana. I'm learning to speak Ghana on radio.
3: Hello.
0: Yeah.
3: Andy's phone.
0: Uh-huh. So listeners, send me your WhatsApp messages. Your voice notes. I'll bring it. AJ, bring it. I thought they're gonna put it on air and tell her I'm speaking Ghana.
3: No. I don't know how to do that. She's actually listening to you.
0: Oh, really?
3: Whoever it is, though, she has a very nice voice.
0: Yeah.
1: Yeah.
0: Okay.
1: I like the name, though.
0: Okay. Listeners, send in your WhatsApp, your voice notes on 054-884-1039.
1: You at Omoke Mini.
0: Omoke. How do you say pork meat? Charlie pork!
1: How do you say? Potolo.
0: Well, potolo.
1: Poto.
0: Potolo.
1: Potolo.
0: So this thing about pork.
1: Yeah. Quay.
0: What is it with? You remember the Reggie Rockstone when Reggie was arguing with his wife,
1: uh-huh,
0: and they called me. Did you see the video?
1: I think, was it recently or a while ago?
0: Oh, a while ago. Yeah. They were supposed to come on
1: Daybreak Hit. Yeah, and they were late.
0: And on their way, I called them that they were running late.
1: Mm-hmm.
0: So Reggie and his wife were arguing, and what came up next was, and you know, I was here, I worry pork. And you know, Andy, hold up, worry pork. I said, and the video of your pork.
3: So go to
0: do with
3: anything.
0: No, Reggie was arguing with his wife.
1: Okay.
0: And it was a very good argument.
1: Mm-hmm.
0: About business. I think they were planning on selling pork at the Wache joint.
1: Okay.
0: So it was a very good argument. Very, very good argument.
1: Mm-hmm.
0: But seems it didn't really end well.
1: Oh.
0: Yeah. It didn't really end well.
1: Mm-hmm.
0: When they were arguing. So Charlie Nawo and in our
1: Well, he doesn't eat pork.
0: Reggie.
1: Yeah.
0: He says he doesn't eat pork.
1: Oh.
0: Uh-huh. So listen.
4: I bet you got more people on this green earth that don't eat pork than people that eat pork.
5: No, I don't think
4: so. Okay. So you got all the Muslims.
5: Anyway.
4: All the Muslims don't eat pork.
5: Yeah, the minority. In any case, the number that eats pork.
4: Did you say
5: pork,
4: Muslims are the minority?
5: Yeah, in this particular case. Yes, they are.
4: In what case?
5: In this, over here, they're the minority, they're not the majority. In our environment, you're not the majority.
4: Well, I'm talking about the world.
5: Oh, I'm talking about here. Me, this is my
4: majority. I'm talking about the world.
5: Even in the world.
4: A lot of folks, a lot of religions don't fuck a pork.
5: Yeah,
4: excuse my language.
5: So what, are you now coming on the religious angle?
4: I'm coming on every angle.
5: So what angle? So which part of your, so your religion is pork?
4: It's an unclean meat.
5: I'm also a Christian.
4: It's an unclean meat. It's unclean meat. Andy, hold up. Andy's here. Are you there? We just about to cut the traffic. Your sister all up in my ear. We just about to cut the traffic light, and then we're there.
5: What has this got to do with anything?
4: Andy, where are you?
5: I wish I could hear. He says,
4: DJ Andy Dusty, where are you, Rebel? That'll give me my charm, Mary Preco.
0: Is it Trident?
5: I wish they could hear the energy in the eye.
4: All right, listen, we're around the corner. We're about to beat the light. And we
0: Yes, so Preco, mm-hmm, Repok. Did you hear what Brother Sammy said?
1: What's it doing?
0: Brother Sammy asked, do you buy Bumukrano? And then I saw Phobi say, me and you Preco, me and you Repreco.
1: Mm-hmm.
0: Then he asked, why we break that? Mm-hmm. And then the Osofo said, me that many break was here. For born dokuno sunere.
1: Ah, na me ba beka.
0: They read dokuno.
1: I have some, you know.
0: Pork.
1: I have an answer mixed pork at Osu Night's Market. It
0: okay.
1: comes only in the evenings at 6 p.m. And you and I should go there.
0: Thank you. We will go there.
1: Hey, it's pork. Nice. It's baked in the, you know, the traditional, you know,
0: and
1: clay oven.
0: And it's unclean. And
1: Kenny is unclean.
0: What is... What?
1: So are you trying to say that those, you know, the pigs that the Lord pushed into the commanded to go into, they're the only ones that we are eating?
0: Almost.
1: Hey, people.
0: And that's like your face. We want to go apple.
1: Yeah, that means, and the fish
0: like
1: is also.
0: Like we don't go chew crab.
1: Yeah, fishes also eat this thing, things that are thrown into the sea.
0: Charlie, here is Osofu Joe. Listeners, listen to Osofu Joe.
6: Osofu, anybody in your prophet, Joseph, I'm boyfriend Preku. I'm boyfriend Preku. I'm a friend of Pok.
0: Listeners, listen to our Osofo Joe.
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0: I mean, listen.
1: What's wrong for anybody in your prophet Joseph Owusu? The throw a boyfriend Preku, a boyfriend Preku, a boyfriend Pok.
0: And a boyfriend Preku, a boyfriend
1: Pok.
0: Did you hear that?
2: He's trying to, you know, make it sound very sexy.
0: No, not sexy. I've read a Pok. Ever in a puck, and then a puck.
2: Oh, Charlie Minion is that?
0: And then a. Huh? Botolo.
2: Botolo, yes.
0: Listen to Osafujo. Osafu, what's the name?
1: A boyfriend, Preku. I'm a friend of Puck. Mr. Maybe in Kawan, no, the Biana da. Men, I'm catching. Oh, yeah, what was you for? Damn, I wish I wanted to be damn sea crumb for, but we are my sorry them instruments in you and Kabakura. Mantrafo, and I'm sorry we be, and it be to the carbattery.
2: But because of the pork that he ate.
0: What's up for?
2: Hey.
0: What's up for? What's up for?
2: Justice for the pork.
0: Now, what's up for? What's up for? Didn't you know, sir, I'm going to say, what does that mean, Busi?
2: Yeah, Busi.
0: Uh-huh.
2: What does that mean?
0: You must also be coming for tree lessons.
2: Oh, that one, there, I'm available for it. Yeah, I have to learn how to speak.
0: Busi for?
2: Like a curse?
0: Yes, Monsieur Kess.
2: Okay. Ah, that's why Bokoma was saying Musieni.
0: The cursed one.
2: Wow.
0: So Basuwa just said, the pork has been cursed.
2: Okay. By the end of the year, I should speak better to you.
0: Yes.
2: Yeah.
0: Yeah.
2: Better to you.
0: As of what's this,
1: I? A boyfriend of Preku. I'm a friend of pork. Mr. Maybe in Kawan, no, the beer, not that. I'm not going to Oh, yeah, what was you for? Damn, I wish I wanted to be damn sea crumb for, but we are my sorry them instruments in you and Kabakura. Mantrafo, and I'm sorry we be, and it be to the car battery.
0: Also,
2: also, how?
0: You bet too, you bet we are not sorry them instruments in you. And was I worried with you?
2: Was it wonderful?
0: Wonderful, which means he didn't
2: listen
0: stop.
2: To advice.
0: You can't just have one year busy for us, it's not about a quarry.
2: He ate his again.
0: I know a quarry beam.
2: Ne two in the car. He ran there. Maybe it was God's way of telling him.
0: Also, also, you do all. Also, listeners, 0548841039. Let me know what you're having for lunch. Send it through.
2: And in Ghana, let's help Andy learn to speak good
0: Ghana. When you tell him, I'm the idea.
2: Ah.
0: Let's
2: how can you?
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0: Okay, folks, let's do some music.
3: I'm going on during this time. I feel there's no one to save me. 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

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Apologize, the remix here on It's 103.9 FM. It's the Afternoon Ride, bringing you all your favorite smoothing songs in the afternoon. Folks, here's Chris Brown, Rihanna, Put It Up. On the Afternoon Ride, 054-884-1039. If it's your birthday today, happy birthday to you. We celebrate you in a grand style. God bless you in every way. Let's Put It Up.

The Gentleman, Genuine, Tell Me, production by the great Timbaland. And before that, you heard Aaliyah, oh my God, rest her soul. Aaliyah sang One in a Million. R. Kelly came in with You Remind Me. And then the dynamic trio, LeVert, Keith Sweat, and Genuine. Oh my God, Johnny Gill, I beg your pardon. LSG. Chris Brown came in with Tempo. Then you had Money Long.

0: Timberland, we apologize. Now, I've seen a lot of your voice notes coming in. A lot of them, man, they're so impressive. And right after this, I'm getting into that. Production by Polo the Don. There's Usher featuring Young Jeezy in the club. Folks, on the afternoon ride. All the hits for you this afternoon. Stay on.
1: You see?

0: And this song, Asha is going to tell us what he's having for lunch. So, Asha, what are you eating? Asha says, you do watch it. Asha says he's eating watch it, folks. Asha, if Asha is eating wache, Asha, what are you eating? Come on, man. Asha says he's eating wache. If Asha is eating wache, what are you also eating? Let's hear what our dear listeners are having for lunch, man. Folks, okay. Here we go.
1: On the Dusty. Mm-hmm. This is your grandson, oh, school Dusty, back up, bam, bam. On the, you're with the fufu, fufu, and the, a punching coin, a punching crack, crack, aha, okunu jinomu fine, aha, inti, and I'm the boss and this man of Kakra, not Aji. Aye, Aji, I'm a say pork, no, first time call you pork. The run is an affid of me to me. Hey, I don't know, say, be a genotype was a deal. A pocket them in the bill. Ha! Andy, and you bring in a me to me, with me that me to she's over castle, almost to a cuckoo drop at the shamicum. Ha! Dabby, dabby, dabby, dabby, dabby, dabby.
0: Ah, but this guy can't say waiting. Okay.
2: And I mean, ye, Banchapi, see a consumer for, and Kakobi, Tioke woman, Bona, Bona Benito, and me, ye, Banchapi, see a consumer for, and the Dusty, na, jelly. Mike, Mingi, Banchi and Pesi, Ke, Contumri for, and Kekobi, Tio Ke Wumi, Bona, Bona Benito, Atomi Shampoo, Atomi Shampoo, boat driver,
0: bye-bye. What kind of name is that, Shampoo? Atomi Shampoo, boat driver. Banchi and Pesi, can control me floor, okay. Chale, but I want to win me battle. Like, without oil, or with oil, that one to win me bad.
3: Andy.
0: Yes.
3: Andy.
0: Yes.
3: You dey play song, way. You dey play song. You dey play song. You just dey play song. Way my boss sit down, they watch me because I dey enjoy the song. If he dey sack me, if he dey sack me from work, I will look for you for multimedia day.
0: Hey, then I die with that.
3: I will look for you. I'll come to multimedia. You'll find a job for me. Anyway, this afternoon, I dey picture some food before here. Where I dey want chop. They want chop some food before here. If I chop, I start to chop the food, I will let you know. But the songs where they play, Andy, the songs where they play this afternoon, when my boss sit down, they watch me. Because he knows I feel the soul, I do soak the soul. I no go talk. Good here, Kosuna, yes, sir.
0: Boy couldn't tell me what he's having for lunch, eh? So ranting about his boss and my music. Okay.
4: Andy D.
0: Yes, sir.
4: Andy D, baby. Andy Dusty.
0: Yes, sir.
4: Big man. I say, oh. And then, Takradi, never base. Oh, yeah. I'm going to do a. No, yeah. Shit. Nine. Something simple. I'm going to do a. Shit. Nine.
0: What are you having for lunch?
5: Good afternoon. Okay. She my way pa. Me name some moya pa. Ne Tuesday we about 1:08. My prepare benku pa. Soft one. Ni okro stew. Okro stew no. 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
0: Masa me try bi bia send me. 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
5: Nah, me chiao. 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I mean, shut up, Munya Juma, Madame Wassi.
0: Nigel, you won't see way. Why you won't describe your Dianessa? Ajala Doku, a common, you know, Aja Doku is not hungry. Why is she? Okay, she's not hungry. Aja Doku hasn't told anyone she's hungry. If you want to send her something, send it 0548841039. That one self, we have to register it as a Mugu Nai. I think it's about time we registered as a Mumu Line. What do you think? With that, if anyone's Bacho is not yet a Mumu Line, please don't send anything yet. Because if you send it, I can give you a Mumu number just in case you want to send anything. Yeah, come and give the number on there. Please, not yours. I'm not talking about you. Please, I'm not talking about you.
6: But
0: your mic is off.
6: If I shout it, you come. Who produces?
0: Okay, let's enjoy music.
7: Hello, listeners.
0: Anor, please, I want to see you. Please
7: hello.
0: Come. Thank you very much.
7: Can you hear me?
0: Excuse me.
6: Okay.
0: Please behave.
6: I'm behaving.
0: Thank you. Anor, please take your seat. Thankfully, the microphones have volumes. So, which one? What?
6: The program was
0: and Arnold, are you okay?
8: My boss, I'm okay.
0: Thank you very much, Arnold. Yeah. Are you fine?
8: Ooh.
0: Have you had lunch?
8: Yes. Me too.
0: Have you had lunch?
8: No.
0: Oh, not
8: I'm
0: yet.
8: I'm extremely hungry.
0: Extremely?
8: Yeah.
0: What do you want to eat?
8: Fried rice. Assorted fried rice.
0: Yeah. Who has invited you in the conversation? Oh, I just sat on air and defended you.
9: That's
0: that.
9: Me.
0: Oh, just girl.
9: Oh, well, I love you too.
0: Oh, my God. Nigel is more than the problem of Russia and Ukraine combined. Hey. Guys, don't send anything. In fact, guys. Anon, yeah, thank you. Me and I'm going to Zambua. Me and I'm going to Zambua. Ah, Semuni.
8: Oh, bro.
0: Oh,
8: forgetting.
0: Me forgetting.
8: I'm here.
0: Okay, good. Would you want to put out the Momo number just in case? Or do you want me to order food for you? Which of them do you want?
8: Momo, una will send you an answer and crofon now.
0: Debe, me and I'm sending them. Me, Momo number.
8: Okay,
0: we me, nibi. Okay, fine. So, I mean, if anyone is sending me, they are fine. But if you want me to order food for you, I can order food for you.
8: Irie. Food. Fully active.
0: Fully active.
8: 100%.
0: Yeah, me say about that or some. Listeners, find a word, I want to know if you have food, let me know. If not, there is food I can order.
8: Yeah.
0: And if you hear me advertising for them, don't come here and say and hand in a while because they are giving us food.
8: Free.
0: Because if you hear me advertising for them, Reggie Ag's Kitchen, they'll give you good food.
8: Free.
0: Don't come here. Hold on. Hello?
10: Hello.
0: Hi. Good afternoon. How are you?
10: I'm fine, how are you too?
0: Hey, madam, it looks like you are sleeping. You are not working today.
10: I'm working, I'm not sleeping.
0: Is Regia's Kitchen working today?
10: Yes, please.
0: Okay, good.
10: Working.
0: I want to order, what do you want?
8: Assorted fried rice.
0: Assorted fried rice.
8: Straight.
10: Okay.
0: Don't come in the studio. No one has invited you. You people love food too much.
9: Oh!
0: Arnold, please make your order.
8: Assorted fried rice.
0: Charlie, wait. Arnold, please make your order. Assorted fried rice. So he's taking his time to order it. Assorted fried rice. Please, do you have assorted fried rice?
10: Yes, please.
0: Okay.
8: With coleslaw.
10: Assorted fried rice comes with 3 proteins. Which one does the person want?
8: I want
10: it
8: all.
10: I want all.
8: I want all.
10: Okay, assorted fried rice with 3 proteins.
8: Yes.
10: All right.
0: 3 proteins.
8: And coleslaw.
10: Yes, please.
0: He says he wants coleslaw.
8: Yeah, a lot of mayonnaise.
0: A lot of mayonnaise.
8: Straight.
0: Nipa ye ke wonye di baguette one with mayonnaise.
10: All right,
0: sure.
8: And then one for my assistant producer.
0: Please, guys, please. Do you also want food?
11: You can't order for this.
0: Do you also want food? Simple question. What kind of entitlement is that? Yeah, you can't order for what?
11: No, you can't order for only one person.
0: Are you talking to me? I can't order for one person.
11: But what are the two of you doing?
12: Moral support.
0: Moral support. Backing vocalist.
11: Please
0: hurry up
11: please,
0: because
11: we are three. Hello, madam. Please, we are four. Yes, four in numbers. So the same.
0: I don't do four in numbers.
11: Madam, please, the same thing. Eh?
0: Four in numbers.
11: Madam, the same thing. Okay.
10: Okay, sure.
11: Thank you very much. God bless you.
0: Okay? Four.
10: God bless you too.
0: Four. Huh?
12: He should emphasize on the four.
0: No, you mentioned four.
11: Yeah.
0: Please.
10: Yes, please.
0: Mention your number on air so that if anyone wants to buy food,
10: yes,
0: they will
10: chief.
0: Call and enjoy. Yes, or you want the crew to enjoy the food and testify. Which of them?
10: The crew can enjoy and testify while I still mention my number.
0: Hello,
10: for
0: yeah.
10: To enjoy.
0: Go ahead. Mention which number do you... How do we contact you?
10: Okay, so you can contact Regia's Kitchen on 0207-8292-51. We are located at Kwabinya.
0: Madam, but is this how you give your number to someone who wants to vibe with you or something? If a man meets you, is this how you give your number to him? Take your time and mention the number so the listeners can hear. Which one is 0202-22?
10: I'm sorry, please.
0: Mention it.
10: Please, my number is 0207-8292-51.
0: Have you written the number so that you can follow up, guys? Look at it. Are you writing the number so you can follow? Have you written it? Please, they say you should repeat the number.
10: Okay, 0207-8292-51.
0: Okay, thank you very much. How soon will the food be here? We are Hit FM.
10: It will be ready and it will get there by 2:30.
0: What's the time? Hey, wow. That'll be fast.
11: 30 minutes.
0: Wow, that'll be fast. Okay. Hey.
11: Fantastic.
0: Thank you very much. We're grateful.
10: You're welcome. Thank you,
0: Sue. Listeners.
11: Mr. Moon.
0: Yeah.
11: Yeah.
0: Say nye ye juma.
11: Sir.
0: You don't work with people and allow them to go hungry.
11: It's true. Nine.
0: Now, tomorrow. I'll dash food for our dear listeners. They must also eat.
11: Yeah.
0: They must enjoy good food.
11: How many people are you going to dash?
0: Tomorrow, how many people shall we dash food? Why? Do you want to put that on social media? Put it out on social media, yes.
11: Hey,
0: tell them.
11: You should put it on social media.
0: So that our dear listeners on social media can also come and enjoy.
11: Why? Are you ready for what is coming?
0: Afternoon ride. Hey. Masa, what?
11: Hey, Mr. Amo.
0: It's only dusty. Hello.
11: No, I'm seeing Uncle Bo Gigi. Who passed all this Kenny and Uncle Tweed?
0: You're not yet there. Uncle Fo Nibi.
11: You.
0: Kwasi.
11: Yo, please.
0: But you have my taxes every year.
11: Sir.
0: I pay my tax.
11: Nancy, Uncle
0: I'm not like the musicians who drop their money. they take the shows and they don't pay taxes. I pay my tax.
11: Nancy, Uncle Bo show by you.
0: Corporate shows.
11: Who is Tweed?
0: No, let me tell you, animal listeners are not here then.
11: I don't have a problem.
0: Listeners, if you want to eat,
11: I don't have a problem if you want to buy food for listeners. But we putting it on social media, meaning that you are going to get a lot of numbers. If you buy 100 people, buy about 500.
0: 100 people, if they eat fried rice with chicken, how much is fried rice with chicken? 150 cedis, was 100 cedis?
11: Yes, 150.
0: 150 times 100, yes.
11: Krami mass in you, 15,000. 15K.
0: Hey. Oh, by God day, after all, what?
11: Okay.
0: Oh, my microphone need be.
11: Okay,
0: it's fine. Microphone need be.
11: Hello, please.
0: Oh.
11: Let's share it on various social media handles. Please.
0: Listeners.
11: All right.
0: This is, let people enjoy. Let them enjoy too.
11: There is evidence.
0: That you want me to repeat? Come and repeat. Listeners. Let's enjoy some music on the afternoon ride. This is your best radio show, folks. You are the very best of songs in the afternoon while you enjoy your lunch. You can only get this on Hits 103.9 FM with Andy Dusty on the afternoon ride with AJ Doku. It's 2 p.m. Pretty soon we get talking. But for now, keep it tuned in. Because I will always love you, my dear friend. Hey.

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Can you play it again? Charlie, these covers, man, these covers. My God. Charlie, they cover the B too much. It's super, super nice. So nice. Dolly Parton, great song. But Whitney Houston took it to another level. But these people, I mean, their covers are simply mind-blowing. I will always love you. Let's do some blues with it. Hey.

0: boy singing in his, singing his lungs out. 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I mean, the guy's just singing it. 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Danny is such a great singer. All right, folks, keep it tuned in. Let's check out the rest of our lunchtime stories.
1: Hey, good morning. 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So piano no le ima mpotopoto iye lo obane watch all why I'm Patrick Fashion. I'm at some Andy one day my best show when I'm a pound yasho.
0: Okay. 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Thank you very much. Let's check out the next.
2: And we are with you Saturday now. My own family, many in your currency, mean to me, be a beyond the copper behind you. Molly Coco Nana, men, here we are with Molly Coco, Namay, any Molly Cocone, your friends say, Cosia, Cosiano, no bread. The announcer may be send a bear menu, a bear heavy cacao on me because a comic de means to a beyond to me, and fact, because. Then a common woman meaning as you see me. The me can cry so crass in the chair. May no crana, may no molecule back of common woman. Now you see us ready as you. Dina and a brandy from the woman and Dina, a Diana Christ, you wanna order by me to me. Daddy, I'm yaw. We did this from less will be a moon, but coming down to me. It's a coconut. I saw one boy, Jim. You might be a more boy, you know, it's him, so I know any other. Bye.
0: But you'll be a young cuckoo, young pampa. Pampa. Okay, nice.
3: Oh, fun, eh? Shannon, eh? I believe me, you comic, she told you, Papaco. All right.
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0: Yeah, she is in the bear, in ya, a by Amanibia. Now, Miss Hans will be say, only Calepi, now born a hooker, a man is feeling you, you could do so. Now, I say, Munko Fiennes or Bessor Boqua. Now, say, Unin Tria, a canny way. Then, so, Ututuna, no, no, no, no, no, ya, dear, or Castle Munko Fiobaqua. As I say, two tear canab down, there will be a conny baby. And I say, Uganija or banana, a canoe or banania. Because Madame Fubini will be a piece a cobane sano. A flame for sooner will be some sentence or yede. Unchia and answer a man in chia. By me, the Midwanga and Chenam so we sneer my bureau and join the baby son and the dear or funny on the blade or experience in the baby son actually. And then a cat and quine. And a manual talia pa na me dia mixi na me dibi fire de atutusu forget it and no one in here we dey bossu yeah yen ko to pizza ni ade bia o ye be ni simple so hu akọ bedo e se na won dibi da e se ye ma obi ni and no one e de ko yeah mo se de o yin shwa je boy this pidiga
1: okay dokey. Good afternoon, Hits FM. Kindly wish my friend Enoch Sowa and boss of Truth Media GHA happy birthday. Today's his birthday. I wish him nothing but the best of luck, goodness, and the Lord's favor on his life. Unfortunately, he didn't add your name. Okay, listeners, so that'll be all for now. A lot of messages coming in today. I'm sure there are a lot more over there. Where's Najali? I pray God away. Oh my God. Elders, good afternoon.
2: Good afternoon.
3: Senior Elder, good afternoon.
4: Chairman, good afternoon.
5: Oh, Ohene.
4: Nana.
3: Bearman.
1: Bearman. Hey, this Bearman story. Oh, Sadiq. Your ex, His Excellency Sadiq Abdullah Abu.
3: Oh, Charlie. Did you hear from him?
1: Yeah, I met him. Oh, he was at Great Gatsby.
3: Oh, okay.
1: Yeah, he came over. Charlie, party or something else, oh.
4: When is the next edition? Starting too soon. You're
1: going to pay 10,000 Ghana cedis for a gate fee?
4: Why not?
1: Okay.
4: I mean
1: it was great. I mean, the people I saw, Samuel Uku, Doreen Andor, Sewa Mihie, KOD, John Michaels.
4: Yeah. Next year, you'll Bobby be next Benson. Year, God willing, you'll be mentioning my name.
1: That's right.
4: That you saw me there too.
1: Yeah,
5: thank you.
1: Yeah. Hey, say, I'm Frewo. Hey, I'm Frewo. Oba, they are cool. Uni also are cool. Anyway, all right. I hope you guys are doing well.
4: Yeah,
3: we're
4: good.
3: I'm well.
1: Do you have the story?
4: Yeah, I do. Let me quickly get it.
1: Read it. And let's fly with it.
4: Okay. Mm-hmm. Hey, technology. Okay, yes.
1: Technology.
4: Charlie. I have it here.
1: Why? Shed has relocated his constituency.
4: He doesn't like the fans you gave him yesterday.
1: Okay.
4: So. I have the story now.
1: Please go ahead.
4: Dear Andy and Nah, I am a man in my late 40s, and I need your listeners to judge me fairly. I know I have made mistakes, but I also feel like everything I did before those mistakes has been forgotten. I met my wife just after she completed SHS. Before she could continue her education, she became pregnant with our first child. I accepted responsibility immediately. Since continuing school was no longer possible, both families agreed that I would sponsor her to learn a trade instead. After she gave birth, the baby stayed with her mother while my wife started learning dressmaking. During her apprenticeship, she became pregnant again with our second child. At that point, her family approached me and said since we were already living like husband and wife, it was only right for me to marry her officially. I agreed without hesitation because I truly loved her. I did everything within my strength to make sure she succeeded. I paid her apprenticeship fees, bought her sewing machines, rented a container for her business, and whenever she needed equipment, I found a way to provide it. By the time she graduated as a seamstress, she had one of the busiest shops in the area.

0: Customers loved her work and her business kept growing. Together, we had 5 beautiful children. Wanting an even better life for the family, I traveled to Ho for work. I got employed by a company owned by some Europeans. I was hardworking, punctual, and respected by everyone. Unfortunately, while there, I developed a drinking habit.
1: Gosh.
0: It started as something small after work with colleagues, but before I realized it, alcohol had taken control of my life. Even though my employers kept warning me and gave me several chances because of my hard work, I didn't change. One day, I had an accident with the company's vehicle. That became the final straw, and I lost my job. Because of the damage caused, I left with almost nothing. When I returned home, my wife didn't insult me. Instead, she took over every responsibility in the house. Oh, she paid our rent, fed the children, paid their school fees, and practically became both mother and father. I am ashamed to admit that for about 7.5 years, she carried the family while I struggled with alcoholism and barely contributed anything meaningful. As if that wasn't enough, there was another incident that still haunts me. My wife says I forced myself on her one night when she didn't want to have sex. We were living in a single-room self-contained apartment, and according to her, the children heard everything. She says that moment broke something inside her and made her lose all respect for me. I have apologized many times, but she says some wounds never heal. Eventually, she rented a 2-bedroom apartment and moved there with the children, leaving me alone in the old room. I didn't stop her because I knew I had disappointed everyone. Now, my landlord has asked me to vacate because I owe rent and I have nowhere to go. I asked my wife if I could move into the 2-bedroom apartment while I try to rebuild my life, but she has flatly refused. She says she has endured enough and does not want me under the same roof again. Mm-hmm. I understand why she is angry. I know my drinking destroyed our marriage, and I accept responsibility for that. But I also cannot ignore the fact that I stood by her from the beginning. I accepted responsibility when she became pregnant after SHS, married her when her family requested it, invested in her apprenticeship, supported her business until it became successful. Nekwakwane say, his landlord is evicting him. He wants to move into his wife's 2-bedroom apartment, but the wife says no, because she's been through a lot. So Andy, my question is this. After everything we built together, is my wife justified in refusing to allow me into the home, even temporarily? Should my past sacrifices count for anything, despite the pain I later caused? Or have I completely lost the right to call the place my home?
2: Wow.
1: Did he ask me or ask AJ?
2: He said Andy.
0: Andy. So Andy, he's a man, so he's talking to you, man.
2: Usually, when they do
0: man
2: such things,
1: usually
2: when they do those things, and they ask him.
0: You see, when somebody is telling you a story and you realize that they are rambling,
2: mm-hmm.
0: it tells you that they know they are wrong.
2: Yeah, but they just need
0: they're just hoping that somebody would empathize or sympathize with them. So they keep going on and on, and I did this.
1: What's
0: and
1: the
0: this
1: question?
0: Happened.
1: So the question is what?
2: Andy.
0: The question is Andy. My question is this. After everything we built together, is my wife justified in refusing
1: She's
0: to...
1: She's justified. What is it?
0: Okay. Uh-huh. And that's... Number
1: mm-hmm.
0: two.
1: Mm-hmm.
0: Should my past sacrifices count for anything?
1: Yes.
0: Despite the pain I later caused?
1: Yes.
0: Or have I completely lost the right
1: You've lost everything. Tell me, answer my answer.
0: They're straight to the point.
2: You don't have anything else
1: yes.
2: to say.
1: Yeah, can hear
2: Shed, Shed is itching to talk. Mm. Shed, good afternoon to you, darling.
1: As usual.
3: Good afternoon.
2: Good afternoon, dear. Shed.
3: Good afternoon. I don't know. Today, I would have to exchange costume with Papa and the Dusty. I don't know. I really love this coat. I don't know if it's because of the color. Yeah.
2: Don't do that. It's a long queue.
3: This is not a coat. It's
2: a long queue. A lot of people are asking for it.
3: Oh, really?
2: Yeah, it's a long queue.
3: I love the suit.
1: Thank you.
3: Yes, it's not a coat. Yeah.
1: Thank you.
0: No, Andy's suit game is always on point.
1: Answer question.
3: Only okay. Like, it hurts when people are looking for opportunities. And opportunities finds its way. He didn't find opportunity. The opportunity found him. And when opportunity finds people, they don't hold it well. But when people find opportunities, they're able to hold it well. How do opportunities find people? When people don't go through stress and they get staffs, they don't value it. When you find opportunity means that you've really been through stress. And got, look, if the lady should accept this guy, it will be for mercy.
0: Okay.
3: The guy is not serious. Now, for you to be a drunkard and for your company to warn you, it's even a good company. Look, no company will want to actually ruin its reputation by like having something to do with a drunkard.
0: If it brings problems,
3: and they call the boss,
0: The women come and display in the office.
1: If you are crying, I'm sorry.
2: Hey, bruh.
1: I'm sorry, continue. If you are.
3: So honestly, you were actually putting the life and the future of your kids and the wife at stake. Look, when we are talking about a man, this is what I was talking about. This guy is not responsible at all. He's not just responsible, because if you are making decisions, the moment you give birth, every step is not your step alone. It's a step which involves the future of your kids and the future of someone's daughter. And bear in mind, if this girl's company shouldn't have, you know, like done well, it means that these kids may even die of hunger. This is why I say the guy he's not serious. You know, like he wants to kill the future. Look, there are people whose family members who have been disowned by their family members because they thought a man is a pillow they can really rely on. Look what you've done. And the lady shouldn't receive the guy, because if he doesn't take care, he would transcend that attitude of alcoholism into the kids. Now, this guy hasn't regretted. He feels... Charlie, she said, my pimp, no. I need somewhere to sleep. Like, I don't really. That is the reason why. Because if you have really regretted, a man who has been sacked from work, not into a two-bedroom, but into a single room, you are still drinking. Now, let's go to the girl's side. Look, chairman, whatever you did for the lady is your responsibility. The only person who owes you. The only person who owes you is your girlfriend. But for your wife, whatever you do for your wife, she doesn't owe you. It is your responsibility. And people should know this. Whatever you do for your kids, it is not up to the kids to go and come and look after you. And your force. It is your responsibility. Just like coming to work here. If you come for work and your boss pays you at the end of the month, it is not the responsibility of your boss to see to it. Because you are being paid for your service. So whatever you do for your wife is your responsibility. She was only wise enough to multiply whatever you gave to her. There are people who invest in women, and at the end of the day, almost as if we have women who run and leave the kids for you. So the guy is not serious.
2: Okay.
3: The guy is not serious. So at the end, please. Just make sure you stand on your feet before you go and look for your wife. Don't go and look for your wife without anything. Stand on your feet a bit, to the extent that you can take care of your kids before you go. Don't go there because you want something. Go there because you've been able to settle yourself and you think you're okay. You can now manage the family. Thank you.
2: Bakumi. I'm listening to them. Charlie didn't talk about the rape part.
4: Good afternoon. Once again.
2: Good afternoon.
4: Very happy. Very elated to be here. ladies and gentlemen,
3: the graduation,
4: and members of the press. Let me take away this thing so that we can talk.
3: Okay.
4: So the guy sent this, right? Okay. I'm hoping that he was not drunk when he sent it.
3: Don't know.
4: No, because the way he describes his condition, mm-hmm. it looks as though he's always drunk. So I'm just trying. Oh, come on. No, if I'm not being fair, tell me.
0: Oh, no, no, no, we're listening.
4: I'm just trying to find out whether he was in the right frame of mind. Because clearly, if you read the write-up, clearly you could see that something is wrong somewhere. And what is wrong is the fact that he doesn't see himself as the problem, mm-hmm. but rather somebody as the problem. First of all, you are not the only person who drinks. If you move through town, if you move through town and you look at the number of drinking spots in town, all stocked up, and the following day you go there and
0: it's finished,
4: the place is empty, mm-hmm. that should tell you that people are consuming alcohol. That is why there is a tag attached to it: drink responsibly. The moment you cross that threshold, you are irresponsible. Mm-hmm. I'm not the one saying it.
0: Yeah.
4: And your attitude clearly shows that you are irresponsible. Mm-hmm. You see, I don't have a problem if you drink. It's your own cup of tea. Mm-hmm. It's your life. Mm-hmm. But what you use the drinking for is what I have, where I have a problem, especially if it will affect other people. If you drink and you get kidney problems and you die, me, I'll come for your funeral. Me buy me bone somewhere.
0: Mm-hmm. And but the kids, you drink as well at the funeral.
4: Of course, responsibly. Responsibly.
1: Yeah, but no,
4: what
1: are you saying?
4: You see? So, but if you die and leave kids, and leave them fatherless, yeah. I have a problem. Because you could have avoided that for the sake of the kids. The things that we used to do when we were young are not the very things we do now. There are things that should change. Not for yourself, but because one, you have another person with you. That is somebody trained from a different family, and you decided that you want to form a union with her. So you have to shed part of your freedom. She also does same. Together you form a unit with one vision. Then you pursue a certain agenda. Now, let me start from top. You impregnate someone. Mm-hmm. And the way he said it, I accepted. I want you to read the beginning for me, please. Can someone help me with that scripture, please?
0: Okay, so he says, she got pregnant after SHS, mm-hmm. and then he accepted responsibility immediately.
4: Okay, young fancy. You see, we let things that are normal look extraordinary.
0: Mm-hmm.
4: It is as if he's boasting or priding himself about accepting responsibility.
0: Who should take the responsibility?
4: Because there are a lot of irresponsible guys who do not accept responsibility. So when you do that, it looks as if, why ni pane papa?
0: Mm-hmm.
4: It's like a president or a government constructing gutters, and when I came, I constructed a amount of gutters built. Then is that your money?
0: No,
4: is our money.
0: Yeah,
4: you want to save us? We've given you the money. Go and buy cement. Do gutter. You do gutter finish. You are telling us we should applaud you because you did gutter.
0: Mm-hmm.
4: And you're Ghana politics. I am quasi asem.
0: Mm-hmm.
4: You don't need applause because it is your work.
3: Yeah.
4: Do anybody applaud me for reading my news? Should we applaud Andy for doing the show or not, or anybody? It is your work.
1: Why must I be applauded for?
4: Because
3: it's your responsibility.
4: You chose to do that.
1: It's like a player on the pitch. If you score a goal, what do you need to applaud those plotters for? What's your goal?
4: What's
1: your
4: goal? What's up, sir? The girl was
1: here to work.
4: Was moving her somewhere.
0: Yeah.
4: And you went to lure her.
0: Yeah.
4: You initiated the work. Then you've won a trophy. That is pregnancy. you accept the pregnancy from the seed that you yourself decided to sow. It bears fruit, then you call it, oh, I did that immediately. So in the end, did I impregnate her?
2: No.
4: So why should you come and tell me that you've impregnated somebody, you've accepted it, and you let it sound as if you've done something that Napoleon couldn't do?
1: Napoleon went to me and
4: you
1: want me. Napoleon wants me.
4: You get that? The second thing, you've traveled with a certain aim.
2: Yeah.
4: With a certain purpose. What we are talking about right now, a lot of people have fallen to some of these things. Some people travel from Kumasi, like we all travel. I traveled from Kumasi, Andy from Kumasi. We all came with one purpose in mind.
2: To make it
4: and make our family proud. Mm-hmm. Then you come, you forget about why you've traveled. You go, you see people with either they are natives or whatever, they don't have a vision, they don't share the same vision with you. You forget about your mission and you follow them. Then instead of saving to ensure that at least your kids, your family, they are okay, you decided to spend that money on drinking.
2: Mm-hmm.
4: I don't have a problem, but how much did you save so that in case of any incapacity,
2: mm-hmm,
4: you can have your, not about you, but your family. You have kids.
2: He didn't save anything.
4: He didn't save. Then you went there, you started drinking. Luckily for you, you were warned. Even if you cannot stop, do you know the number of people who are into things that they do secretly that you don't know? Because self-control is everything. You can finish doing your work when you go home. The only thing is that the following morning, come to work in full,
2: yeah,
4: and come and deliver. I'm not sure your boss will have a problem with you. But if your drinking habit affects your job and execution, then there is a problem. You've been warned. You didn't listen till the point that you were sacked.
0: Now
4: let's come to the woman. The woman is very industrious, and these are the women that we need in our lives. People who can turn things around and make small investments very big. Yes, you planted the seed, you set it up. But there are a lot of people who have invested in others and it failed. We've done several stories here where people complain about. The last time we were talking about a guy who traveled and left some amount of money to the girlfriend.
3: 60,000
4: to the girlfriend, and the girlfriend spent the money.
3: Yeah.
4: Didn't invest a dime.
2: Mm.
4: Spent the money and now was complaining that the guy left without giving her, mm-hmm, proper money. But this is a woman. She stayed true to her promise that, okay, I want to learn how to sew. And I am praying that at least I will get something to support the family, which she did. 5 kids, and you can't even control yourself, not for yourself, but for the sake of 5 kids. You behave like a JHS,
3: you know,
0: JHS
4: student.
3: Crutch liver.
4: No, not the liver, like somebody who doesn't know his left from his right. And the most appalling thing is, you see, as a father, you are the leader of the family.
3: Mm-hmm.
4: What are you leading? What are you teaching the kids?
3: Yeah.
4: Apart from that, you are not even thinking about having a better future for the kids that you brought into this world.
2: Mm-hmm.
4: That is not your problem. You've still not decided to stop the drinking. You know, there are people who can say that, okay, I think I have this problem. Can somebody help
0: Seek
4: me
0: help.
4: Change? You know, whether rehab or something. But this one, he's not seeking for that.
2: Nope.
4: He wants the woman to accept him just as he is. But mm-hmm, for all you know, in your absence or in your presence, the woman may have choices. But she stayed loyal.
2: Mm-hmm.
4: Who wants to, then, you know, the woman will be there. Now, with the business growing, that she's been able to rent a 2-bedroom apartment. She's a responsible woman. The woman will be there and somebody will come and say, go and look at your husband.
0: Come on.
4: You know, he's not thinking about all these things.
3: Yeah.
4: He has this stupid self entitlement because men are machine just so whether good or bad. Then you go outside there and misbehave, disgrace yourself, and your wife's name, your wife's reputation will be attached to it. And don't forget, it can cost your wife a job.
2: Yeah.
4: Customers, yes, and all these things. Oh, my, oh, mommy or pama dear, the biani kunoda gatemua.
0: You don't know matari and commando.
3: Sure. Or the nuke jedro.
0: It's true.
3: Yes,
0: people start. Yeah, Ghanaians are like that.
2: We talk too much.
4: You are not thinking about all this. That is why I asked the question that, are we sure the guy sent the message?
0: Maybe he drunk texted us.
4: Whilst he was okay. Because her narration presupposes that, or it creates the impression to me that he typed under the influence of alcohol. Uh-huh. And for that matter, I cannot advise him. I can't advise him because so whatever you are telling him today, by tomorrow he wouldn't even remember. So we shouldn't waste our voices on him.
2: Mm-hmm.
4: We should just learn lessons that time changes, and we should understand sometimes life becomes difficult. The down times, you know, in life, when it gets there, you can get depressed. If you don't take care, it will lead you to other things. But the most important thing is that realizing that there is always a comeback. Mm. And you are lucky. When you came, you didn't sleep outside.
2: Nope.
4: For 7 years, a whole 7 years, a woman had to take care of 5 kids,
2: rent
4: and all these things. Yes, you work as a team, but there should be an effort to show that you want to do something, you want to bounce back. Now you've thrown your hands up in despair,
2: mm-hmm,
4: not willing or not wanting to, even under that circumstance, when the woman gives you money,
2: still drinking,
4: then you use that money to go and drink. Oh yeah, boy. Then you come back letting it look as if the woman is the bad one.
0: Yeah, like his whole thing reeks of entitlement.
4: And you know, you see, on the other side, on the flip side, the woman can also accept him, but he will be a burden looking at the way things are, the way he's behaving. Only God knows how he behaves in the house. He'll be a burden. Let's talk about marital rape. The last time we were discussing this somewhere, you know, it went to parliament.
2: Yeah.
4: And they were talking about it. I don't know how far it has got into. But do you know that when you are having an affair with a woman, which could be your wife,
2: mm-hmm,
4: in the middle of it,
2: okay,
4: if she says stop, red means
2: no,
4: stop.
2: Yeah, stop.
4: And you go green once, it's rape.
0: It's rape. Yeah.
3: You do. Please, you know, like I'm not interrupting. No.
4: Mm.
3: That night, he didn't even sleep with a woman. He slept with another man. You go for the lady to be taking care of you and your kids for 7 years turns her into a man. So at that night he was a gay.
4: No, you
0: let's not do this.
2: Shed.
3: That he was a gay for that night.
4: That is a different conversation. But you see,
3: yes,
4: you see, if you in as much as we should learn this, in as much as the person might be your partner, and the person, it is part of the person's responsibility to satisfy you sexually, you should also make yourself presentable.
2: Yes, sir. Yes, sir.
4: Because it takes two.
2: Mm-hmm. Yeah.
4: So that you are not just having sex. It's an intimacy.
2: Yeah.
4: That is why I always say that me, I don't make sex. I make love.
3: As
0: you should.
4: It's an intimacy. You should enjoy it, both of you.
3: Yeah.
4: It's one of the times that you enjoy the glory of God.
2: Hallelujah, yeah. Somebody.
4: Of course.
3: And I would do any power.
4: Yeah, if the opportunity comes, why not? Why Sunday Nkwane? You know, but let's face it. So if you come, you know, reeling of alcohol, you know, all over, and you know, some people are allergic. For all you know, their wife may be even asthmatic.
2: Yeah, or she even liked the whole.
4: And you wouldn't even bath, you wouldn't brush.
2: Oh Lord!
4: Because she's your wife, so she should allow you to do it anyhow, anyway. And she says no, you don't understand. You want to force yourself. That is rape. In our part of the world, we don't place value on it, but we should start educating the young ones to understand that you don't force your will on somebody, irrespective of your bond, your whatever. There are always lines in between. There should be a consent. Sometimes some women also use sex as a weapon and abuse certain things. That one is a different thing altogether. But under this circumstance, clearly you could see that that was not the case. It was a matter of the woman. Look, can you imagine a woman who takes care of 5 kids, bathe them, take them to school, she'll come and work, she'll come and cook, she'll scrap, she'll do everything, whilst the man stays home at the beer bar drinking all day, all night. Then
0: how do you want her to be in the mood for
4: apart
0: sex?
4: Apart from the mood, she's a human being. She will be tired. She will be tired. And when fatigue sets in,
2: you don't want any of this.
4: You, a sexologist will tell you, it kills libido.
0: Yeah.
4: Because you are tired. You are thinking about the next day, the tall list of, you know, activities you need to execute and all these things. Some of them, you don't even have solutions to them. It comes with its own apprehension and all these things. So the mind is messed up. Then, there comes your husband.
2: Uko.
4: You get a point.
3: Even if, even
4: if you want to do that, you should prepare her.
2: Mentally.
4: So
0: someone who is drunk, so what that at least, know about preparation?
4: At least you can lessen the burden to make room for, you know, arousement and all these things. You don't do any of them. You come. Self-entitlement. That is what he's portraying now.
0: Yeah.
4: And he transcends the same thing into bed. Because you are my wife, whether you like it or not, I need to have my way out with you. And the woman says, no, you don't understand. We should start educating ourselves. That is some, you know, part of sexual life that in our part of the world we don't talk about. Marital rape. Can you go and tell your parents or go and tell your in-laws that my husband raped me?
0: Mm-mm.
4: They will say it's blasphemous.
3: Yeah.
4: Ah,
2: we don't even believe you.
4: No. And all these things. So people are trained to grow with it. It's nipas anushiana or a very demanding, very domineering. They always want to get it anyhow, anyway, and they push those things into their private lives, their marriages, and all these things, which causes a problem. Now the problem now, basically, according to what he's saying, is not the alcohol per se, even though the woman may not like it.
3: Yeah.
4: The problem is the forcible rape or sex that the woman feels that you didn't think about me on this day.
0: Yeah.
4: I was expecting you, at least knowing the numerous burdens on me, I was expecting you to feel for me for once. But you didn't. So you are selfish. And I cannot live with such a person. That is where the problem is.
0: Mm.
4: So you wanting to go back there, what are you going to do?
0: Mm-hmm.
4: Okay, you go back there, then she feeds you. Then what? Gives you money. Then what? You go back to drink. Then what? Come and sexually harass her.
2: Before Mame comes in, kindly keep your messages coming through 0548-841039. 0548-841039.
0: Mame Adra. They've said a lot. You know, when I was reading the story, I was trying to figure out what triggered his alcoholism. And I say this because, you know, I'm very big on mental health. You know, sometimes you can be going through certain things and you think alcohol is your own is your only companion.
2: Mm-hmm.
0: Because as Kumi rightly said, as for recreational drinking, it's very common. Oh, after work, let's go and get a glass or two. Like, you know, today the office was good. Oh, this thing that we did, maybe we should have done this. That one is normal. But for you to get to the point of becoming a drunkard when you were not,
2: mm-hmm,
0: something must have triggered it. If nothing triggered it, he's a very irresponsible person. And even if something triggered it, as a responsible man, you know, you have a wife and five children back at home. Five. Not one, not two, three, four, five. In this economy, he's a very wicked man.
3: Imagine three boys, two girls.
0: He's a very wicked man, because not for once did he sit down and say, this thing that I'm doing, I'm putting my family in danger. Let me go and seek help. If it is about stopping, you know, like avoiding those people that you go and drink with, avoid them.
2: Yeah.
0: Put your, like, prioritize your family. Yes. At no point did he prioritize his family. Even when his company warned him, that should have given him a sign. That should tell you that my company values me.
2: Yeah.
0: Because let's face it, how many companies would warn you? You come and then the security man will tell you, you are not allowed entry, like, because that is it. The company is done with you. Or you wake up one morning and you've received an email.
2: Your subordinates will start making fun of you.
0: You understand? So for the firm, the company to warn you, it means you're a very good employee and they valued your employment. But at no point did this man, did he mention he said he's in his 40s or something. Did this 40s, and we are not talking about a child. You are in your 40s. At no point does this man sit down and think about all these things. You continued whatever you were doing. Tangoing, tangoing, tangoing. You got dismissed. You came back home. The woman is a better woman than I am. Because me, I'll not accept you. What are you coming to do? Because I am very sure that the wife had also warned him about the alcoholism.
2: Definitely.
0: And he did not stop. And now, Kasaladon boss, you are coming. No, there's... Oh, she's a better woman than I am. Because me, I'll not even accept you in the first place. For we to even get to the topic of marital rape and then me being the breadwinner for 7 years.
3: Seven and a half years.
0: Thank you for adding the half, because that half is very important. He's a no, you see, I'll keep saying he's a very wicked man and he's very selfish. Because, like, you didn't sit down for once to think about your wife, to think about your children, to think about your family, maybe your parents, your siblings, like your friends, what people are going to say about them. You didn't think about all these things. Now you, again, the woman is a better woman than I am.
2: Very true.
0: She left the house, got a two-bedroom, continued. As Kumi said, she's very industrious. Obabia, she'll close her eyes and leave the kids for you. And she'll go and continue her life. Because you've left her with five strong evidences. Who is going to
2: manage this?
0: You understand? Like, you... I don't even know what to say. Anyway, back to what I was saying. And then you do all these things. She's taking care of the home. And then you still do this despicable act.
2: He feels like I should.
0: The man is a very entitled person. Because even reading the thing, I did this for her. Basically, I made her, so I'm entitled. That's what he's saying, in essence.
2: I mean, that, but
0: in essence, that's what he's saying.
2: You're saying it out loud. I'm thinking.
0: No, in essence, that's what he's saying. Because after SHS, I got her pregnant. I took responsibility. I sent her to school. I bought her sewing machine. Anka, who should do it? Maybe her parents were planning on sending her to the university or something. You came to get her pregnant, meaning you are a man, so come and take charge.
2: Yeah.
0: So as she's learning how to sew, who should buy the tools and equipment?
2: And when she was learning how to sew, instead of giving her space, you were still doing
0: it. You understand? She was pregnant. She became again. She became a pregnant. She became pregnant again, even before she finished.
2: She became and her a parents pregnant. Came to you and said, marry her.
0: And you are, and like, he's making it look like
2: I did her a favor.
0: The parents said I should marry her and I married her. They're a very wicked man. And you see, that is my problem with some of these things. When these things happen and then parents take the initiative, it takes a wise and God-fearing man who will not make it look like he's done the lady a favor.
3: Yeah.
0: You see? So that is the, but even that one put there is a discussion for another day.
4: And ladies,
0: thank you. Let's learn from this.
4: You were going to school.
0: Oh.
4: Somebody impregnates you. Takes responsibility.
0: You didn't learn from that.
4: Then you allow yourself.
0: Again. Oh.
4: And again. So the man has seen that you love
0: him. Where were man?
4: So.
0: He has seen you finish. So you continue.
4: Look, there is this incident. Maybe one day we need to talk about it. A guy who has established, you know, a drinking spot for the wife. The wife cooks and all these things. And the wife has done the job to the extent that the wife has been able to, the guy is the driver, has been able to raise money from the drinking spot, bought a car for the husband. The husband wouldn't go to work. He will always be at the drinking spot.
0: Me, I'll sack you. My place of business, I'll sack you.
4: Why is this guy overly smiling? I didn't like the way this guy
3: spoke.
4: People are going through things though.
0: See, the woman, if she makes the mistake, because again, this man is not remorseful.
3: No.
0: If his rent was not due, he will not look her way.
2: No.
3: Oh.
0: If he was not being sacked by his landlord, believe you me, he would not look her way. Because if you are somebody who is remorseful, how long ago did she leave? You would have turned over a new leaf by now. Worked on yourself. Tried to get your life back together. But you did not. You don't care. But now that you don't have... homelessness is knocking at your door. You now remember that, oh, I drive Mansa Jimmy for no hunting. No, I'm going there. Excuse my language. Sorry.
3: It's fine, Charlie.
0: No, because, yeah. Like, he doesn't rate the woman at all. He doesn't rate her.
3: Yeah.
0: He doesn't rate her. So... he doesn't have a case. Yeah. What he needs to do is find ways and means and pay the rent.
2: Mm-hmm.
0: Or go and find a friend who the mercies of God will touch his heart to accept you. And then patch with the person. Get your life together. And prove to your wife that you are ready to become a husband.
3: Yeah.
0: Because you are not a husband.
3: Yeah,
4: you can find a friend who is equally ready to drink to death.
0: Then you die together. Competition.
4: you die together.
3: Like,
0: no, you see, he shouldn't even be thinking about the wife in this instance.
3: That is the point.
0: Like, the wife is your lifeline.
3: That is what I'm saying. Before you go to your wife, make sure you are back on your feet. And look,
4: work on yourself.
3: And look, I want to tell men something. The moment you are married, you've sold your freedom. You don't live the life you want.
0: Yeah.
3: You live the life which will please the future of the family.
0: Because you are responsible for the lives of other people.
3: Do you know
0: people?
3: The things I want to do because of marriage I can't do?
0: Oh, the things I used to do.
3: You can't.
0: I do them. No.
3: AJ, look, apart from all night after marriage, I have never slept in a friend's house. 2 a.m., you have to go home. What do I done for them? I say, look.
4: Oh, Akrabi area.
0: Yeah.
3: Look, apart from all night, sometimes I wish this sitting with boys, Charlie, 3 days here, a breeze, mean could be that.
0: Oh.
3: No, you've sold your freedom. Yeah. It's either you are going with your wife or you are not going at all.
0: Yeah.
3: So, if you're a man, just know that the moment you give, look, women also sell their freedom. Do you know that? Charlie, oba binyan konu suni hun guhoni adiadi o. But because of the husband, aren't me yet. So the moment you are married, you've sold your freedom. And this guy didn't know. When he checked in, he said, like, I'm the man of the house. And I'm not
0: married. Oh, no, when he said she got pregnant and the parents are, she marry her, you know.
3: That is the point. He's not serious.
5: A lot, but there's one thing that you left out. What he's forgetting is, after the marital, you broke something in her. Her kids hid her. Cry.
3: Mm-hmm.
5: You embarrassed her. Mentally, you broke her. There's a lot going through her head.
3: No, she
5: also traumatized,
0: and he's traumatized the children as well.
5: She doesn't want anything to do with you because you are going to
2: thank you. Like I was saying, you said a lot, but you guys forgot about the
3: trauma she will go through.
2: Yeah, the consequences after the marital rape.
0: Yeah.
2: The trauma you've caused her. Now, in a way, she's afraid of you.
3: Yeah.
2: You've broken something in her. Her kids heard her pleading for mercy. You've traumatized the kids too. She might have not had that conversation with the kids. The kids are wondering things in their head.
3: Mm-hmm.
2: Now, it will get to a point that if she doesn't put her foot down, they might not respect. If boys are in it, the boys will think it's okay.
3: Yeah.
2: She didn't only try to save herself. She saved her kids. She ran from you.
0: Yeah.
2: She didn't just move out. So she was running.
3: Yeah.
2: And that's a part that you're not considering. There's always consequences for the actions that we take that all of you have reiterated over and over again.
3: Yeah.
2: And she's not going to take you back because even if she loved you, you broke her.
0: Yeah.
2: You really broke her.
0: And she might actually still love you.
2: But because of the breaking that you broke in her, you you disgraced her in front of her kids,
4: yeah,
2: and took something that she didn't want to give. She has a daughter. What is she teaching you? What did you teach her daughter? That it's okay.
0: Yeah. And what did you teach your sons as
2: that
0: well?
2: It's okay.
0: That it's okay to treat women
2: like that. And she's not going to take you. But and men need to take that thing seriously, that when a woman says no, like it's being said, it's not because, oh, it's too much. No, you take something away.
3: But
2: wait, hold on. Please, let me finish. You take something away that, that cannot be taken back. It's like time. You can't have time back.
0: Yeah.
2: You took some. You took her dignity. You took her integrity away. You made her small. And she needs time to be able to fix herself again. So that thing, I understand you need help now. But being entitled and acting like I helped her, like my brother said, it's your responsibility. If it's your girlfriend, she owes you. But if it's your wife,
3: yeah,
4: AJ,
2: you are setting up to take care
4: of
2: the kids.
4: There are a lot of lessons to be learnt in here. As parents, if your word, whether mistakenly or deliberately, you know, goes wrong, don't abandon her. Don't leave her because she's made a mistake. So, okay, if that is the case, then what is the purpose of the marriage? If you listen to it, the purpose is not based on love. The purpose is because I've impregnated her, so I should marry her. That is the purpose of the marriage.
0: So, and I think it plays a major role in why we are where we are at now.
2: As a whole. Like, you know, there's a situation that I'm privy to. Some people I have known, they got pregnant, I think, in uni, and then the parents didn't force them to get married. They allowed them to still date. The relationship didn't work. They went their separate ways, but they had a kid. Yeah. The parents took the boy. The girl took time off, went back to school. He finished and everything. She's still married. He's been jumping from woman to woman. Let me move on with my life. Hey, Kelly May says, I think the wife is being too unfair to the husband. She should give him one chance.
4: Okay.
2: Happy, okay, congratulations, Kelly. Happy glorious birthday to Second Class Officer Prophet Sylvester Abeka Otu. Cheers to greatness, Papa. From Francis Kelly, Marco Inside. When it is your sister, you can say that she is doing too much. Yeah. Mess Tilly says, so after you lost your job 7 years ago, you still didn't lend sense to stop drinking or to rebuild your life. So what chance do you want again? This one says, dude knows he's messed up. He knows he's irresponsible. He doesn't need a reminder again, because it looks like being retreated over and over. He needs professional help dealing with alcoholism first. Put himself together. Job hunt or start something. Secondly, the wife equally needs professional help dealing with the sexual incident. After all that is executed, then they can make an informed decision regarding the marriage as to whether they'll continue or not. Whatever the marriage outcome will be, he must make peace with it, because that's the consequences of his actions.
3: Yeah.
2: I'm glad that you both brought it up. And from a male perspective, I think the men should listen to you guys, especially what Shed said. You understand? Kumide is really pissed off. I know how he hates these, you know.
0: No, it's very annoying.
2: Kumi has a thing. Kumi hates it when women are cornered and made to feel weak. And I am in my relationship as a friend, like, you know, he's a big brother to me, and the conversations that I listen to him, whenever you bring such things, his countenance changes. So I when he said he can't say anything, I knew where he was coming from. But Shed said a lot, like, you know, distinguishing the fact that when you have a girlfriend, you do something to help them, they owe you. But when it comes to your wife, it's your responsibility. And you said something that's significant. When you get married, both of you have, you
0: know,
2: sold your freedom. Now your freedom belongs to your wife, your kids, vice versa for the woman too. Yeah. So there are still things you can't do anymore. You need to, you know, you need to both know what you like and you don't like. It's not one way street. The man doesn't like certain things. You try to work with and live that way. It's a two way street. But you see, the part about you, I understand where you're coming from. You need help. But working on yourself first, you need to accept the fact that don't do the accountability half and half. You messed up.
0: Yeah.
2: Like the last message said, accept it. Take accountability. Don't say, I apologize. She has not forgiven you because he has apologized. And that the wife said, because he can't. Sammy, that wound will not heal for her. And then what you are forgetting is going to affect her in the future, because if another man approaches the opener, that man will suffer, because she's not going to scrutinize the person in their head.
0: Yeah.
2: You understand me?
3: Yeah.
2: This conversation, there's a lot to learn from it. Uncle.
1: Okay.
2: Yeah.
4: Oh.
1: This conversation.
4: Mm-hmm. Yeah. It's over.
1: A lot to learn from it.
2: What did you learn from it?
1: So, no, okay, so there's a lot to learn from
2: it. Oh, yeah. Treating each other with kindness.
1: Treating each other with kindness
2: when
1: is fine.
2: When you say is, you should come dressed nicely.
1: Now.
2: Brush your teeth. Bath.
1: You see, this issue, in summary, in a meeting, what I've been advised is that maybe I have to come in and be the Osofo Dazi where,
2: yeah.
1: In summary,
2: mm-hmm.
1: First of all, for those who just tuned in, what is the, you ready?
0: The story, yes. So basically, he got a lady pregnant after...
1: In summary.
0: Yes,
1: in summary.
0: He got her pregnant after SHS, married her. They had 5 kids. Eventually, he lost his job due to alcoholism. The lady moved out of their
1: what
0: home.
1: What caused alcoholism?
0: Nobody knows. He traveled to work in Ho and he decided to give his life to alcohol.
1: Mm.
0: And then
1: instead of Christ.
0: Yes. So he lost his job, came back to be with the lady. Unfortunately, he had sex with her one time without her consent, and after that she moved out of the home with their 5 kids, and now he's on the verge of being homeless.
1: Wait, you said he had sex with someone else?
0: No, the lady,
1: same,
0: yes.
1: Wife,
0: so like marital rape. So she moved out with the kids and now he's on the verge of homelessness.
1: Mm.
0: He wants to go to his wife's house. The wife says no.
1: Okay.
0: And now he's asking us.
1: Okay, now listeners, what is this wife doing? Let's analyze it, or let's look at it from this perspective. On the left, let's say with a double-edged sword, where we can use both sides to... Here is a man who, under certain circumstances, has given his life to
2: alcohol.
1: This wife with 5 children, is she considering a fatherless home?
0: Is she considering a fatherless home, like how?
3: But it was already
0: the home is already fatherless.
3: Yes,
1: but is that what the lady is considering? How would she raise the children? Because they need a father figure, right?
0: Definitely not this one.
4: Not.
1: Don't say that.
2: He's an alcoholic.
1: Don't say that. An alcoholic doesn't mean a life nase.
2: Mm-hmm.
1: He's an alcoholic. Okay. That does not mean his life nase. That's why Edukumi, when we started, Ernest asked a very good question. Did he write the letter under
2: the influence
1: for someone who's been able to type or write proper English, mm-hmm. Womoi? Which means there is a good chance for him to change. Couldn't this woman had used his children as a way to even lure the guy to come home and stop this alcoholism? From his final submission, he's ready to give it up.
3: Because
0: he's on the verge of homelessness.
1: Yes.
3: No, and that's
1: so
3: the reason.
1: So that is conditional. That is conditional. If me, Minta Medjuma, and Multimedia says, Unta Medjuma, you were there, and I write a letter to Labour Commission that, oh, Omu Yimedi. Right? But if there is a warning or there is a caution that, okay, Uber to me, Ababa Ewejumo, under the condition or under. On one condition that you'll be
0: punctual.
2: Yeah.
1: Yeah, no any.
3: No, but should it
1: are you
3: that?
1: Saying no?
3: No, it shouldn't
0: Andy,
3: be that.
0: Your example.
1: No, are you saying no?
3: No.
2: No.
1: Did you say no?
0: Yes. Drawing parallels with your example in this situation, no.
1: Mm.
0: Your example is totally different from what we are discussing here.
2: And the reason why
3: honestly, it could be the same.
1: I am also considering forgiveness and chance. Time and chance. Give him a chance. He is your husband. He is the father of your children. They will need him.
2: But here is the case.
1: Under what circumstances?
0: Because she's been taking care of the family for the past seven and a half years.
3: And he's not ready to do it.
1: No, no, you're dying.
4: And then, excuse me.
1: In this case, do you want. No, hold on. And in this case, Yenya no Mwazza.
0: No, that's no, one or born because
1: he's not willing. You mean you're not you say you send by message?
2: That's
1: him. I'm advice is Mia. Look, have you met a woman who's an alcoholic before?
2: Unfortunately, yeah.
0: Thankfully, no.
2: Yeah.
4: I have.
1: I don't want to mention names. There was a man I worked with, a big man. Everyone feared him. You know him.
4: Yeah.
1: Like, no one in his prime, no one would stand like, who ground me shelling him? Yeah. This man, sometimes I will leave his work. And you come to my house, come and pick me up and drive me back to the workplace. You come and speak to my mom. You come, take off his slippers. Oh, sister, I dear Dusty, Papa, only many akasakas. I work with said man, you're Dusty, who am I missing? Besi, me and me, my missing carry. You know, like, so long story short, this man took me to his old girlfriend, be like that. According to him, this is a lady he was training. So I've heard all of your story. Yeah. You there, you would know. Yeah. So he would fly her out of town to do things. He was using her to do things. You know. So he went there and he was telling me, he was saying, Andy, get away. But to me, I post to me, I know my son, no, be at 3 months, she won't come back. Yes, but you see, one, I acquaint you, two, he needed her for his business, so he would always consider. But this lady was an alcoholic and she was engaged in other illicit activities.
0: And you say he needed her.
1: Yes.
0: The wife, what does she need?
1: The children do. No, the children, they do.
2: He
1: stop it.
2: Her in the forget presence it. Of the kids.
3: No.
1: Forget
2: Andy.
1: It.
2: No.
0: No.
2: Andy, no.
0: Andy, no.
1: Hey, no. Madam.
3: Should it?
1: Back on. Look, AJ.
0: At this point, the woman doesn't need.
3: It's a contract.
0: Need.
1: Hold on. You, have you married before?
0: No.
1: Thank you. How many boyfriends? Have you had a serious boyfriend where No, please. Have
0: ask
1: you
0: had your question.
1: Have you had a serious boyfriend to the extent that have you lived in a same room with your serious boyfriend before?
0: Hey, my father is listening now.
1: Thank you. You have in your case, well, you are still tied to your mother's apron strings. So in certain situations, you can't even defend it. You are only looking at it from at a distance. Probably had followed such stories in movies or someone's perspective or someone's life, but you don't have that experience. If you have children and you have mouths to feed, and for someone who worked at a company who, due to his bad behavior, the company did not even expel, they didn't even send him away. They even cautioned him. That should tell you that the guy had a talent or he had something the company needed. Yes, sir.
0: Mm-hmm. Well, I mentioned that in my submission.
1: That's not what I'm saying. I don't care about your submission. I am saying.
3: No.
1: But okay. I'm telling you, for someone, what does that tell you?
2: That you love her.
1: Love.
0: You are using me.
1: There is something about you that I want. So for someone like that, who is a drunkard, a company had cautioned him. There is something about him the company likes. Mm-hmm. He may be good at what he does. Mm-hmm.
2: But at the end of the day, they fired him.
1: What I'm saying is, they cautioned him. It means our DB. Or they will fire you right away. Oh, the upper you, AJ. Come here. Uh-huh. Fight every day. Hold on. Come here. Bring a cane. Beat everyone here every day. The company may not even caution you.
2: Yeah, they'll think I'm crazy. They'll send me to another.
1: Thank you. They will send you away. But if a company cautions you, if me, I'm listening, or if I know it, I'll be asking myself, are they girl there? And I wonder why they don't know who and are you with me? Mm-hmm. So it is listening, or if I know it, I'll be asking myself, are they girl there? And I wonder why they don't know who and

0: your 5 children
1: to the woman or to the guy?
0: To the woman.
1: Yes.
2: And now she's been doing it.
1: But she's been doing it for almost 8 years.
3: You need a helper.
1: And he's not willing to help.
3: You people.
1: He's not willing to help.
2: He's not a helper, Andy.
4: Maybe he's not been doing anything.
1: He's even a burden now.
2: Exactly. At the point. Him not being there is one less mouth to feed.
0: You've never had such an experience. Etowa.
2: Oh.
1: No,
0: don't say ow. Hey, Etowa. Eh? Me, I've known someone who said me na demi kunu wa. Ah so wa nu wa wu. Se o wa, eh? Be ma ni wu ye no.
2: Mhm.
0: Even as antifor for be say kuna. Being widow.
2: Okay, widowed, right.
0: Within sub period now, 1 year, Osu ye papa. Nyesu se Osu as a widow, but she suffered. It's not easy. And two, don't just sit there and say, after all, what if he's drinking? You know this actor, Big Aquis?
2: Yeah,
5: Big Aquis.
0: The guy with the bald hair. In his house. A lady lived there. See, Big Aquis, my house and Big Aquis, we lived directly opposite.
2: Oh, wow.
0: It was just one little street. Next to Big Aquis' house was the courthouse, the magistrate court.
5: Yeah. Mm-hmm.
0: In Big Aquis' house, there was a lady that lived there. She fell in love with some guy. Nice guy. And back in the day, it was a boys, and they used to travel outside. They would go to Togo, say, Burkina. They would go and trade. They would go and bring slippers. So this guy was trek. And this guy would go and come and bring. Within a short time, and you see, back in the day, young guy, he had rented his room. Charlie, for you to rent your own room with Mercury Bob.
5: Yeah, Blue Bob.
0: Blue Bob.
2: Ah.
0: It's not make a
2: move. No, me I call that boy by here. Understand it, but lots of people had it.
0: Who did it? And this guy, hey Charlie, I may have to end the story because
2: why?
0: Ebiana Obi Huaka. I don't know who is listening, because look, here is a guy. Me minga so Obi see me. I saw it. Where this guy? Oh, chamu keko to me suma no obu busa. What girl did he say? Oh, fear when you command then chop money or whatever, you give it to them. Nobody a commando. Yeah, Bobo, no, we are. Shall I? Hey, I'm a brava, just can't come out. Then we'll take you, we'll go and give it to the lady in the evening. This guy will come and pick her up and
2: they'll
0: go home. Ah, what's our father could fear now? Okay, only God knows what happened to the guy. The guy developed some serious, is it hernia or something? There was something around the groin. I think hernia.
5: Actually.
0: Yes. Ka-ka-ka! The guy went broke. His business collapsed. Guy started drinking. At a point, this guy would come. Oh, Jesus. Just an arrow. This guy sat in front of girl ni fie. Ni obi de ka be fight. Girl, not the name, and this guy looked tattered, would sit there quietly and watch the girl. This guy sat on the bare floor, and you find the thing open.
5: It's on display.
0: And on display. Fena Ufili.
2: No. You see, what you are saying is different.
0: It's not different.
2: He got sick.
0: No.
2: He got sick.
0: Listen. I am saying the guy was drinking.
1: No, Bahenia, the man called from
2: Yansan. Andy, he got sick.
0: Oh, Sarong. Yes. Because someone had, hold on. Because someone had mentioned this, but me, yeah. I brushed it. Me, I was young. Someone had mentioned that, and we are seeing Sunday to me. No. Yeah. So this guy was drinking, like, constantly. Every time you see him drunk, seated on the bare floor, no shoes, no slippers, the guy looked tattered. He'll come there and he'll be crying and singing the girl's name. Yes,
1: and the girlfriend guy, and the wife.
0: I mean, the girlfriend, but until they mention us, I don't know whether they got married because they had a child.
2: Mm.
0: I think they had a daughter, beautiful girl.

0: such is life.
1: Well, and you would watch such a person who may have contributed to your well-being some time ago. Is this your way of paying back? Someone you have children with. Can't you even help by checking him into rehab? And then you allow people that sit on radio who have not mied before, people who don't have experiences. Someone's wife is seated at home. Someone is owing some girl and using some means to pay. Someone who has never experienced a girl. Someone who has no even boyfriend. And you, this guy, you are there listening to these people.
2: What subs are these?
1: You write a letter to these people listening to the advice.
2: Sub zero.
1: I condemn the advice.
2: Sub zero.
1: Whatever they say.
2: Sub zero.
1: As the Osofudazi of the show, I am saying, Master, don't listen to them. Madam, if you are listening, please forgive him
0: and
1: take him back. Amen.
2: Did you hear what he said about me?
0: You know, Osofudazi, AJ, Osofudazi, when they are done, when they are rolling the end credit, it goes with a song.
2: Oh, so
0: even though Osofudazi is done, we are the song. We will still.
2: We are going. Heaven knows.
0: But you see,
1: for someone who doesn't even know the great difference between your brother or something, Dazzy, and you're allowing her to advise you,
2: Master.
0: And you see,
2: I just keep opening and closing my mouth. I don't know where to close start from.
0: You see, in as much as it is good for, it will be good for the woman to give a second chance.
2: Yes.
0: But you should also accept the fact that you don't go and worsen the person's burden.
2: Yeah.
0: For that one, we can't overlook that.
1: The money maybe.
0: No, obebe fi kwana. Come, you know, work at least. One time maybe kwa rinsa kwa dagate munsa me. You know.
2: Start rehab. Allow her to heal from the trauma.
0: Hadrian, look. Shani pa ni bi brom hadrian. Mimi ni mobia.
2: Be remorseful about what you did.
0: Look, there was a woman or one of your friends in Nukuna Kobro. Ama wakotia to obi choba unkwaim. Ama ne tunye na awro.
2: You see what I was saying? Ukunu na da dashen.
3: Se odi ukunu ko bi ta na to unkwaim
1: no.
3: Oh, NCDA.
2: Just
3: a
2: thing.
1: No, they amicha say.
2: No, and the obi catch us say na yin hu ukra obube fu mi. Like a bear way, like
1: wana.
3: Said in between good chop chop and chop and that way, they go chop and chop and chop. They go,
0: you know.
1: Now the chop and go and I say,
2: what's wrong with Andy right now?
1: No,
2: let's go just.
1: Yeah, but can't you tell me? May I have a abundant
2: back with you?
1: And to me, Nana, that
2: be crazy. Back with
1: you. Sir, there was some girl. I remember when you were my classmate. I must say, okay, I'm mentioning. I must say, what? Any the boy, I dare say, go choose your Okuman who a vifretin
3: war. Let's have a feeling.
1: And it's your boy, Naja.
3: Let's have a feeling.
1: Why not choose your Oku? Yes, I buy a good choose your Oku or a
2: Debbie.
1: A Obufe,
2: a vifretin. Yeah, yeah, boy, yes. A valid.
3: A quite a young
2: boy, a young boy. Why not
1: Some of the food. Have they brought the food?
2: And if you bring the food away, someone, me and mommy will sit on you, eh?
1: Now, Musokra, what kind of people are you? They brought the food.
4: This is the food.
2: Thank you.
1: Are you sure this is the food? Now, they are not the band without excitement. This is the food.
2: Oh, wow. Oh, sexy. Oh, sexy. Oh, me.
1: Hold on. Excuse me. Hold on. You see, Ernest, Sabi, Pedro, sir. We are penny. You sure so be penny a chain yin na.
0: Don't worry, I'll take it like Me funny sir.
1: Yeah, you know.
5: Rock of Gibraltar.
1: Oh boy. What did this they say? I know the bubble say no one here did ya.
3: David.
1: You should have been here to see the the energy they used.
2: And
1: in requesting for the food.
0: Okay.
1: By receiving it, as a nyamu dekra,
6: see when the food came.
2: Yeah.
1: Have you bought food?
6: Hold I have on. Not bought food.
1: Thank you. Please.
6: You bought the food for me. But the woman said, no, no.
1: Please. Bring the food.
6: You, my kasa we are.
1: Bring the food.
6: My kasa we are.
1: Bring the food. Turn his mic off.
2: Eh?
1: Get out.
6: So what I was trying to say is that.
1: Get out. Oh.
6: Okay.
1: Thank you.
2: Oh,
1: bruh.
2: Oh.
6: This is what you did to that artist. That artist. This is what you did to that artist. This is what you did to the artist.
0: Which one of them? Okay, say one.
6: This is what you did to Okay, say one. I'm going.
2: I'm going.
1: Adrian, grass one count.
2: Okay. Oh. And you know
1: what? Yeah,
2: four.
1: Hey!
3: No way.
1: How did the.
2: That's all the mouse. So how did they get here? And there's another one there.
1: Yeah, I'm going to get in the family.
5: I'm going to get in the family.
0: So
5: my tree is getting better.
0: guy in the hammer, but he needs.
1: Don't say it to me, Nyamuri.
0: He needs rehab.
1: Something must be done. Oh. Thank you.
0: He needs
1: something
0: rehab.
1: Must be done
5: he
1: about it.
5: He needs to be. I take accountability.
1: If your children get into. Any form of addiction, no more tuomo asaram.
2: No.
1: Yes,
2: no.
1: Yes,
2: no,
1: yes,
2: no.
5: When you see,
1: nobody else no. Now, woman, you can't help him revive his life.
5: After
1: what?
2: May revival.
1: No, so listen to what she's saying. In this case, you expect me.
5: I pushed.
1: Yes! Because in this case. I'm inviting
2: y'all to our wedding very soon.
5: What colors are we wearing?
2: Oh, no. He's already in a suit. No, I can just go and change the color dress.
1: For someone like you, if I get married to you today, your attention is going on my children. You don't care about me.
2: No, you see, no, that's not the point.
1: I was Oba.
2: So, Oya was said there as you showed her. Because
1: but it's an addiction.
5: An addiction that made him do things. There are consequences, bro.
1: Who would you addiction?
2: It didn't start.
1: Hold
2: on. It didn't start one day.
1: You know what you addicted to?
5: Let me collect.
1: Who did this?
5: I don't eat.
1: You eat.
5: This lady has been complaining about the fact that I rarely eat. You see, I'm always drinking tea or coffee, right?
1: Ajale, you eat everything, including frama. Even
2: see, I feel like
1: everything.
5: It's okay.
2: I lift up my hand. He came to come and set fire.
3: Wait. The guy's addiction is alcohol. AJ.
2: Let's listen.
3: AJ. The guy's addiction is alcohol. The lady's addiction is also driving away from an alcoholic.
2: Exactly. So we are all sticking to our
3: addiction. So we are all sticking to our addiction.
1: Where you kakra? Asamna ya kan wa ba say as etepo ya po.
5: And the audio me mama was midi from makanka. Was me mama ni boy. Hey!
0: If the guy doesn't.
1: Oh boy.
5: It's a choice. Boy. It's a choice.
1: For someone
2: men
1: who doesn't have
2: men come here.
5: It's a choice. It's a choice.
1: Someone who uses certain mechanisms to pay old people and owe them. Which advice can he give here on radio?
0: Let me tell you. Today I'm going to owe another
1: thing. For your pong.
5: What you didn't finish? Sir, did you tell us something?
1: That's what?
3: Oh, but.
1: What?
5: Say like, something.
3: Oh. Pass the mama again.
5: I just want to collect your phone. So you know how big sisters behave. You know, in the house, you can't insult big sister.
1: My friend, Kopegas will have you in between. That's your favorite artist.
5: Yeah, that's my guy, my G.
1: Chale Apon, Ejefor, please keep it tuned in.
5: No, Andy, let me ask you something.
1: Oh my God.
5: It's about the you know, so you were saying something about if you had an alcoholic, you know, partner.
1: Mm-hmm.
5: So, the person goes boring all over the place for 7.5 years, not ready to, you know, go to rehab or anything. You still take it like that.
1: What am I doing?
5: And sleeps with your
1: friends.
5: If you don't
1: mind, we can continue this tomorrow. by looking at forgiveness,
5: okay,
1: or looking at people who under certain circumstances can't let go. As we speak, there's an issue right on my desk. America. Me, I'm a small boy. Wa born a girlfriend.
5: Jesus.
1: On any one, mommy, you know. Me, I'm a fan, so I'm my fan is a. Oh, no. Listen. Some time ago, I had gone to their area to live there. I rented the area for a period.
5: Mm.
1: And the lady had complained that. Right? He mentioned. So I cautioned him that, dude, no matter what. Then he mentioned that, hey, girl, no, no, I am a sem. Right? Recently, I sem nasa baby. And he lay his hands on the lady again, and the lady had gone to report him to the authorities. Now the boy calls me and tell me, bruh, can you imagine? She has reported me. I was very quiet on the phone, and he asked me, Brandy, now can she? And I'm like, me send back up and me walk. Then I walk. I'm my phone call. Ah, Brandy, they are same now. And I'm saying yes, you. Because one, I had cautioned you. Yeah. Two, she's not your wife.
5: Yeah.
1: Three, on your back. You can't be beating someone's daughter like that.
5: Mm-hmm.
1: The fact that Tony, and I'm like, Ofa Behrman, what did you do? Did you leave her? Did you leave her? No. If you didn't leave her, did she do it again? Yes. Did you leave her? No.
3: Yes, open.
1: Thank you. And your banu so penikunu, work on it. Help him.
0: But you should avail yourself to be helped.
3: Yes.
2: She's left.
1: I know what we say. Yes, it's a bit more than letter, but it means he's ready to avail himself. Yes, availed himself. Fiesta Royal. Look, Unim, do you know, sir? Unim, sir, Yang, Chroma, Sabin Predi, as an Uni baby, that you can go to a police station and sleep soon, sir.
5: Really?
1: Don't you know?
2: Oh,
1: check.
2: No. I've heard of that.
1: Check.
2: Thing.
0: That is what the law says. But yes. Practically,
2: let's
0: go there and see if you get somewhere.
1: But why?
3: No.
1: Don't want to be
3: not Ghana police station.
1: You can. My bread. Okay, I'm driving, boss. I'm driving my Maza. Guys, please. No, Ernest.
0: Counter.
1: If you are driving and you think you are drunk, or if you're driving and when you come, drive to a police station and tell them, Charlie, what's with me call club or me trebi, mean to me coffee, to me rest, take a crow. No sensible police officer.
2: Social experiments, may be a
1: oh, no, try.
0: For that one.
1: That's the way, Unya Bonnie.
0: In terms of sleeping there.
3: And who dying?
1: Police, well.
2: Say, be a
3: who dying?
1: Now say, come on, can't tobacco.
2: Ntuntum nimu.
1: Nahi femu.
3: And it's all night.
1: When you come out, who ni baby does when you Listeners, we are not gone yet. We're here till 4 p.m. It's been the afternoon, right? Please stay with us.
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9: 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What's Up in Town, 8:30. From the classic to the latest, we have got your favorite sound. Hits Gallery, your evening show where the best beats can be found. Joe, yourself, all the concert that you missed on our previous shows, we will drop the voices for you. Hits Gallery, challenge, spot it, spot it, spot it.

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1: It's the afternoon ride with Andy Dusty. He defines the afternoon.

0: Man, Stone Boy, man. Wicked, wicked, and Mishasha. Mishasha, Stone Boy, Papa B. Yeah, Papa B. It's right here on the Afternoon Ride with Andy Dusty, folks. Well, at 4, we'll check out and make way for sports, where we got commentary coming up. It's going to be a crucial match between Argentina and Egypt. Now, Argentina and Egypt, and later on, Switzerland faces Colombia. Just like USA have been, well, they've been ousted. They've been taken off by Belgium by 4-1. So Egypt are facing Argentina this afternoon. It's going to be a tough match at 4 p.m. And so watch out for the commentary. All right? Commentary is coming up. Here is music from Akiana featuring Kelvin. But it's one of my favorite jam. Yeah.
1: When time them
0: nobody bad.
1: But this girl in the whole country, you know, it's Akiana.
2: Another Kelvin boy again.
0: Nobody bad.

0: so much. My name is Andy.
1: My name is Ajele.
0: Sure. So we're meeting again same time tomorrow for yet another great edition of the program. Please catch commentary coming up live on Hits 103.9 FM. Also on Joy 99.7 FM, where we have commentary of the match between Egypt and Argentina. Till I come your way again, enjoy the very best of the rest of our programs. Bye bye for now. Yes, Dakwa.
1: Bye.
0: Alright, folks, thank you very much for listening. Bye for now.

0: Good afternoon to you. It's 4 p.m. time for your daily dose of what's popping. Welcome to the Hits News Hour. Details as follows. CEO of Lip Sports and Entertainment, Lister Oyesu Bakasin, has urged showbiz and sports personalities to take deliberate steps to protect their intellectual property rights and secure their financial futures long after their active careers have ended. According to him, many entertainers and athletes fail to fully appreciate the long-term value of their intellectual property, resulting in financial hardship after they pass the peak of their careers. He noted that while sporting and entertainment careers may be relatively short, intellectual property can continue to generate income for decades if properly protected and managed. He described it as unfortunate that some celebrated personalities who once enjoyed fame and success eventually struggle financially, even though they could still be benefiting from royalties and other intellectual property rights.
1: We are talking about actors, actresses, musicians, and anybody who can create something that is of paramount interest to society. Now, what it means is that any and every creativity becomes what we call your intellectual property, and then you have rights over your creativity, and the law gives you that power to feed off your intellectual property. So if you can say, like our sister did, the law of intellectual property says that if is able to compose music, she has what you call the intellectual property rights over the music for as long as they live on this planet and 70 years after they die. For instance, in the case of Daddy Lumba, the law says all the songs he made once alive were all his property, and anybody who did anything with the music without recourse to Daddy Lumba and his management will be infringing upon intellectual property of Lumba. Now he is dead, the law says his estate, he who inherited him, has rights over the music for the next 70 years. Because how many of our creative industry players understand these dynamics? That I have a song that if anybody wanted to do anything with a song, would that recourse to me? It is in the law an infringement on the intellectual property of the songwriter or the person who sang.
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3: 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Brush every morning and evening. And UMB, Parley 7 gun with speed since 1972. And Azar Paint, always number one. All of them supporting us tonight. Egypt have got the ball now. Emam Asuna for Egypt. Supporting Hafez. Ashu picks it up again, but loses possession. Molina with a tackle there. Emam Asuna trying to recover, but fails to do it. Romero pick it up again for Argentina now. Paredes finds Romero again. Back to Paredes for Argentina. Lionel Messi now. Messi finds Enzo Fernandez. Fernandez tries to take on. Emam Asuna puts in the tackle, and Molina will recover for Argentina. Romero, long one, trying to find Alvarez, but Egypt will pick it up now. Hani on the ball now for Egypt. a shoe now. A mama shoe for Egypt. Finds Karim Hafez now. Hafez goes out wide to Atia. Atia to Yasser Ibrahim, trying to take on his man. He's brought down. The referee says it's a foul. There's a foul on the right side of the attack for Egypt. Fine opportunity to put one into the box. And it was Tagliafico there with the block on Lachine. And Egypt have got a chance now. Good opportunity for Egypt, isn't it?
4: Yeah, I mean, a very good opportunity for Egypt in today's fixture. Against, coming up against Argentina looks more like a David and Goliath affair. Argentina, obviously, everyone knows they're one of the favorites to win this World Cup. But then, being a knockout phase match, you can't really tell much. Because Argentina against Cape Verde, they had their issues, their problems against that side. And tonight's fixture is obviously one we could be an upset for Argentina.
3: Well, Egypt's effect there, free kick, and to nobody in particular, as Argentina will clear the lines. Argentina will start, will try and work out something now. Paredes on the ball for Argentina. Paredes to Romero. Romero, long one deep in midfield, looking for Lionel Messi. Messi picks it up, but leaves it for McAllister. Fernandez now. Fernandez on the left side of the attack. Is able to break the ball under control. He's out for a throw into Egypt in their own half. 7 minutes played. 7 minutes played. And it's goalless between Argentina and Egypt. Argentina now on the ball. Enzo Fernandez. Fernandez. Fine support in Paredes. Paredes now. Back to Fernandez. Fernandez locates Romero, who is now in the center circle. Romero finds Julian Alvarez. Alvarez now. Alvarez for Argentina. He's got the ball, spreads it out wide to Tagliafico. And Paredes will pick it up again for Argentina. It's Enzo Fernandez looking for the run of Lionel Messi in the box. Lionel Messi is dispossessed. And Argentina have got a corner kick. Great play there by Argentina. It's actually a throw-in. Molina effective, finds Messi. 39 years of age at the moment. 7 goals so far in this competition. And it's a fine opportunity now for Argentina in the box. Argentina, Rodrigo de Paul. My goodness, what a miss. Enzo Fernandez with a miss. The referee says it's offside. Rodrigo de Paul was deemed to be in an offside position, and it was a very, very big offside position that Rodrigo de Paul found himself. But despite that offside decision, Enzo Fernandez had an empty pole, required to just tap it in, and he fails to do that. Egypt with the ball now. Hani for Egypt. Mohamed Hani. And the interesting thing about this Egyptian side is that in this start 11, only 3 players are actually foreign-based. The rest of them are all players based in Egypt, playing in the local league.
4: Yeah, quite impressive.
3: And for two clubs in Egypt, Pyramids FC and Al Ahly.
4: Very impressive from the Egyptian side. I mean, it tells you the quality and the level of football the Egyptian league has, and the amount of talent they produce. I mean, they've done really well with that. It's been like that for almost a decade now. Egypt have always relied on their homegrown talent, nothing sort of basing their hopes on foreign-based players, and all. It's been paying off for them, and they keep on doing that, and that has been their source of inspiration for some years now.
3: Well, Egypt, they're looking to continue a historic run in the World Cup. Prior to this tournament, they had never played in the knockout phase of the competition, and they are looking to join only Senegal, Ghana, Cameroon, and Morocco as the African sides to have played in the quarterfinals of the World Cup. It's a very special quartet there. Senegal, Cameroon, Morocco and Ghana. And for Morocco, they did that only as recent as 2022. African teams have struggled to go very far in this competition. And when you look at the performances of teams like Senegal, Ivory Coast, even Ghana, you can understand why that has been the case. Argentina threatening, trying to get an early goal. They've got a throw in now in Egypt's half. Paredes now has got the ball for Argentina. Paredes to Rodrigo De Paul. De Paul back to Paredes. Enzo Fernandez now. Fernandez surging forward. Finds support in Tagliafico, who is very much overlapping in that left side of the attack. Paredes now to Romero. Romero goes all the way back to goalkeeper Martinez. Argentina looking to retain the World Cup. Looking to do a back-to-back win of the World Cup. Looking to

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1: Mohamed Salah now. Probably the first time I'm seeing him on the ball. Mohamed Salah. There's a good ball into the box there by Egypt, and it's cleared by Romero. Marwan Atia now for Egypt. Yasser Ibrahim to Lachine. Lachine looking for the round there of Zico. And he goes out for a corner kick. Lisandro Martinez with a tackle resulting in a corner kick for Egypt. Corner for Egypt. And it's Mohamed Salah to effect that corner. Quickly taken now. Salah. And Mamashu now on the ball for Egypt. There's a good one into the box. Egypt with a goal. Is Yasser Ibrahim with the opening goal for Egypt. 14 minutes into the game. And Egypt have taken the lead. Brilliantly wet corner kick there. Mohamed Salah. Corner kick quickly taken. Found Mamashu. Across into the box. And Yasser Ibrahim, my goodness, pounced on it, and Martinez could do nothing about it. Egypt have taken the lead against Argentina, the reigning world champions. 14 minutes into the game. It's a long way to go, but Argentina are definitely worried at this point. Brilliant cross into the box. They are checking if there's offside. No offside. It was Lisandro Martinez who was marking Yasser Ibrahim. And what a powerful header there. Leaving Martinez rooted in the spot. Brilliant play there by Egypt. And well-deserved opening goal for them.
2: Yeah, I mean, Argentina obviously have a lot of questions to ask themselves, because that early goal, that ball entering into the back of the net obviously gives them some headache, and Scaloni would be asking a lot of questions for his side. We saw how rough and rigorous they were against Cape Verde. They struggled against them, and now
1: Egypt have still got the ball now in the box. It's cleared by Lisandro Martinez. Egypt asking all sorts of questions on the reigning champions at the moment. They are confident that they can go all the way, Egypt. 15 minutes into the game and they have taken the lead. And Mamashu now. And Argentina will get a throw-in in their own house. Scaloni is a very worried man. He's got to fix something at the moment. They managed to escape against Capo Verde. And now they have to deal with the threat of Egypt. It's Mohamed Salah now in the box. He's brought down. Referee says no foul. Referee says no foul. The Egyptians are protesting because that definitely looked like a foul on Mohamed Salah on the edge of the box. And Salah himself is even smiling. It was paradise with that tackle on Salah. It was definitely a contact, but referee allowed the player to continue. It's a throw into Egypt now. In their own half. Yasser Ibrahim, the man who found the opener for Egypt. Brilliant cross by Marwan Atia. Oh, brilliant cross by him. And Egypt have the lead. Yasser Ibrahim, the centre-back who plays for Al Ahly in the Egyptian league. He has given Egypt the lead at the moment. And for Atia himself, who gave the assist, he also plays for Al Ahly in the Egyptian league. Two local base players combining to give Egypt the lead against Argentina this evening. And we were just talking about that earlier. There are seven of Egypt's starting 11 are all from the Egyptian Premier League. The Egyptian Premier League, all of them are from there.

0: actually 9 of them, just 3 players are playing outside. Mohamed Salah is playing outside. Likewise, Rabia, who plays in UAE, and Hassem Hassan, who plays for Real Oviedo in the Spanish league.
1: Egypt have got some real challenge in there.
0: Lionel Messi now. Oh my goodness. Referee says it's a penalty to Argentina. Argentina have got a penalty.
1: That's too soft.
0: It was a brilliant ball into the box there.
1: Too soft.
0: And it appears Hassan is the one who, but was it an offside? That has been checked. It wasn't an offside, but it was a foul in the box on Tagliafico. And Argentina will get the opportunity. To find an equalizer. Minutes after going down. It appears the Argentines are asking for a yellow card, but referee says it's not giving any, while the Egyptians are protesting for a review. But if you look at the replay, it was a clumsy tackle there by Hassan, the Real Oviedo man, and it's Lionel Messi to effect the penalty for Argentina to score his 8th goal of the tournament. Lionel Messi for Argentina, 19 minutes on the clock. Lionel Messi versus Schobert. Lionel Messi versus Schobert. Messi to score his 8th goal of the tournament. Lionel Messi. Lionel Messi. Lionel Messi. And Schobert saves! Schobert saves Messi's penalty! And Messi's penalty has been saved! My goodness! What a game we've got on our hand! Schobert has saved Messi's penalty! Oh my word! Drama all around! There's a bit of chaos there! And the Egypt's technical bench were found on the field. And one of the coaches was shown a yellow card. They were protesting a tackle on one of their players. But Lionel Messi, with his left foot, went straight to the right side there. And Schobert, with a brilliant save, will send all of Cairo into some celebratory mood. And for the many Africans who are supporting Egypt, my word, Lionel Messi missed an opportunity to draw a level for Argentina, and the game remains Egypt 1, Argentina 0.
1: Brilliant stuff from this very fixture. I mean, Egypt are proving to be a stubborn child. As the goalkeeper denying Messi of that penalty tells you how brilliant of a goalkeeper he is. We've been seeing this. Egypt have been producing some great goalkeepers over the years. We have El Shaarawy and all the other others. They've been always been proving that they are that guys. And tonight, this goalkeeper will be having this very moment running on his memory for ages, saving Lionel Messi, denying Lionel Messi of his chance to equalize that very chance. Argentina keep on hitting on their doors to find that equalizer, but Egypt keep on holding on to their guard. Maybe there could be a surprise or an upset tonight.
0: Let's see if that's going to happen. But Lionel Messi's penalty was saved by Schobert. And Argentina are down by a goal to nil. What a game we've got on our hand. 22 minutes played. Argentina, they've got the ball now. Romero for Argentina now. Enzo Fernandez looking for the round there of Julian Alvarez, but it's intercepted by the Egyptians, and they get a foul in their own half. And this this game is definitely turning out to be a very special one. On the last, and for Messi, this is making his 14th appearance in a World Cup knockout match, equaling Miroslav Klose's record for the most by any player in the tournament. And he had the opportunity to cap it off with a goal and miss from the spot. There's hydration break now. 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Egypt still got the ball. Lisandro Martinez, an interception there for Argentina, who have now picked it up. Rodrigo De Paul. De Paul now for Argentina. De Paul goes out wide to Molina. 26 minutes played. Argentina is down by a goal to nil. Lionel Messi has missed a penalty for Argentina. Messi now on the ball for Argentina. Deep in midfield. Finds Julian Alvarez. Alvarez. He still got the ball. Alvarez trying to find space. Take on about two players. Then locate Enzo Fernandez. Fernandez now goes out wide to Tagliafico, who goes back to Lisandro Martinez. Martinez now to Paredes. Paredes to Molina now. Molina finds Rodrigo De Paul on the right side of the attack. Puts a cross into the box. Great header. And a brilliant save by Schober. Brilliant save there by Schober. But Argentina have still got the ball. It's Julian Alvarez trying to find Rodrigo De Paul in the box. And Mama Shu and Egypt clears it away. Brilliant save there by Schober. keeping Egypt in the game so far. But Argentina are relentless. Really, really relentless at the moment. Romero now for Argentina. Looking to get an equalizer. 27 minutes played. Romero finds the run there. And McAllister was looking for, couldn't pick it up. McAllister was the one Rodrigo De Paul found in the box with that brilliant header. Rodrigo De Paul now. Enzo Fernandez finds Lionel Messi. Messi is in the box. Messi, Messi, Messi to Enzo Fernandez. Fernandez shoot is blocked and Schober grabs it for Egypt. Schober trying to launch an attack for Egypt. Mohamed Salah is brought down. Referee says, what? No foul. 28 minutes played. It's Egypt 1, Argentina 0. Egypt 1, Argentina 0. Enzo Fernandez loses possession. Egypt will pick it up. And it is Salah now. Mohamed Salah is unable to bring the ball under control. And a back pass there from Romero to Martinez with Zico rushing there, trying to put the pressure on Martinez. But Argentina will pick it up now. McAllister. McAllister finds Lionel Messi. Messi finds Enzo Fernandez. Rodrigo De Paul was again looking for McAllister in the box. But Egypt will pick it up. And Argentina quickly recovers. McAllister now. He's brought down. Referee says it's a foul. And the Egyptians are not happy. They are not happy at all. Why? The fouls easily get given. The Argentines are winning the fouls. And the Egyptians are wondering why they are getting none. Interesting. They just can't get it. It was a brilliant save there by Schober. McAllister had the ball all alone in the box. Great header. But massive credit to Schober. There's a free kick opportunity to Argentina now. 30 minutes play. Lionel Messi is behind it. It's just on the edge of the box. Few meters away from the D. Lionel Messi now. Lionel Messi. Messi. What can he do? Looking to make amends for that penalty he missed. Messi. Messi. Messi. Drives one. My goodness. Schober saves again. As a corner kick to Argentina. Schober with another brilliant save.
1: Schober came prepared for Messi. You see that drive, that determination in his eyes, making sure that he denies Messi of any real chance that falls on his plate. That penalty save obviously tells you that he's really, really determined tonight to make a name for himself. And even this didn't even come
0: And
1: close.
0: It's very strange because Schober did not even make the save. The ball actually came off the post. And they were wondering why the referee decided to give a corner kick, but that corner was reversed and it's a goal kick to Egypt now.
1: Good decision.
0: Yeah, good decision. These days, VAR can get to even intervene in corner kicks, wrongly awarded corner kicks. Messi. You cannot say Messi is under pressure. He's never under pressure. At any moment in the game, he can produce magic, whether he misses a penalty or not.
1: Egypt have done themselves good, holding on to their one goal lead very, very well. Defending absolutely.
0: And the interesting statistic when it comes to that penalty Messi missed is that he has now missed half of the penalties he's taking at the World Cup. And he's the first player in the World Cup history to miss two penalties at a single edition. Remember when they played against Austria? He missed that penalty. It was saved by the Austrian goalkeeper. And here he is again. So he has missed his last two penalties in the World Cup, this very tournament. In 2018 against Iceland, he missed a penalty. He scored against Saudi Arabia in 2022, missed against Poland in 2022. Then went went on a very good run, scoring against Netherlands, scoring against Croatia, scoring against France. Then in 2026, his last two penalties in this tournament, he's missed them against Austria in the round of... That was in the group stage, right?
1: Yeah.
0: And here against... in the round of 32, actually.
1: Austria,
0: that was in the group stage.
1: Yeah,
0: that was in the group stage. In the group stage, he missed the penalty, and he's now missed one against Egypt. All of those penalties were actually saved. Interesting. But Argentina with the ball now. Rodrigo de Paul is trying to take on his man, but brilliant defending there by Egypt. Hafez on the ball for Egypt. Fine support in Atia. Atia to Lachine now. Lachine in midfield. Finds Hassan. Hassan is on the ball now for Egypt. Hassan. Hassan. The one who got the assist for Yasser Ibrahim. Mohamed Salah now. Salah back to Lachine. Then Emam Achu on the left side of the attack. Back to Mohamed Salah. Emam Achu still on the ball. Find support in midfield. Mohamed Hani. Brilliant play there. Emam Achu picks it up again. Just on the edge of the box. And Argentina will recover. Lionel Messi didn't notice that. And it was a very adventurous strike from Hafez. And goes out for a goal kick to Argentina. Adansi travels. 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So get in touch with them and they will do that for you. Argentina with a throw-in on the left side of the attack now, right side of the attack actually. And it's Molina to effect a throw-in for Argentina. 35 minutes late and Argentina's leading by a goal to nil to Egypt. There's McAllister now for Egypt, for Argentina. Lionel Messi to Rodrigo de Paul. De Paul to Paredes. Paredes finds Romero. Argentina playing the ball in the Egyptian half for the moment. Paredes finds Fernandes. Then Lisandro Martinez. Martinez leaves it for Enzo. Tagliafico now. Paredes now on the ball for Argentina, looking for space. Enzo Fernandez now. Enzo Fernandez, good one into the box, and it's intercepted by the Egyptian, who will put one deep into the Argentine half, looking for the run of Mohamed Salah, but it's quickly intercepted by Romero, and Enzo Fernandez will pick it up in midfield for Argentina now. Enzo Fernandez to Romero. Romero, he's looking for runners, doesn't find one, leaves it for Rodrigo de Paul. Lionel Messi is blocked, and Egypt will pick up the ball now. Egypt, Emam Achu. Egypt have got the ball in their own half, in midfield. Emam Achu playing a 1-2 there with Atia. Egypt loses possession, Romero picks it up for Argentina. Lisandro Martinez now. Martinez to Enzo Fernandez, back to Romero. Argentina in their own half, Rodrigo de Paul. De Paul finds Messi, back to De Paul now. De Paul trying to put one into midfield, he's unable to do that. Lionel Messi will pick it up for Argentina. Messi strikes, and it's completely off target.
1: Desperation seems to set in now for Argentina. Lionel Messi, very restless at this point. Argentina, less than that's 7 minutes played so far, and Argentina are still looking and watching on to find that equalizer. Lionel Messi obviously is going to be troubled at this point, because if Argentina doesn't find themselves back into the game, then it becomes a serious problem for them, because Scaloni wouldn't want that to be the situation for them at the moment, because Egypt at this point and at this stage would be hoping to hold on to their guard or probably add one more to it to make it a two.
0: Well, let's see how far Egypt can hold on, how far they can hold on. But they've got the ball now and they quickly lose possession. Romero picks it out for Argentina to McAllister. McAllister now leaves it for Paredes. Then Enzo Fernandez picks it out, finds Rodrigo De Paul. De Paul to Molina now. Molina, the right back for Argentina. Molina. Rodrigo De Paul has got the ball now. De Paul finds support in Paredes. Paredes, long one there, looking for the run of Tagliafico in the box. Tagliafico! Argentina! Brilliant strike there by Julian Alvarez. And Schober, another Mustafa Schober save. What a save there by Schober. My goodness. Brilliant long ball to find Tagliafico in the box. And a cutback which fell to Julian Alvarez made the necessary contact. That was definitely goal-bound. But Schober, oh my goodness, what a save. What a save by Schober. And it's a corner kick to Argentina. And that save has left him in pains, real pains. Tagliafico cannot believe that Schober made that save.
1: What a game he's having.
0: Was
1: Schober.
0: A brilliant save there.
1: Schober has done really well. I mean, this what is first half.
0: Left hand, and he has left his shoulder in pain. He's needing some medical attention after making that save. Mustafa Schober. My goodness, Diego Simeone is in the stands and he can't believe that ball did not enter the back of the net. But for how long will Egypt, for how long will Egypt be under this kind of pressure? It's corner kick to Argentina now. Lionel Messi on the back of it. 39 minutes played. Corner to Argentina. And there's a bit of a heckling in the box there. McAllister and Mamashu heckling themselves in the box. But referee said play should continue. Corner quickly taken and it's cleared. It's cleared there by the Egyptian, is out for a goal kick. Mustafa Schober, my goodness. Oh, what a performance by the goalkeeper. Al Ahly goalkeeper.
1: But this is not.
0: Yeah.
1: One is going to remember for ages. I mean, the world is going to remember for ages in the history books as well. And Diego Simeone looking on with so much despair in his eyes, he could probably sign in for Atletico Madrid with a display Schober.
0: Except that he's got an equally good goalkeeper, and Schober wouldn't want to go and sit on the bench for anybody. He's so good to go and start. Maybe Chelsea should think about it. But Argentina have got the ball now. They're looking to find the equalizer before the end of the first half. 41 minutes played now. They are down by a goal to nil. Yasser Ibrahim with a goal. Lionel Messi got a penalty and he missed it. It was saved by the goalkeeper, Schober, who has kept Egypt in this game so far. De Paul finds Enzo Fernandez on the left side of the attack. Enzo Fernandez finds Tagliafico, who's looking to put another ball into the box. Then is cleared by Egypt. And Egypt are staying very compact, very deep. Keeping their defensive structure in very, very good shape. Argentina, Lisandro Martinez. Enzo Fernandez finds Tagliafico on the left side. Good ball into the box there. Was looking for Lionel Messi, but he's still in the box. Messi. Julian Alvarez on the edge of the box. Alvarez shoots. It's over the bar.
1: If you're a guy, man, you say Schober is Shipe. And that's what Schober is doing. Making sure that Argentina don't find themselves back into the game. Absolutely deserving. First half. If you're a fan and you're listening, this is what you get from an elements of good football, if you ask me, because Argentina keeps on attacking and then Egypt doing what they can to defend, and Schober also giving us a show in the goalpost. Schober, he modifies his name as well, giving us a good show.
0: It's a Schober show. A Schober show tonight. Oh, brilliant play there by Mohamed Salah. Mohamed Salah with a really good flick there, but loses possession to McAllister, his former teammate McAllister, and Egypt will pick it up again. Imam Ashu now in midfield. He's pushed down and he was complaining there. Referee says nothing. Molina with that. An only play there. Mohamed Salah trying to beat his man, fails to do that. McAllister picks it up for Argentina. It's Lisandro Martinez now. Martinez has got the ball, pushes deep into midfield. Martinez in the center circle finds Rodrigo De Paul. De Paul to Lionel Messi. Messi, Messi, Messi, Messi, Messi beats Imam Ashu, loses possession to Egypt, and referee says no, you don't do that to Messi, he's a foul.
1: But Argentines have recognized the danger and how resolute the Egyptians are with their defending, and which is why they've laid up the ball to Lionel Messi, and he eventually took it to try and wiggle his way to
0: every tackle on Messi.
1: But the Egyptians have managed themselves so well in terms of tackling, and then the referee calls for a foul. I mean, you don't tackle Messi
0: and Mohamed Salah is just smiling. This is my goodness. It's called, free kick quickly taken. Schober.
1: It's
0: called it Schober the Show Boy.
1: What a Schober
0: the Show Boy.
1: What a performance from
0: claims it cleanly. And Lionel Messi is looking at him and he's reminded of Ozina. He's reminded of Ozina in the round of 32. He's wondering where these Africans find their goalkeepers from. He didn't meet Benjamin Asare. Mohamed Salah now. Surging forward. He's got space in front of him.
1: That's a foul.
0: That's a foul. Referee says, what? Referee says it's a foul. And Salah is on the ground, reeling in pain. That was Julian Alvarez alongside Christian Romero. Very, very hard tackle on Mohamed Salah. No card shown. And Salah looks like he's still in pain. 5 minutes of added time to the end of the first half. It's Egypt who are leading by a goal to nil. In a historic run, they win this game and they get to face the winner of Colombia and Switzerland in the quarterfinals. And I think Egypt will fancy either of those two teams. Brilliant play so far. They first will have to overcome Egypt. And it's 4 minutes remaining to the end of the first half. Imam Ashu now. He loses possession and Molina recovers for Argentina. Rodrigo De Paul now. De Paul. De Paul finds McAllister in midfield. In the center circle, McAllister surging forward there. And then to Enzo Fernandez. Fernandez to Rodrigo De Paul again. De Paul. De Paul. Back now to Paredes. Paredes to Lisandro Martinez, who has run deep to join the attack. Lisandro Martinez. Martinez back to Paredes. Paredes. Paredes to Rodrigo De Paul on the left side of the midfield there. Rodrigo De Paul with a cross into the box there and is cleared by the Egyptians. Paredes will pick it up again for Argentina. Paredes for Argentina. Good ball into the box. Find the line of Messi. And that's exactly the goal he scored against Cape Verde. But this time round, the Egyptians are very much aware of his threat and they are not allowing him any space at all. Those sneaky runs he makes behind the defenders, they are trying to cut those space. Martinez with a long one deep into the Egyptian half, looking for the head of Julian Alvarez. Julian Alvarez plays a rather poor one there, just went under his man and it looks like he's a very bad tackle, really really bad tackle there on Rabia. He fell awkwardly on his back and Julian Alvarez made no attempt whatsoever for the ball.
1: Yeah, when frustration sets in for the Argentines, they tend to play aggressively and that has been their style. You know, you watch Colombia, Paraguay, and you tend to wonder what kind of football they're not South Americans actually play, and that's what Argentina are doing at the moment.
0: Yeah, very rough play there. Yeah, Willian Alvarez didn't make an attempt for the ball. It was Hani there who had jumped for the ball, and Willian Alvarez just went under him, and the guy just fell awkwardly on his back and was left holding his chest. Was left holding his chest, and the referee had to beckon the medical team to hurry and attend to him. Well, he has now received some medical attention and it looks okay. And he's pounding his chest and he's saying to himself, yeah, I'm the son of the sons of Pharaoh, and we will continue this contest.
1: Argentine fans are not happy.
0: They are worried, very worried, but Egypt will care less and they will launch another attack now. Hassan there with the ball. Hassan has got it on the right side of the attack. Another ball into the box then is cleared by Lisandro Martinez, and Argentina will pick it up now. Rodrigo de Paul is looking for some support. Nobody's coming. Finds one in Molina. Goes back to Molina. Molina to Cristian Romero now. Argentina playing the ball in their own half. It's 4 minutes of the five and on. Played now. Just 1 more minute to go. His expected referee will at least allow some 1 more minute to be played. Making it just about six. Fernandez now for Argentina. Lionel Messi picks it up. Lionel Messi trying to take on his man there, but leaves it for Paredes then to Julian Alvarez. He has come back from a center forward role to Tagliafico back to Enzo Fernandez. Fernandez to Paredes now. Paredes finds Julian Alvarez again. Alvarez on the edge of the box. Back to Lionel Messi. Messi. Finds Enzo Fernandez. Leaves it for Messi in the box. Messi looking for the run of Tagliafico. And Tagliafico is unable to get a good boot on that. And it goes out for a goal kick to Egypt. Well, just 10 seconds to the end of the first half. 10 seconds to the end of the 5 minutes that was added on. And the referee is telling Chauvet to hurry with that play. Apparently, he was taken for an offside on Tagliafico. So, it was a free kick for Argentina now. It looks like Egypt is looking to make a very quick substitution.
1: Asho looks very discomfort.
0: Imam Asho is feeling unwell, but he just might... that might just... He has asked for... Mama Shaw has asked for him to be substituted. Probably have picked up a hamstring injury there. There's not much he can do about it. A few minutes to the end of the first half now. Let's see if he can hold on. Egypt have got the ball now. Egypt. And, yeah... Could tell that Imam Asho is in some really bad pain. He's in some bad pain. There's a throw-in for to Argentina. I was quickly taking looking for the run of McAllister, but Chauvet came out to claim that. And it's the end of the first half. It's the end of the first half. And it is Egypt who are leading by a goal to nil. And it has been an incredible display by Chauvet, the showboy.
1: Chauvet, I mean, absolutely deserving first half from that man. Making sure that the goalpost and the whole stadium feels his presence. The Chauvet show, as we call it, tonight in studio. Chauvet denying Messi of that penalty. And then eventually making some crucial saves to make sure that Egypt keep themselves in the game. 1-0 against Argentina. Absolutely deserving, and some well display of football from the Egyptians. They are really organized, disciplined. Their defensive structure have frustrated Argentina. Messi struggling to find his foot and vision. And that has been the problem for tonight. Second half is coming up, and we are likely to see an upset, if you ask me. Maybe Messi could perform a magic or something.
0: Well, let's see if magic Messi has got any magic for us, but for now, his side is losing by a goal to nil to Egypt. And we're going to be back shortly for the second half. And let's see for how long Egypt can hold. And the best part of this is that Egypt are not necessarily sitting deep. They are attacking when they can, defending when they can. Their approach to this game has been spot on. Very spot on. They haven't gone into this game fearing the Argentines and sitting deep the entire duration of the game. They want to play the ball, and when they've got the ball, you could tell there is clarity about how they want to approach the game, using their wings, using the midfield, trying to find Mohamed Salah and the likes. And that is how they got the goal. That is how you play at the World Cup, especially in the knockout phase of the competition. And they've done that really well so far. Munchy chocolate chip cookies. You know that moment when you're trying to impress but you don't know what to say? Then just relax. Just share a pack of Munchy chocolate chip cookies. The rich chocolatey crunch does the talking for you. Whether it's break time at school, chilling with friends, or that special someone walking beside you, Munchy makes
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1: Second half has begun now, with Argentina looking to find the equalizer. 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Betano says, believe it, makes it real. The odds are rising fast. The odds are rising really high for Argentina right now on Betano. Can they make a comeback win in this game? Will Messi make amends for the penalty he missed in the first half? So many questions to be answered today. And the point is that what makes this even difficult is Argentina have never won a World Cup match where they have trailed at halftime. They've drawn one and lost nine of them. History is not on their side, Walter.
2: History is obviously not on Argentina's side. The last time a team won the World Cup and then went back to the final was when France did it in 2018 and then in 2022 in Qatar. Now Argentina will be hoping to do similar thing, but as the all stands now, it doesn't look to favor them. Egypt will be coming out from there. Coming back from the halftime break, obviously, I'm going to make sure that they hold on to their guard, defend their post very well. And
1: it's Argentina, Lionel Messi on the other box, leaves it forward, he got it, pop! Straight into the arms of Showboy.
2: I was about to mention his name, and Showboy just gave us a show.
1: Showboy the Showboy. He is manning the post gallantly for Egypt.
2: That was very unnecessary from Julian Alvarez.
1: Julian Alvarez not very impressed with the display of Showboy. And he appears to have infringed him. The referee calling for a foul to Egypt in their own box. It's another rough tackle, this time on Hassan by Tagliafico.
2: The frustration keeps setting in for Argentina. They need to be focused and hold on to their guard, else Egypt are going to keep on frustrating them. And Lionel Messi, I believe, is very experienced enough to tell his boys to calm down and play their very best, else it might just not turn out as they want.
1: Well, let's see how this will work out. Imama Shu has indeed been taken off, and Fathi is the one who has joined the action for Egypt. The last time Argentina trailed at halftime in the World Cup was against Germany in 2010. And it is Argentina, Lionel Messi now in the box. Lionel Messi, three in the box, and brilliant defended. As Messi is unable to bring that ball under control, it goes out for a goal kick to Egypt.
2: A great pass there to locate Lionel Messi, but his old and his legs went off too fast. Too fast to get a ball, like just like Cristiano Ronaldo.
1: Walter said Messi is old and his feet are not fast enough like Cristiano Ronaldo. His feet are not fast enough, but he has scored 7 so far in this tournament, breaking all sorts of records. Oh my goodness. And for Showboy, it's worth mentioning that this is actually the second penalty he saved in this tournament.
3: Argentina now. Molina finds Rodrigo de Paul. Back to Molina. Molina now to Romero. Romero for Argentina. Romero on the ball now for Argentina. He's looking for space. He's looking for space. And Tagliafico now. Enzo Fernandez. Argentina playing the ball in Egypt's half. And Egypt sitting very deep. Lionel Messi. Out now to Rodrigo de Paul. Good one into the box. And Egypt will intercept. Salah to Hassan. Hassan trying to take on Lisandro Martinez. Hassan, he's got three Argentines on him and he's able to win a throw-in. Brilliant play there by Hassan.
2: Hassan, quite a stylish player. You see him in the Spanish La Liga for Real Oviedo. Despite his team getting relegated, Hassan was a lively figure to watch for Real Oviedo. Very gangly.
3: And the statistics keep coming in. This is Messi's fourth penalty he's missed at the World Cup. And without miss, he now ranks as the player to have missed the most penalties in World Cup history.
2: Those misses could obviously add up to a person, someone's tally to take him much further to the top scorers in the World Cup history.
3: Yeah.
2: Lionel Messi simply to take him much further to the top scorers

0: corner now in the box. But Egypt defending brilliantly. Tagliafico, McAllister now. Then Enzo Fernandez in the box. Back to McAllister. McAllister finds Lionel Messi. Leaves it for Paredes. And Salah stole the ball off Paredes. But the referee says it's a foul. And Salah is actually on his knees, begging that he did nothing wrong, because he just can't believe that that was a foul. He can't believe that was a foul. It's a free kick opportunity now to Argentina. And Lionel Messi is behind that. Lionel Messi to effect the free kick for Argentina. He's going to put one into the box for the heads there. And Schobert comes out, punches it out. Lisandro Martinez will pick it up again for Argentina. Depot now. Depot to Paredes now. Paredes, he's got space in front of him. Shoots! And it's over the bar. Really, really good strike there by Paredes. Schobert also rising high to try and palm it away. But couldn't get to it. And it went over the bar. Brilliant strike by Paredes.
1: Great effort from Paredes, but then that was nowhere near tempting for Schobert. Schobert's position was far, far, far away from the ball.
0: Egypt now on the ball. Hassan on the left side of the midfield. Hassan finds support in midfield. Karim Hafez now out wide to the left side of the attack. He's unable to bring it under control, and Argentina will pick it up now. Egypt are struggling to keep possession, and it's something they obviously need to work on. They need to keep the ball as much as they can. McAllister was trying to launch an attack for Argentina, and the referee just came in between there and the ball. And play had to pause for a while and has now resumed. Argentina looking for the equalizer. 53 minutes played. Azar number one. Looking for paint to paint your property. It's got to be Azar. Azar. Tagliafico on the left side there. Cross into the box. It's clear. Lionel Messi will pick it up on the edge of the box. Lionel Messi. Messi struggling to do what he often did with ease when he was younger. Messi struggling to take on players. It's something you never thought you would see.
1: Yeah, quite astonishing. I mean, and we have to give credit to the Egyptian players. Messi is old, and you wouldn't expect an old man like him, albeit he's aging like fine wine, scoring 7 goals.
0: He's aging like fine wine. Then why is he not doing
1: scoring what? 7 goals in the World Cup is not, doesn't come.
0: Yeah, easy. I mean, yeah, massive credit to him. Massive, massive
1: but
0: credit.
1: But we've got to acknowledge that Messi is not the Messi we knew.
0: Yeah. Yeah, so you pardon him when he's unable to do some of the things that you were used to for a long time. McAllister now. McAllister for Argentina. Leaves it for Paredes. Paredes drives into midfield. Finds Enzo Fernandez. Fernandez to Messi. Messi can't find the space. It's brought down. Referee says it's a foul. There's a foul on the right side of the attack. Messi seems to have gotten a cut on his lip, and you could see,
1: Argentina now are looking forward to use Messi as a decoy, one to attract the Egyptian players from their pole,
0: as a
1: create spaces for them.
0: There's a free kick opportunity now to Argentina on the right side of the attack. Messi to put a good ball into the box now. Messi passes it short to Rodrigo De Paul. De Paul on the edge of the box. Now to Enzo Fernandez. Fernandez goes back. And Paredes picks it up now. And I'm sure that wasn't the intended plan. But Argentina have still got the ball. They couldn't make anything out of that free kick opportunity. They still got the ball in Egypt's half. Paredes now. Paredes. Messi. Messi on the edge of the box. Messi takes on one, but he's unable to do the second one. And Egypt will pick it up. Boot one deep into Argentina half to nobody in particular. Anywhere will do for now.

0: And there's a long ball there looking for the run of Tagliafico. Tagliafico is able to head it back and play it. That was Julian Alvarez. Was looking for McAllister. Yeah, Tagliafico making some very good overlapping runs there. Sobe now looking for Mohamed Salah. Egypt is struggling to keep the ball in the second half. They are doing a lot of defending now. Really, really struggling to play as much as we saw of them in the first half. And they are just being smart about it, isn't it?
1: Yeah, I mean, Chaubert, not only is he good with the gloves, but also good with the feet. What an astounding goalkeeper he is at the moment for Egypt.
0: And Chaubert plies his trade in the Egyptian league. And plays for Al Ahly there. It's been a brilliant player, and it's Argentina still searching for that equalizer. Lisandro Martinez now. Martinez got the ball for Argentina on the left side of the attack. Martinez looking to beat two Egyptian players. He's asking for a foul. Referee says no foul. Hassan would drive forward for Egypt. Hassan. He's still got space in front of him. Hassan. Brilliant run by Hassan. Mohamed Salah now. Salah. What a cross. Pass. Egypt have scored a second goal. Performance by Egypt. My goodness, what a game we are witnessing. Credit to Hussein Hassan. He picked the ball in his own half, continued running deep into midfield, found Mohamed Salah, and Salah with great composure, a through ball, and my goodness, oh, Zico, what a brilliant finish in the box, and the Egyptian fans are going gaga in the stands. What a performance by Egypt against Argentina. 58 minutes played, they are leading by 2-0, and until anything changes, the reigning champions will be going home. My goodness, Egypt making Africa proud, but there's a VAR check. What is happening, Walter?
1: That doesn't look like a foul on Lisandro Martinez. I mean, Hassan's run is absolutely fantastic. Hassan with that brilliant run, beautiful. I mean, the way he glided through the Argentine defense was pretty.
0: Hassan is such a brilliant player.
1: I mean, but
0: that VAR is looking at a foul in the build-up.
1: This should never be a foul, if you ask me, because...
0: Well, where is the foul? Oh, there was
1: no,
0: this.
1: No. It doesn't look like a foul for me, because Lisandro obviously...
0: It looks like...
1: The ball, if the ball is ruled out of foul, for a foul,
0: the referee appears. He's going to cancel the goal. Referee has cancelled the goal and taken a free kick for Argentina.
1: VAR just took
0: out. Says it's a foul on Lisandro Martinez.
1: The VAR just took out.
0: Lisandro Martinez in that attacking position lost the ball brilliantly. But when he lost the ball, that is a step on Lisandro Martinez's feet by Marwin Atia. The VAR has called the referee back to look at. And my goodness, he can understand the frustration that the Egyptians are in at the moment. And the goal has been cancelled.
1: VAR just denied us a goal.
0: And my goodness, many deemed that to be an unfair decision by VAR. But this is football, and we've got to move on.
1: Yeah, this is football.
0: We've got to move on. 60 minutes played, and it's still 1-0. Free kick opportunity to Argentina. Quickly take it into the box. It's headed out, and it's a corner kick now to Argentina. That foul, my goodness. The referee saw it, waved play on, but VAR said he needs to take a second look at it. He did, and he said, well, it should be a foul. Corner kick quickly taken into the box is cleared there by the Egyptians. Another cross into the box is cleared again by the Egyptians. And Argentina will get a throw in now. The Egyptians will feel let down.
1: Yeah.
0: These are some of the fouls the referees allow. Let's play on. Let's play on. Yeah. Let's move on.
1: I mean, we've seen it in the tournament so far. I mean, some of these fouls tend to disrupt the beauty of the game.
0: Egypt will just fail.
1: A beautiful goal from Zico. Run, that pass from Salah to locate Zico was so beautiful to watch and suiting to the eye. If you're a listener, it's going to suit your ears as well.
0: Anyway, game on. 61 minutes played. Argentina have been rescued by the VAR. They've been rescued by the VAR. And Egypt have got another opportunity now. Mohamed Salah on the attack for Egypt. Leaves it for Hassan. And at the moment, the Argentines would have taken notice of him. And the moment he picked the ball, three Argentine players were surrounding him.
1: What a fantastic player he is. You watch him in the Spanish La Liga for Real Oviedo. Hassan has always had that in him.
0: And I'm seeing comments. So I'm wondering why VAR never intervened when Messi made that tackle on the Algerian player where he deserved a red card. But here they are making an intervention. Well, VAR can choose to do what they want to do and you cannot do anything about it. Nobody can ask them any question. Someone said Trump can ask them question. My goodness. The Egyptians will feel let down big time. But they've got to move on. Brilliant play there by Egypt. Brilliant play. They've got an opportunity now. And I was looking for the run of Zico. Egypt's Lisandro Martinez now for Argentina. Lisandro Martinez for Argentina. The African fans are not happy about that VAR intervention at all. But that's what I said. You can't do anything about it. Don't mean your football. McAllister is brought down. Referee says play on. Referee is allowing the fouls now to go.
1: Hassan, what a player he is.
0: What a player indeed. Mohamed Salah loses the ball there to Lisandro Martinez.
1: Great fight from Mohamed Salah. Battling it out with Lisandro Martinez.
0: For the Egyptians, this can do two things for them. Inspire them to keep going. And also, it is Enzo Fernandez on the left side of the attack. Lionel Messi picks it up for Argentina now. Lionel Messi, Paredes. Paredes to Rodrigo de Paul. Back to Paredes. Paredes goes to Romero now. Romero on the ball for Argentina. Paredes. Plays his ball now in the Argentine League for Boca Juniors. Paredes to Lisandro Martinez now. Cross into the box. Looking for the head of Julian Alvarez and it's cleared by the Egyptians. Only as far as Rodrigo de Paul on the right side of the attack. De Paul to Romero. Romero drives forward to Messi now. Messi on the edge of the box. He's got three Egyptian players on him. Finally recovers and finds Lisandro Martinez. Martinez now to Tagliafico. Back to Martinez. Martinez then to Tagliafico again. Tagliafico will go all the way back to his goalkeeper Martinez. Martinez will boot one deep into the Egyptian half and they will defend that brilliantly and is out for a goal kick to Egypt.
1: The Egyptians have recognized that they don't need to play diplomats. They don't need to play any diplomatic game here. They need to be aggressive just like the Argentines and they are doing that perfectly and it's paying out really well for them. The Egyptian coach looks very, very happy, but not happy with that goal being ruled out as a foul.
0: But Argentina have got the ball now. Rodrigo de Paul to Paredes. Paredes now goes out wide, finds Molino. Molino back to Paredes. Then De Paul for Argentina. Messi now. Messi. 1-2 with McAllister. McAllister finds Rodrigo de Paul. De Paul long ball into the box, looking for the run off Molina. And it's a brilliant defending there by Zico. It's a corner kick to Argentina now.
1: You've got to love that level of awareness from this Egyptian side. Chaubert, very, very alert on his ball. He's not allowing the Argentines to have any chance. Scaloni looks very, very distressed on the touchline and he's made some few changes.
0: Quick substitutions now for Argentina. Gonzalez is coming on for Tagliafico. And Rodrigo de Paul is also coming off. And it is Martinez. Martinez, the Inter Milan captain, he has now joined the action.
2: Argentina, 66 minutes play. They've got another corner now. Another corner to Argentina. Sitting on the edge. Corner quickly taken by Lionel Messi. And it's clear there by Egyptians. Mohamed Salah, Salah, Salah, Salah. He's got 2-on-3 now. Salah, Salah, can he hold on? Salah, fine supporting Hassan. Hassan now. Hassan on the edge of the box. Hassan drives one. Hassan passes one.
3: What a player.
0: What a performance by Egypt.
3: Hassan.
0: They have restored their lead. They have restored their lead.
3: Messi.
0: Lionel Messi is adjusting his captain number. The captain number is not the reason why he scored the second goal, my brother.
1: The sequence in which he scored that disallowed goal is looks very similar to this goal because
0: Messi
1: picks up the ball, glides through the defense, and then leaves it up to Hassan. And Hassan, with his brilliance, dribbles, and then he finds Zico, who was coming from behind the Argentine goal, and then that was a beautiful finish from Zico.
0: Brilliant play there by Egypt. Mohamed Salah picked the ball in his own half, drove really, really well, kept his composure, found Hassan, and Hassan in the box. You can always trust him to find the right pass. But my word, Zico, Zico, Zico, Zico, Zico. Zico was at the right place at the right time, and he tucked in the back of the net. He's telling the Argentine fans, and of course, VAR, I've got a goal in this game, and you can't deny me. My name is Zico, and Zico has happened to Argentina.
1: I mean,
0: my goodness, what a game.
1: The Egyptians have just perfected their counter-attacking play, and you just watch them, and then you marvel at the manner in which they carry out the ball, and then eventually find it at the back of the net. And it's so beautiful to see. You look the first ball, and then the second
0: Argentina
1: ball.
0: Argentina have got an opportunity now, trying to pull one back. Argentina, Lisandro Martinez picks it up for Argentina now. Martinez with the ball now. Martinez finds Romero now. Messi falls down, can't stay on his feet. Messi really much in deep frustration now. Messi, Depor now, finds Molina puts one into the box, and it's cleared by Egypt. Shot there by Lisandro Martinez, with nobody in particular, and is out for a throw into Argentina.
1: The Egyptians have just found a strategy in a map to make sure that Messi is isolated from this very fixture, which is why the Argentines have not been able to really find their chances against Egypt.
0: Argentina have got the ball now, and it's cleared there by Egypt. It's cleared by Egypt. It is 70 minutes played. You're wondering when the referee will go for hydration break. The Argentines definitely will need the hydration break at the moment. Hassan has been brilliant for Egypt today. He has been brilliant for Egypt. He looks to be down injured. And it was a late tackle on him there by Gonzalez. And finally, we'll have the hydration break. 70 minutes played. And it's Egypt who are playing in the knock round of 16 phase of this competition for the very first time in over 90 years. And they are, I wanted to say destroying Argentina, but it's okay.
1: Egypt marching to the next phase of the World Cup. And absolutely deserving 2-0 against Argentina, and that's something you can't describe. Argentina, the reigning champions, not being able to find themselves in this very fixture tells you the kind of team and the football in which Argentina, Egypt is playing tonight. Mohamed Salah orchestrating that play, finding Hassan, who eventually located Zico with a beautiful finish to give Egypt that lead. Great and massive credit to Chaubert as well, who also gave us a show in the first half.
2: Yeah, and one of the things I noticed is that when Egypt's second goal was cancelled, the first one, when it was cancelled, you could see Chaubert telling the boys, come on, let's keep going.
1: Yeah, you've got this.
2: Yeah, you've got this. And here they are, leading 2-0 against Argentina. Brilliant counter-attacking football from Egypt. And they've gotten better as the competition progresses. Oh, what a performance in the first half.
1: Egypt's performance tonight just goes to tell you that Africa as a continent and Egypt as a team knows and have a plan against Argentina. I mean, the myth that African teams just play anyhow comes to bed tonight, because Egypt's performance tells you that, look, these guys know what they're doing.
2: Yeah.
1: Messi being isolated and Argentina are nowhere to be found.
2: And I'm just reading a comment somewhere saying that if Scolani want to win this game, it's time to bring off Lionel Messi. Are you sure about that?
1: Scolani, I'm not sure Scolani is going to do that. Messi is Messi.
2: And as I said earlier, that every time Argentina have gone into the first half trailing, they have lost 9 of those games and drawn 1. They have never won a game in the World Cup in which they've gone into the first half trailing. And to add more to the misery is the fact that Lionel Messi missed a penalty. He had the opportunity to put them level in the first half, but missed it. And here they are, losing by 2-0. Well, Hassan is unable to continue, but he has done really well. Trezeguet will take his place now. Argentina, McAllister, and it's blocked. Cristiano Romero now picks it up for Argentina. Paredes to Lisandro Martinez. They've got just about 17 minutes to get back in this game. 17 minutes to get back into this game. Can they do it? Egypt, what a brilliant performance this evening. Wherever you're listening to us from, you probably heard all the celebration in the studio when Egypt scored their second goal. And we've got a long way to go now. Hopefully they don't repeat what Senegal did against Belgium. But let's see. Argentina, good ball there into the box to nobody in particular. It falls now to Gonzalez. Gonzalez plays it again into the box, and it's a flick there by Martinez, and it goes out for a goal kick to Egypt. Molina has also been taken off, and Montiel has taken the place of Molina. Well, Chaubert appears to be frustrating the Argentines as he's taking his time to effect the goal kick. So Trezeguet has taken the place of Hossein Hassan. And interestingly, this is only the second substitution for Egypt. And both of them have been forced substitution, with Imam Achu picking up the injury in the first half and failing to return for the second half. And Hassan Hussein has also picked up an injury, and he's been forced to withdraw from the game, with Trezeguet taking his place now. 75 minutes play. Lionel Messi on the ball for Argentina now. Lionel Messi, he has struggled in this game. Messi really, really struggled in this game. It's a good ball there to find Julian Alvarez across the post. Brilliant clearance there from the far post. The referee says Julian Alvarez was offside. It's a really good work ball. Enzo Fernandez finding Julian Alvarez, who cut it back. And Trezeguet was the one retreating there. And the Egyptians with a very, very historic lead at the moment against the reigning champions, Argentina. Lautaro Martinez are all on the field. looking to get, and it's Egypt now, Mohamed Salah. Egypt still got the ball now in midfield. Can they find a third goal? Can they find a third goal to put this game to bed? Can they find a third goal to put this game to bed? Mohamed Hani now. Mohamed Hani to Salah. Salah back to Hani. Now, Egypt have got space. Got space. And Egypt, Trezeguet is in the box. He's looking for support. Trezeguet. Trezeguet shoots. He should be passing there. Yeah, Trezeguet should be cutting him back.
1: Trezeguet chose to be selfish.
2: He's getting greedy. Well, Diego Simeone is in the VIP stands. The camera panned to him and decided to walk away.
1: Not happy at the sight he's seeing.
2: Messi, McAllister now. McAllister to Julian Alvarez. Alvarez finds Montiel now. Montiel. Back to Messi. Messi then to McAllister. Messi again. Messi trying to play the 1-2 there, but the players, his teammate, are not exactly in his rhythm. McAllister goes out wide to Montiel on the right side of the attack. Montiel to McAllister on the edge of the box. McAllister crossing to the box there to Julian Alvarez. Messi there, but is blocked by the Egyptians. 77 minutes play, 13 more minutes to go. Lisandro Martinez, left side of the attack. Martinez puts one into the box and is cleared away. It's cleared by Trezeguet and is out for a corner kick to Argentina. Corner kick to Argentina. Scaloni is a very worried man. Scaloni is a very worried man at the moment. Corner kick to Argentina, quickly taken by Messi, and is cleared by the Egyptians again, but goes back to Messi. Messi with another cross and is blocked again after a throw-in to Argentina. Yesterday, Lionel Messi, Cristiano Ronaldo, exited the tournament in tears, and there are those who are waiting to see how Messi will exit if things remain the same. It's Argentina, Romero! Cristiano Romero has pulled one back for Argentina. Cristiano Romero has pulled one back for Argentina. 78 minutes played. 78 minutes played. And they're asking for an offside. They're asking for a review. It looks very tight, but it looks to be onside. Very much look to be onside. It's really tight. Schober really got his hand to it, but there was so much power in that header, and he simply could not keep it out. But the Argentine fans are finding some hope again. They are finding some hope again. It is 10 minutes to go. Zico has been taken off. And strangely, Hossam has brought on Mamouche. You wonder why, with 10 minutes to go, he wouldn't bring on more defenders to pack the bus. Argentina now. Martinez, Messi. And Egypt says anyway will do. But only as far as Montiel. My goodness. Egypt are playing haram football now. They are playing classic haram football now. Anywhere will do. Throw in. Corner kick. Anywhere will do. Can they hold on? 10 more minutes to go. This is definitely not how you want to end the game as an Egyptian fan. You do not want to end the game this way. Both sides, whether the Argentines or the Egyptians, all of them are sitting on tenterhooks at the moment. Argentina, they have pulled one by Cristiano Romero. Lionel Messi with the assist. Romero now. Romero to Enzo Fernandez. Fernandez to Paredes. Then Messi. McAllister. Back to Messi. Messi on the right side of the attack. Messi tries to take on his man. He's in the box, loses possession, and McAllister picks it up again, and it's a corner kick to Argentina.
0: Corner kick to Argentina. And the Argentine fans can hope again. They can hope again. They can hope again. Oh, will this be another historic comeback win for Argentina? Corner quickly taken. Schober clears it. Schober punches it away. Schober punches it away. And Argentina will build again. Messi. Messi's got space in front of him. In the box. Messi. Messi. Messi. Messi. My goodness. Messi is such a troublesome player, even at the age of 39. Was looking for Lautaro Martinez. But what great defending by the Egyptians. And Martinez, not much space was given to him to get that header on target. And Messi has been left on the pitch wondering what could have been. The Argentine fans are praying. Not too sure who they are praying to, but they definitely look like they are praying. It is 8 more minutes to go. 8 more minutes to go. 8 more minutes to go. Senegal lost their 2-0 lead just around this moment. Can the Egyptians hold on? Where are the mummies of Egypt? The pyramids of Egypt need to be built in this defensive shape. Messi with a cross into the box. Argentina! Messi! Oh, Messi has equalized! Messi has equalized for Argentina!
3: Oh, Africa!
0: Messi has equalized for Argentina! Oh. Messi has equalized for Argentina! And Argentina have equalized! They have scored 2 in 4 minutes! Argentina have scored 2 in 4 minutes! Hey, hey, hey, hey, hey, hey, hey. In the Africa, you're ready.
1: Egypt, Egypt have just shot themselves in the foot.
0: Messi, what a brilliant strike in the box. And he has gotten the equalizer for Argentina. Lionel Messi. Lionel Messi, when it matters the most, has risen to the occasion for Argentina. Brilliant strike. Mustafa Schober got his hand to the ball, but yet again the strike was so powerful it came off the roof of the post. Brilliant strike there. Schober got his hands to it, but yet again the strike had so much power he could not prevent it from ending in the back of the net. And this definitely will be one of the very special goals for Messi as he wraps up his international career. Diego Simeone and the rest of the Argentine fans in the VIP section are just jumping around like little kids. Oh my goodness. And I'm very kind of see it.
1: Argentina.
0: I was just talking about how African teams often suffer at this stage of the game. Maybe I was the one who jinxed it. But let's see. Let's see. It's still game on. It's still game on. I was wondering why Hossam, you are leading 2-0, and you were bringing on Omar Mamouche. Bring in more defenders. More defenders. Water, you should be saying this. Yeah, let me do say. Say these things. Why are you a Messi fan? Mota is a Messi fan.
1: Messi is just Messi.
0: Messi is the one who's a Messi fan. He's happy. My co-commentator is happy. Which what Argentina is doing at the moment?
1: Egypt just let themselves. I mean, they should have held themselves really, really tight at the back of defense. But I mean, Schober obviously did majority of the work, and then the defense came into the party. But they needed to recognize that Messi was a huge threat and allowing him any ball or dead balls would be a problem. And it just fell onto his feet.
0: Cristiano Romero was inches away from being offside. Inches away from being onside. Offside. But he stayed on. Egypt.
2: Can they fight back? Can they fight back? Can they fight back? Can they fight back? 86 minutes played, is 2-2. And I can imagine what is on the lips of most people, most Africans right now. They will be asking, why Africa? Why always African teams? It is what it is. This is football. This is football. It's Egypt. Not over until it is over.
1: Yes. Egypt, after going up 2-0, needed to put up that dark arts they've been putting up in the AFCON. But they chose to, play gently with the Argentines, who obviously were wounded lions.
2: If someone tells you that outside the 87 minute, you'll be seeing 2-2 on the clock, you wouldn't believe it, because 79 minute, it was 2-0 against Argentina. Now maybe this is why they are the reigning champions of the world and looking forward to retaining the title. You come from the dead and show what you are capable of doing.
1: You can just tell from the way they approach the
2: game. Scaloni has masterminded this.
1: Yeah.
2: He has masterminded this comeback for Argentina with a substitution. Montiel, Lautaro Martinez, all of them joining the fray to help Lionel Messi in this. So it's 7 goals now for Lionel Messi, 8 in this competition. 87 minutes played. Argentina 2, Egypt 2. Argentina 2, Egypt 2. 4 goals scored in this game. There's a throw-in now to Egypt. Throw-in to Egypt. Montiel unable to bring that ball under control. And Argentina have won themselves a free kick just on the right side of the attack. And Lautaro Martinez is not a very happy man. But for Messi and Argentina, they are looking to finish this game off within 90 minutes without needing to go into extra time. But what a comeback victory it will be for Argentina if they are able to win this one. Messi with 8 goals now, leading the goal kick. Good ball into the box, and what a save by Schobert. Really, really good save there. Argentina looked like they were scoring the third one, but Schobert with a brilliant save to keep Egypt in the game. Argentina still got the ball now. McAllister to Messi. Messi goes all the way back to Romero now. Romero to Lisandro Martinez. Martinez now to Martinez, the goalkeeper, who boots a long one deep into the Egyptian half. And Julian Alvarez will pick it up for Argentina now. Julian Alvarez was trying to thread it into the pass of Martinez. Julian Alvarez picks it again, loses possession, but Montiel picks it up again. Back to Julian Alvarez. Alvarez on the right side of the attack. Julian Alvarez now. Back to Montiel. Montiel to Messi. Messi looking for the run of Lautaro Martinez, is unable to do it. And Egypt will pick it up now. Egypt. Oh. It's 3-1. Egypt. Umar Mamouche. Poor. Really poor pass there by Umar Mamouche. Really poor pass there by Umar Mamouche.
1: You could just sense danger whenever Egypt on the counter. Umar Mamouche.
2: Poor pass there by Umar Mamouche. Egypt have 3-2. Mamouche simply had to release the ball to Trezeguet, and he failed to do that. Oh my goodness, what a missed opportunity for Egypt. They could have buried the game. It is 7 minutes now that have been added on. The players looked very tired, all of them looking to catch a breath. Oh, end-to-end stuff.
1: Yeah, Egypt still have a chance to send
2: Umar Mamouche. Umar Mamouche. Oh, Hopefully this doesn't come to bite them. Honey now. Good ball into the box. Failed to chase again. But Egypt have still got the ball. Egypt. Mamouche. To Trezeguet now. Then to back to Trezeguet. Find support in midfield. Now to Salah on the right side of the attack. Salah trying to take on his man, isn't able to do it. Goes down and Argentina will pick it up now. Julian Alvarez with a recovery there. Long one looking for Lautaro Martinez. Martinez on the right side of the attack. Martinez puts one into the box. Looking for Julian Alvarez. Is Enzo Fernandez. Enzo Fernandez. He has won it for Argentina. Enzo Fernandez has won it for Argentina. It's Argentina 3.
3: Wow.
2: Egypt 2. My word. Egypt have completely collapsed.
3: Oh.
2: Egypt have completely collapsed. 2 minutes into the 7 minutes of added time. And Argentina have scored. And Argentina asking, Egypt are actually asking for a review for a foul in the box. A foul in the box of Argentina. They are asking for a review for a foul in the box of Argentina. That's the incident there. And it looks like Omar Mamouche was tripped there. And Salah also looked like he was fouled in the box.
1: Yes, I mean,
2: Salah looked like he was fouled in the box.
1: It looks similar.
2: He was brought down by Lisandro Martinez.
1: Looks similar to the foul.
2: Very similar to the foul that Lisandro Martinez actually got.
1: Yes, looks very.
2: And everybody's wondering, will VAR look at it? But while everyone is wondering that, Enzo Fernandez with a brilliant header.
1: That's so lovely.
2: Brilliant header.
1: Lovely header from Enzo.
2: And Schoberg could do nothing about it. But if VAR want to be very objective, then they want to review that foul on Mohamed Salah.
1: Yeah.
2: Because it very much looks like a foul.
1: Looks very, very similar.
2: Yeah. But wouldn't be surprised if VAR doesn't look at it. You will not be surprised at all.
1: VAR may have it biases, but then this shouldn't be one. It's a must.
2: Looks like the storyline will be Argentina have secured a historic comeback win.
1: Yeah.
2: And the Egyptian technical bench is so upset, and one of their managers have been shown a red card. Schoberg has also been shown a yellow card for asking for a review of that foul on Mohamed Salah in the box of the Argentines. The replay has been shown and it looks like there was contact on Mohamed Salah.
1: Yeah.
2: But VAR is not having none of it. VAR is having none of it, and Argentina's lead will stand. That's probably why sometimes people get really, really upset and raise questions about the fairness of the game. Because if anything is to go by, then that contact on Mohamed Salah is definitely a foul.
1: Yeah, it is a foul if you look at the similarity to that of what Lisandro Martinez got and eventually led to Egypt's goal being chopped up. If that goal has stood, it would have been a 3-3 scoreline we'll be seeing or witnessing tonight. But then it's a different story altogether. But in the World Cup this year, I mean, any team that takes the lead ends up losing, and it's
2: interesting. But we've got just about 2 minutes to the end of the 7 minutes that I've been adding on now, and you can understand the anger of the Egyptians. You can absolutely understand the anger of the Egyptians, but they've got just about 2 minutes now to salvage their campaign, and it very much look like they will not be able to salvage it. They will not be able to salvage it. The game is the game, and sometimes you simply can't get things being in your favor. If that foul on Lisandro Martinez was taken, resulting in the goal that Egypt scored being chucked off. You wonder why VAR was not interested at all on that tackle on Mohamed Salah leading to the goal that Argentina scored. Hamdi Fathi was also shown a yellow card. Lots of protests took place right after Argentina scored that goal. And my goodness, my goodness, my goodness. 1 more minute to the end of the game. 1 more minute to the end of the game. Argentina have mounted a spirited comeback. Spirited comeback. What a performance there by Argentina. Enzo Fernandez, Lionel Messi, Cristiano Ronaldo combining to help Argentina to score three goals. Three goals in 13 minutes. Three goals actually in just about 11 minutes when Egypt led by 2-0 for about 78 minutes. Argentina scored three in 11 minutes and they look set to advance to the quarterfinals of this competition, waiting for the winner of Colombia and Switzerland. The referee has shown a yellow card. This time, for a foul on Lautaro Martinez. And is Atia.
1: Some questionable.
2: Marwan Atia. And of course, understandably, some of the decisions are very questionable. But the game of football is a very interesting one. There's still protest from the Egyptian bench. A red card has been shown already. And the coach, Hossam, been shown a yellow card. He's not a happy man. He's not a happy man at all. And if I was in his shoes, I completely would understand that. Hassan has been approached by the referee, and Hassan is still protesting
1: that
2: why the foul on Mohamed Salah was not even reviewed.
1: Yeah, it should have.
2: Why it was not even reviewed.
1: Should have reviewed.
2: But the referee is saying, I am the final authority in this game. You cannot tell me what to do. I decide what happens. And it's the French referee, François Letexier. François Letexier. He says, I'm the one saying it. This is Messi night, so you cannot spoil it.
1: Oh, I disagree. Messi has put up a very good fight.
2: Oh, my goodness.
1: Capping it off with that brilliant goal.
2: Well, in any moment from now, the game is going to be over. Argentina with a historic comeback win. Historic comeback win. On the verge of a historic comeback win. And for Egypt, they will be very disappointed and disgruntled altogether. There's Enzo Fernandez now trying to hold possession, trying to run the clock down. And any moment from now, the referee will end the game. He will end the game. We've played about 10 minutes of added time. About 10 minutes of added time. Egypt trying to find the equalizer. But Lautaro Martinez now. Martinez has got the ball for Argentina in Egypt's half. And Martinez is just playing around. He is playing around with the ball, doing all manner of legovers, taunting the Egyptians, and he wins a throw-in, just waiting for the whistle to go. Throw-in to Argentina. Betano says, believe it makes it real. Azar Payne's number one. 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
0: Manchis chocolate chip cookies. Rexona, choose protection that moves with you. And it's all over. Argentina with a historic comeback win. 3 goals in 11 minutes. And they have won it. They have won it. Egypt have crashed out painfully. Painfully. And that is all we have for you tonight. Coming up next is the quarterfinals. Big games to look forward to. But later tonight, Colombia and Switzerland will play. And the winner will face Argentina. My name is Rizak Musbah. I did this with Joseph Ayinga Walter. And thank you very much for your company.

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Hits 103.9 FM, and of course you're jamming to the tunes there, DJ Icon. And not sure how you feel about the game between Argentina and Egypt. If you're a Messi fan, of course you'll be happy, and for all the Ronaldo fans, we're hoping Messi will join them. Better luck next time. And while at it, also Storm Energy Drink, I'm telling you, no pauses, no excuses. Last Your Lane Energy Drink is there. And I'm telling you, keep moving, stay focused, make your mark. A bottle of Storm Energy Drink today, and it's produced by Casa Preco PLC. And you know, that's exactly what you need. You need Storm Energy Drink to keep you going. Uber drivers, some of you have been working the whole day, you might be tired and all of that. Just get some Storm Energy Drink from the lady selling in traffic and you'll be sorted a big time, okay? But remember, it's not recommended for children under 18 years and lactating mothers, pregnant women, and people sensitive to caffeine. It's been approved by the FDA. So make sure you get Storm for yourself. And if you're a Messi fan, definitely, you might have lost some energy celebrating that win that Argentina recorded. So get Storm Energy Drink to refuel and keep going. Storm Energy Drink. Telling you, that's what everybody is consuming these days, to refuel all the time. You know, this hit 103.9 FM, and you're looking forward to more action in the World Cup later tonight. Colombia will play Switzerland. You can watch it somewhere, but we'll be back with more action in the quarterfinals. One of the games we're looking forward to is France versus Morocco. Let's see how that will work out.

0: Good evening. It's 7 p.m. and time for your evening dose of what's popping. Welcome to the Hits News Hour. The details. Ghanaian Afropop sensation Tiffany has shared her current relationship status with her former boss. In an interview on Asempa FM, Tiffany clarified that she has no bad blood with Fuse ODG, stressing that they are on good terms. According to her, during her time with the label, she never exchanged words with Fuse ODG, nor did he with her. She explained that she saw their collaboration as a journey, noting that they worked on good songs together before reaching a point where she feels the need to step back, while the label also decided to move forward in a different direction.
1: How's your relationship with my brother Fuse?
2: With Fuse, I don't have no bad blood with him.
1: Maybe are you cool with him?
2: No, I don't have a problem with anybody. You see, maybe people have problems with me and I don't know. But me, you know, like I told you, I'm very positive. Fuse, I think the last time I saw him at the airport, like, was it last year or early this year? Like, you're cool. Hey, Tiff, Charlie, what's up? Mr. What's up? Like, we're good. Like, there's no problem at all.
1: We thank God. Because me and mum, you know, I can't watch.
2: No, but why would you even think there was a problem in the first place?
1: Oh, you know, some of us, when we sit here, the questions we ask and your personal. We just want you to answer to
2: no.
1: We hear outside.
2: Fuse and I never had a problem. We never like exchange words or anything like that. I felt like it was a journey. We did good songs together, and it got to a point in time that I felt I wanted to back down, and they also felt like they wanted to move ahead. So then I stepped down quietly and then I moved on, but there's no bad blood or anything at all.
0: In other news, CEO of Lip Sports and Entertainment, Listowel Yesu Bukasin, has urged showbiz and sports personalities to take deliberate steps to protect their intellectual property rights and secure their financial futures long after their active careers have ended. According to him, many entertainers and athletes fail to fully appreciate the long-term value of their intellectual property, resulting in financial hardship after they pass their peak of their careers. He noted that while sporting and entertainment careers may be relatively short, intellectual property can continue to generate income for decades if properly protected and managed. He described it as unfortunate that some celebrated personalities who once enjoyed fame and success eventually struggle financially, even though they could still be benefiting from royalties and other intellectual property rights.
3: We are talking about actors, actresses, musicians, and anybody who can create something that is of paramount interest to society. Now, what it means is that any and every creativity becomes what we call your intellectual property, and then you have rights over your creativity, and the law gives you that power to feed off your intellectual property. So if you can say, like our sister did, the law of intellectual property says that if she's able to compose music, she has what you call the intellectual property rights over the music for as long as they live on this planet and 70 years after they die. For instance, in the case of Daddy Lumba, the law says all the songs he made once alive were all his property, and anybody who did anything with the music without recourse to Daddy Lumba and his management will be infringing upon intellectual property of Lumba. Now he is dead, the law says his estate, he who inherited him, has rights over the music for the next 70 years. Because how many of our creative industry players understand these dynamics? That I have a song that if anybody wanted to do anything with a song, would that recourse to me? It is in the law an infringement on the intellectual property of the songwriter or the person who sang.
0: And that's all for today. 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My name is Mami Aja Kuta. 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
1: On him, I said, what my mama come? 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Said, I'm a baby, be a sorry, and it would be a cab on a plane. And take out the credit,
0: all the hits. 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This is Hits.

there's exactly something special and magical about evenings like this. The music sounds better, conversation is feeling warmer,

I am Diana Moncla, aka TLD, the Lady Diana. Riding with me tonight is my amazing producer, KDZ, aka Anot. Well, Gunshot is in a mix, serving you back to back bangers. Today he said he's going to do R&B. And he's in just that. If you're hanging out with us on X, we've got Elom repping the conversation and bringing everything live. So don't be shy. Join us. What are you wrapping up at work? It's mid... And it ain't Tuesday on. Yeah. The very, very day after Monday. I hear there's a holiday somewhere. Is it Friday? Something like that. Yeah. We are going to sweep town. But hey, for the moment, whether you're wrapping up in the office, you're waiting for the traffic to die down a bit, you're driving home already, you're staying, you're relaxing, or you're just looking for great vibes, you have found the right place. From now until 10 p.m., it's less stress, more music, great energy, and the biggest hits all in one place. So turn it up a bit for me. Hey, shout out to you, Abdul. You are a stunt listener. And to you too, Dasana, Brother Ascot, all the way from Oxygen City. Yeah, to the whole wide world. Kamiyasha from but Odisha. Hey, it's true. I see you, homie. Thank you so much. And all my friends inside Dubai listening to me right now and giving me the best of support. Thank you so much. Hope you're enjoying your evening. Call a friend. And settle in. This is Hits Gallery. Later on the show, I'll tell you what to put on your table. It has to be chill though, so wait for that. Then we're going to do some good things here and there. Tonight we're making every minute count. From now till 10 p.m. I am your ride. The very next song, I want you to sing this particular song in for me. Okay, it's got just the right sound, the lyrics, the rhythm, and it puts you in the mood for something. Hey, wait, don't take your mind there. Listen to me. It puts you in the mood when you need to convince someone that you actually love them. Yeah. Great song from the camp of King Promise, yeah. This one, we are just going to break the rule for this very moment. From the camp of King Promise, he says, Maru, let's go.

the camp of Kim Promise. This one is Motto by Kim Promise. Did you listen to the lyrics again? This is a special dedication from Dasana to Abdul. Yeah, special shout out going out to you, Akosi Adola, aka if you love Lumba than me, you are mad. We are still riding from now till 10 p.m. We are your ride. Hey, let's go. Jayo!

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Yes, 103.9. Shout out to you, Gizzo. Yeah, Gunshot giving me the best tune. See, I promised you that this show is actually going to give you the best vibe for your night. Hey, did I rhyme? Bye. If you're just tuning in, we've done 15 minutes gone past the hour, 8 p.m. We still have about an hour more to go. Yeah, we are not closing till 10 p.m. I'm with you right here. Shout out to you, Abaz, all the way from Nairobi, Kenya. All my friends inside Dubai. Everyone inside Ghana here, inside Tema, listening from Osino, from Dansoman. Hey, Blakesville, Ablekumafunyina, yeah. But just imagine that you're vibing very, very well, and there's a table in front of you, and you're holding a green bottle. Ice, chilled, sweaty. Yeah, cloud beer, Charlie, cloud beer. And guess what? If you buy a bottle of cloud beer tonight or any other night, you are going to get yourself a refreshing taste. Not just that, when you check underneath the crown cork, you also stand instantly, you stand the chance to win a brand new cloud jersey. And this is absolutely free. So whether you are cheering on with the boys, you're watching your favorite sport, or you're just repping team in style, any team at all, grab Club Beer. Hey, grab Club Beer. And Club Beer has got you covered. So grab it today, right now. Check another croc, and you could be the next winner. Follow Club Beer on all social media pages for more details and updates. Remember, you have to drink responsibly. And I've got a beautiful McKay watching me live from Akasi. Shall I see you, homie? And if you're pregnant, Club Beer is not for you. It's also not still for persons under 18 years. And this particular advert is FDA approved. You just don't want to vibe and, you know, let the whole music and rhythm and everything go wasted. So get yourself Club Beer. And guess what? When you open the cork, everything else, you're going to find instantly winning yourself a club jersey. But last Monday, something happened in Ghana that actually shook us. Yeah, we all know that, you know, when it rains and everything, sometimes people's houses get flooded. But this time, it looks like the entire Accra was flooded. Well, except Blakesville. If you live in Blakesville, you live in a Ville. Shout out to my one and only landlord, yeah, El Shermano level inside Blakesville. But this is the good news, yeah. Multimedia Group, yeah, we are mobilizing and release support for thousands of people that were affected by the floods. It was a devastating situation, so we have put together some relief support, and we are actually asking you. Of course, you have seen the heartbreaking images and videos. Behind every picture is a family, a friend, and that person is struggling to rebuild their life. So today, they need your support. You heard your friend telling you that. See, I saw a video where a guy was still in his couch. He said 2 days after the flood, he's still in the couch, and the couch is literally floating. But this is the good news. We are appealing to individuals, you listening to me right now, corporate organizations, to support this humanitarian effort by donating essential relief items or cash. The government cannot do it alone. It's just me, you, and us together. Priority relief items include non-perishable food items. That means that things that will not go waste or will not spoil immediately. Drinking water, we would appreciate clothes, toiletries, medical supplies. If you have mosquito nets, because the rain and the flooding is going to breed a lot of mosquitoes. 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
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We are located inside Kokomleme, yeah, and we are saying that together, let us stand with our brothers and sisters in their time of greatest need. You do not know, the next day might be. Hashtag, we stand with the flood victims. We ain't going back, okay? We are standing with the flood victims. Donate today, donate tomorrow, and the next day. And when it's your turn, we will do just that for you. A special heart feeling shout out going out to you, Sheriff S. Ajete, aka our Blacko. Yeah. Everything will be alright. And we are still live right here on Hits 103.9. Your favorite Tuesday edition of Hits Gallery right here. We are here till 10 p.m. DJ Gunshot is about to switch it. Have you heard music from Chris Brown? Not yet. Enjoy.

yourself a con. Connect. I love this guy. It's just nostalgic when I listen to his music. Yeah, Lonely coming from the camp of Akon. Great song by our standards. And that takes us to 47 minutes gone past your 9 p.m. right here on your favorite Overdrive show, Hits Gallery, on Hits 103.9. I am Diana Monka. You can call me TLD, the Lady Diana. And Gunshot just be serving, hot, giving you, making it feel like it's a throwback session, isn't it? Yeah. I said he'd play at my wedding, or but what do you think? Yeah, Anna. Shout out to you for doing the listening. And hey, from Mr. Vincent Kumoji to you, Madam Mavis, he says we should give you a special dedication, a song from Jennifer Hudson, If This Isn't Love.

if this isn't love from the camp of Jennifer. And I have a couple of birthday dedications to give out to one of our stunned, amazing listeners. He's celebrating 60 years today. 60 years on earth. Happy, beautiful, blessed birthday to you, Mr. Jonathan Kodua. Or Kudawo. Oh, Kudawo. Mr. Jonathan Kudawo. Thank you so much for listening to our show. And we, everybody here inside Hits FM, we wish you an amazing year ahead. Also, happy birthday, G-Star Bakope. Today, Central University celebrates a truly phenomenal personality. We appreciate all the beautiful memories you've captured for us, Dr. G-Star. We love you, baby. From Baby Na, Miraculous Mercy. Oh, wow. So, from Miraculous Mercy, Baby Na, she says happy birthday to G-Star Bakope. Today, Central University is celebrating a truly phenomenal personality. They want you to know that they appreciate all the beautiful memories you have captured for them. Is it a photographer or something? Yeah, I think so. Dr. G-Star, the message is they love you, baby. From Baby Na, Miraculous Mercy. Happy birthday to you, G-Star. We are still here till 10 p.m. Oh, last laugh, last laugh. Let's get it hot.

run it back, DJ. Run it back for me. Run it back for me. And it's 10 p.m. exactly. The very moment that we all don't like. It's been an amazing show. Thank you so much for sticking with me. This particular song is a special dedication to you, Brother Rascots, listening all the way from the Occident City. Yeah, thank you, thank you, thank you. And thank you to you too for doing the listening. Thank you so much. I enjoyed your company. And I hope you did enjoy mine. Same time tomorrow, if there's no commentary, we will be here from 7 to 10 p.m. serving you hot, hot. My name is Diana Amankwa, a.k.a. The Lady Diana, TLD on all socials. The ride was me, my producer KDZ, DJ Gunshot, my DJ. DJ Gunshot, the one and only. And Elon was live on X. Be good, stay safe, don't forget to love. Umbrella for Rihanna. Bye.

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tickets for you to reach out to me via WhatsApp 054-88-4-1039. Let me know the song you want me to play for you. Today we are doing a little bit of African songs and Ghanaian songs, all between. And this one is from Dominic. It says Dominic Otu from Akimoda. He says I should play him something from Dada KD. Fatia Fatan Kruma. I'll do that. That'll be my last song. But you can also send your 054-884-1039. 054-884-1039. 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It's exactly 11, going all the way to 12.

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I see them exactly 11:30. I'm going to do your dedications for you. But for now, good music on your radio. And it's from Fireboy DML. Every day he calls this one. It's Hits 1039.

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0: 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I see your messages. Exactly 3 minutes, I'm going to do your dedications for you. So don't be late. 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
1: It's now time for me to play your dedications. This one is from Honorable Bright Kufuor Prempeh. 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And he says I should play him Pop Star. And big ups to you too, yeah? And this one is for you, Honorable. Let's go.

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1: Dominic, this one's for you, Dominic Otu from Akimoda. Say, you want this one from Dada Kedi, Fatia Fatankuma. Still on Hits Power Mix. I'll be playing your last two dedications when we get back to the show.

Dada KD. May his soul rest in peace, man. This happens to be one of my favorites. Fatia Fata Nkrumah. You're still on Hits 103.9. Hits Power Mix it is. We're still on till 12. I hope you enjoyed every bit of the show. From now to 12, just your dedication. But I have two of them to play. Then we'll get back to the show. And this one is from the CEO of Numbers Sportswear. Inside Asaman Kese, and he said, I should play you this one. It's a special dedication from you to Efia Esther, aka SDK, inside Kumasi Boshin. He said, I should tell her that you love her so much, and from her future husband.

Kofi Kanata, Sweetie Pie. On to this one. Shatta Wale, and it's from my guy. Long time, yeah, I was under the weather. Cash Life, Inside North Condition. This one is for you. It's from Shatta Wale, calls this one Dream. We have 10 more minutes to hit the R12.

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